0: You know what I just remembered? My Chemical Romance is at the Alamo Dome this Saturday. 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
7: Clear and sunny in the afternoon with a high of 99.
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0: I told you this year was gonna be rocking, dude. Because here we are, another concert for you to go to. It's actually Kiss presenting Marilyn Manson October 17th and the 18th at the Aztec Theater. It's a part of the 100-year celebration of the Aztec Theater, which is so super fun, honestly. It's a gorgeous venue. It's so historic. Tomorrow, 5 o'clock, right after the Billy break, win your free pair of tickets to go see Marilyn Manson.
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995 KISS, Rock San Antonio. It's me, Melanie Cruz. I'm going to make you uncomfortable real quick. September is National Suicide Awareness Month. Now, we know many, many celebrities and big influences like Chester Bennington himself who have passed away from this. All right? That being said, in honor of them, let's do better, okay? If you need help or you feel like you need to reach out to somebody, a stranger, a friend, family, or even professionals, do so. Do not be ashamed of it. And hell, you can even reach out to me. Your girl has had to reach out for professional help, okay? I've been in therapy for the last 5 years. I've been on medication for the last 7. If you need the help, you need the help, baby. And it's all right. It's okay. Even your girls had to take a few grippy sock vacations.

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0: coming up in just a tad bit, literally like 10-ish minutes. It's going to smell like the 90s. It's stanky. It's ranky. But for women, it probably absolutely smells like either cucumber melon or warm vanilla sugar. Okay? Those were the best smells. We all know it. And that's all right. That's okay. I will die on that hill. And I will die smelling hella good. Okay?
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Here's our five kiss, Rock San Antonio. It's me, Melanie Cruz. It's time for it to smell like Nandez. And something real serious, okay? I told you I was going to get serious every once in a while. I was going to make it weird and awkward for you. We're going to have a serious talk. Suicide Prevention Awareness Month. All right? Let's prevent some sad times, okay? Chester Bennington. Now, I use this in Smells Like the 90s because the band originally formed in California in 96. That makes it the 90s.

0: It's time for your Smells Like the 90s nostalgic history lesson. And not quite a history lesson, but I'm going to be a little nostalgic. Ugh, this is why Gen Z is fed up with us. I'm going to be a little nostalgic real quick. I am very excited for this season, for the spooky season, right? Number one, because it's one of my favorite seasons. Number two, because of the classic 90s vampire lipsticks. All right? There is nothing sexier than a vampy lip. Don't believe me. Go look at pictures. Literally type in vampy lip. And I promise, you're going to get so turned on so fast, you're probably going to get flagged. All right?
1: Some say the best feeling is when you tap that keg.
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8: Clear and sunny in the afternoon with a high of 99.
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It's time for you to vote again. I love that for you. 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

0: Guns N' Roses tickets at three different times tomorrow in the morning with the Billy Madison Show. Noon hour with our beautiful Brandy and 420 ticket window with my main man, Chris. It's at the Alamo Dome September 16th. And I know you want to go. Who doesn't want to go see Guns N' Roses?
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0: 95.5 Kiss. It's time for If I Have to Know, You Have to Know. And I have found a list of the top 4 things that you should be able to do without instructions as a fully functioning adult. And this applies for boomers, millennials, Gen Z, even Alpha. Well, wait, that's the next generation, right? Alpha. These are classic survival things. All right. Number one, cooking rice. It's really not that hard. Also, you could also just get a rice cooker. But knowing how to do it is extremely helpful. Number two, changing a baby's diaper. You should definitely learn how to do that. Number three, sewing a button. You should learn how to sew in general. Extremely helpful skill. Number four, changing a flat tire. You should know how to do that. If you don't know, there is this wonderful thing called the magic rectangle in your pocket or probably in your hand that also has this really cool function that you can go to YouTube and learn.
1: Some say the best feeling is when you tap that keg.
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1: No, not. 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

0: 95.5 KISS Rock San Antonio. It's me, Melanie Cruz, and it's time to check in. Now, I told you we were going to have serious conversations throughout the night because September is Suicide Prevention Awareness, whatever, month, okay? It is the time where we need to be very mindful of what's happening with our friends, our family, and the people around us. Let me throw a few demographics at you. This is going to make you uncomfortable, okay? Men make up about 76 to 80% of deaths. The age group, all right, this one's hurtful. It remains the leading cause of death for younger population, and the second leading cause of death for individuals age 10 through 34. It makes up roughly 133 deaths per day, which as a total is about 13.7 per 100,000 people. And that was accounted for in 24. Listen, it's hard, okay? I understand. I truly do. If you ever want to have a private conversation with me, I am an absolute open book. You can ask anybody here that I work with. I try really hard to make this a normal conversation because it's extremely important. Not only do we help ourselves, but we help the people around us and we help the people we love. So if you need help, please reach out to somebody who can help you, whether it's a friend, family, professionals, or even me. I highly recommend you reach out. I've had to reach out before, and I've had to do what I've needed to do to get better. So, even if you need to message me, I am always right here. And take care of yourself, please.
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0: 95.5 KISS Rock San Antonio, home of the Billy Madison Show. And tomorrow morning on the show, I'm super excited. The Queen of Divorce, obviously. And you get to fart on somebody. Plus, this is what I'm really excited about. Family Feud with Nard. 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

0: 995 Kiss Rocks, San Antonio. I am done for the evening, but I shall return. In the meantime, some good rock coming up in just a little bit. Some good advice. Wake up tomorrow morning, Billy Madison Show, 6 a.m., and some real advice. Genuinely, from the bottom of my harp, from my heart. If you yourself or you know somebody who needs help, please get them help. Get yourself help. Do what you need to do to get better, okay? Because it would be really sad if I didn't have you anymore, okay? That would hurt my heart. And please know that there is nothing you can say or do that's going to make my feelings about you any less. I will always love you. All right? I'm Melanie Cruz.
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Tap that cash. Oh, yeah. Your next chance to hit it for $1,000 is coming up at 7 a.m. 99.5 KISS. Rock San Antonio. San Antonio. San Antonio.

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1: 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Now, if you are somebody that's getting married, this woman says if you have your dad walk down the aisle with you, it's disgusting. 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

0: All right, you want a keyword? And the keyword is... Oh, it's lucky.
1: Oh, nice.
0: Nice. Never heard that word before. So lucky is the keyword. So good luck. May the winning be with you. KissRocks.com. Or you can go to the Kiss Rocks app and just type in the word lucky. You got 30 minutes to get that $1,000. 30 minutes.
1: Good luck.
0: So good luck. Oh, this audio here. Derek found it.
2: If you're like 6 inches, God, you need a little more. Be nice. Sorry, guys.
0: Yeah, she's saying that's the new micro.
1: I hate this lady.
0: It's the new micro.
1: And I hate that there's like this new thing. The reason we have so much wiener audio is because like there's all these like hot girl streamers and they're like talking crap about our wieners. And so they're like going viral.
0: Yeah, they are.
1: And I'm just like, yo, what's that about?
0: Yeah.
1: They're like, hey, this is payback for time you guys all had streams and talking crap about us.
0: Well.
1: I'm like, all right, fair enough.
0: I think it's fair. I'm going to tell you why I think it's fair for women to mock and make fun of men's wieners.
1: It is.
0: Because men, for a long time, would make fun of the size of women's boobs.
1: Or other parts, yeah.
0: So I think it's fair.
1: It really is fair. I just hate how vicious they are.
0: Dude,
1: how much it hurts.
0: A dude with a small wiener is like a woman with no ass.
1: I mean, like, I don't...
0: It's the same
1: by
0: thing.
1: No means am I like, do I think I have like a small wiener? I really don't. But like, this lady, 6 inches is the new micro. I got the tiniest penis in the world.
0: Yeah, it's just a little guy.
1: Yeah, I'm bigger than you, Nard.
3: I know.
1: So shut your ass up. So if this woman's saying that about 6 inches, then you're a micro too then, bub.
3: I was with you.
1: No, you weren't.
3: Yeah.
0: He's a mini micro.
1: It's crazy how they're attacking us like that.
3: No.
0: Well, listen to this.
4: I have a question for the men who have good D. Not for you 20-year-olds, but for the men that are like 30 and up. Men I would actually consider dating. You know, probably between like 35 and like 55, maybe 60 if you like.
1: Damn.
4: You know, really in shape. Would you prefer to have sex every day and it's like 10, you know, 5 or 10 minutes, or would you rather have 2 long sessions?
0: Every day.
1: Oh, this is easy.
0: Every day.
3: Every day, 2 long sessions?
0: Yeah.
1: No. That's not the question. No. Okay, yeah. The question is a couple times a week and they're long sessions, or every day and it's just short ones.
0: Derek, I played the audio.
1: I know you did.
3: No, so I thought you were combining both.
1: I don't know. He's an idiot.
0: Why would I combine? I didn't say anything. I played the audio.
3: Yeah.
0: She spelled it out perfectly. No,
1: Nardin was like, oh, you mean have sex every day, long sessions? He's an idiot.
0: This dude is a bumbling bozo.
1: Yeah, it's a very basic question.
0: It's a
1: good question.
0: I think it is. I think 5 to 10 minutes once a day is fine. Then just save it all up for you have like two long sessions.
1: I don't want to have a long session ever.
0: Why?
1: I just don't.
0: Just get it done.
1: I get winded.
0: It's after a while, it's like, you know?
1: Weird.
0: Yeah, it's weird. Because, you know, she's just like, hurry up.
1: Yeah.
0: Get it over.
1: It's like the passion is, I don't know.
0: Okay.
1: It's just weird.
0: This is what I think. I think after a woman gets hers, she doesn't really, she wants you to be done as fast as possible.
1: Oh, no, she wants to get hers again.
0: Again and again.
1: And again and again and again.
0: I mean, you know, once they've got at least three, four times.
1: Yeah, because there is like a big one they can get.
0: Yeah. And then once they have that, they're like, all right, that's it.
1: Yep.
0: No, it's not that they're going to tap out because they can take it, but.
1: Oh, man, they could take it like, man.
0: But.
1: My mom showed that to me.
0: She showed you that women
1: can
0: take it.
1: Yeah, they
0: could
1: take it.
0: They got stamina.
1: Oh, man.
0: They're durable.
1: No problem. You couldn't wear my mom out.
0: No, she was a Duracell battery.
1: She sure was. God bless her soul.
0: Just kept. I mean, she's still here, Derek.
3: She's still here.
1: She is.
0: He's saying that her soul's not.
1: Oh. Yeah.
0: She had her soul.
1: I mean, she is still with us.
0: But her soul's not.
1: Mm-hmm.
0: How long? 10 minutes is long. If you think about it, 10 minutes is a long time.
1: Mm-hmm.
0: No, you'd rather have
1: sessions
0: a week.
1: Long, passionate, forehead to forehead.
3: Yeah, I would.
1: Couple times a week.
3: Yeah, then every day. Yeah.
1: 5 to 10 minutes, boom.
3: No, that's stupid.
1: Because this woman's asking what we, she's like, hey, what do you prefer?
0: Well, I know why Nard isn't answering, because she asked the the dudes with, listen to this.
1: Yeah, good
4: I have
1: D.
4: a question for the men who have good D.
0: Yeah, so.
3: I got a good D.
0: So that's why he wasn't really included in the conversation.
1: I mean, I don't know, Narf. I don't know if you do or not.
3: I think I do.
0: Who cares?
1: I would like to hear from a lady that says, yes,
0: or
1: Nard
0: a man
1: has good D.
0: I'll hear from a man, too.
1: Because I've only ever heard that from Nard.
0: Yeah.
1: I've never actually heard it from a woman.
0: We could hear it from a man, too, you know?
1: Yeah.
0: Because he's done stuff with dudes.
1: But Nard, if you could get a girl to verify that, then I would stop pushing back against it. I would accept it.
0: And I will not accept family because it's biased.
3: Oh, my bad.
1: But seriously, if you could just get a girl to be like, yeah, this guy does have good D.
0: That's a joke, Nard. It's funny. I see. You
3: no,
0: know
3: I
0: how
3: know.
0: They don't. You can't bring family because they're biased. It's a funny joke. Mm-hmm. All right. What would women want, though? Do they want two sessions a week that are long? Or do they want a session like every day for 10 minutes?
1: I legitimately do not know.
0: Yeah, what would a woman want?
1: Yeah.
0: 1-855-FU-BILLY. And I think a long session is anything 45 minutes or longer. That's a long session.
1: Because like her question is easy, because her question to guys, it's going to be.

0: any pleasure out of a short 5 to 10 minute session, or would she feel that she's still hungry after that, if you will?
1: My mom says she just had to get the poison out.
0: Your mom had to get her poison out?
1: Yeah. So that's why she wanted quick sessions. You know?
0: She wanted quick sessions.
1: Boom.
0: We're going to go to Jax. She's a female. Maybe she can clear the air and let us know what we're supposed to do.
1: I would like guidance.
0: Yeah, that's all we're asking for. So we'll go to Jax, see if she has all the answers. Go ahead, Jax.
2: Hi, good morning.
0: Yeah, so what would you like? If a man could, you know, get his every day, I think he would for 5 to 10 minutes, but I don't know what a woman would want. Tell us what we're supposed to do as men.
2: So I would say the hidden option C, if it was there, which is a variety of bowls. If that was not an option, then I think I would prefer the frequent 10 minutes.
0: So a woman can have fun in the 10 minutes?
2: I think so. I mean, I'm a busy mom. I have 2 kids. I work over 50 hours a week. If I can at least get a couple quickies and that's what it takes, then I would be satisfied with that. Right. As long as I am hitting my...
0: Right, as long as you're getting yours. I read this online, and I don't know if this is true, but they say that, you know, moms with multiple kids, they do it in the garage with their husbands. Wow. Is that true?
1: That's hot.
2: That is 100% true.
0: Okay.
1: 100% true.
0: Yeah, I just read that maybe a week ago, and these moms are like, hey, it's the secret that all moms know that the garage is for sex.
1: I did not know that's how moms feel.
2: I can't tell you how many times it's the garage, back patio. I mean, kind of wherever it's doable.
0: Yeah.
2: Yeah.
0: Now, it's only moms that have kids.
1: Yeah, of course.
0: Right. So
1: if you don't have kids, you're just going to do it in the room. Yeah, I got it.
2: Exactly. But, I mean, if you have to speak to the other room, the garage, back patio, and if 10 minutes is all you have, then I would much rather have that frequently than waiting days in between.
0: Now, when you're doing it on the back patio, is this a situation where there's a special chair that you will straddle your man on? Or are you doing it where you're leaning up against the house?
2: Whatever is available. There's no special chair. We know which one is going to be the better position, but trying new things always works too.
0: Yeah, this one woman, she goes, we got trees in our backyard, and so I just hide behind a tree and lean up against that. My man gives it to me, and nobody can see.
1: Damn.
0: Because they got all them kids. So when the kids look out the window looking for mom and dad, they're hidden behind a tree.
1: Wow.
2: I mean, at least they know that's healthy.
0: Yeah.
2: It's healthy.
0: That's fun. So in the garage, yeah, the garage is one of those spots for the action. So she would rather have it every day for about 10 minutes.
1: Yeah.
0: So the forehead-to-forehead action that Nard's talking about for like 45 minutes to an hour twice a week, you wouldn't like that?
2: It's not that I wouldn't like it. I would just prefer more frequent. If it had to be a quickie, that's fine. But I don't necessarily every time need a passion, long session. They're just sometimes not realistic.
0: What about blowing kisses in your ear?
1: Blowing kisses? Who does what?
0: No, Nard's doing forehead to forehead. You know he's blowing kisses in ears.
1: Yeah, that sounds terrible.
2: Yeah, that's interesting. That would work too.
0: Yeah, all right. See, she wouldn't mind that.
1: That sounds like something they did at Guantanamo.
0: Thank you, Jax. 1-855-FU-BILLY. What would women want to do? A lot of people in our chat are saying, yeah, the garage is the spot. I thought that's so funny. People are pointing out you can bend her over a John Deere if you have a riding lawnmower.
1: Get her done.
0: So you find spots. Other couples are saying that they've done it inside the car in the garage.
1: Okay. All right.
0: As they're trying to find, you know, a safe space away from the kids.
1: Yeah.
0: Eradicator says, no, a gaming chair is the best.
1: Okay.
0: I mean, I don't know. I don't game, so I have no idea.
1: I mean, I've never had a gaming chair, so I don't know.
0: You've never had a gaming chair?
1: I never have. They're really expensive.
0: What's up, Goof? You probably got a bunch of games. I feel like you got like 10 gaming chairs at your house.
3: I used to have one, but it started getting really crappy. The gaming chairs are all like they're just like smoking. They're
1: so expensive.
3: Yeah,
1: though, right?
3: they're expensive. They're not worth it. So just get like an office chair.
0: Gotcha.
3: Yeah,
0: gotcha, an office chair.
1: Mm-hmm.
0: I don't know. I like the superhero ones. The gaming chairs that are like superheroes and different things like that.
1: Yeah. Oh, yeah.
0: Those are more fun to me.

0: If they have a character on them, then if you put a character
1: on
0: something,
1: in Superman's lap,
0: I'd probably buy it.
1: If it was like Superman, as if he was like sitting in the chair.
0: Yeah. Probably would.
1: Probably?
0: Yeah, where's, do we have any more wiener ones, or is that, we tapped out of wieners.
1: Well, there's a good D.
0: Oh, there's this one.
1: Can see it? No, can see it.
2: If it's too big, it hurts.
1: Oh,
2: like,
1: God.
2: No, for real, it hurts. Both women and men.
0: What? And is this audio you sent me, Nard?
1: I don't know.
2: Men agree that if it's too big, no one wants to be with that.
0: There's this woman is saying it's too big, nobody wants to be with that.
1: Thank God.
0: Women just throw it back.
1: Yeah, but they try it.
0: See, I don't believe that. This is what I imagine. When you're fishing,
1: mm-hmm.
0: you got your rod in the water, and you pull the fish out,
1: yeah.
0: and it's a big, huge fish, you don't throw it back.
1: Well, if you do, you take a picture first.
0: There's no way you throw it back. You're like, oh, this one's too small.
1: Mm-hmm.
0: This isn't going to feed nothing.
1: Nothing.
0: So you throw it back. So that's dumb.
1: Mm-hmm.
0: There's no way that a woman is like, oh, you know what? It was too much. This is what I think their eyes get big and they're like, I want to see if I can. That's what I think.
1: Yeah.
0: I think they so like too. The challenge.
1: 100%.
0: Yeah, they're not. Jason says, I guess he's saying if it's oversized, you throw it back. That's what Jason says. I don't know how Jason would know that.
1: Well, I think he's actually talking about fish.
0: Oh, okay.
2: One guy I dated, and it was, let me tell you, oh my gosh, it was so big. And every single time I saw him, I thought, maybe this time it won't hurt. Let me try again.
0: See, she kept going for more, though.
1: Yeah.
0: That's my point.
1: She did.
0: Yeah.
1: She even admitted, saying it was too big, but she kept going back.
0: Yeah, she's like, let me go, let me try it again.
1: So you did, okay.
0: Like, let me try that again.
1: You just like talked out of both sides of your head. This is why you can't listen to them. It's because they don't even tell the truth.
0: This is how I know, too. Because people, right, they go, oh, dude, you got to try it. They got the biggest pizzas.
1: Yeah.
0: Right? Oh, you got to try it. Their burgers are huge.
1: Mm-hmm.
0: Right? The portion size. No, dude.
1: That'll get me in there.
0: Right. That'll get you in there.
1: I feel
0: like if the dude has a big portion size, the woman's like, oh,
1: it'll get
0: dude,
1: her in there.
0: It'll get her
1: 100%. They've said that.
0: I think so. All right, these women are arguing that you have to go through what they call the hoe phase.
1: You have to?
0: I don't think you have to. I got another.
1: You can, whatever, but do you have to?
0: Another piece of audio where this woman, so she thought that the grass was greener on the other side. Now she regrets leaving her man. We'll get to that. I also have Guns N' Roses tickets. We're going to play Big Dummy Trivia. And don't forget the keyword, which is lucky. You still have about 15 minutes to put the keyword in, kissrocks.com, Kiss Rocks app, and get your money. We'll be right back.
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0: Hey, what's up? 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
0: I've seen a couple of these videos out there where I don't know if they just got sucked into that part of TikTok where it's a man-hating world, or there's better men out there, or you deserve better. But I have seen a few women make these videos where maybe the internet got to their head. They started, their algorithm was all, you can do better, girlfriend, you can do better. So they'll leave their dude. And whether it's a month later, 2 months later, 2 years later, they're like, why did I do that? It wasn't even that bad. In fact, you know, they start to miss it. They're like, why did I do that? Because then they're out there and they can't find anything else. Yeah. Whether it's personality, whether it's, you know, the person that was authentically caring for them. Right? Because if you go on the internet and you listen to the internet, you're going to start finding flaws in your partner, right? Because they'll, yes, like, they'll tell you, like, oh, this is a flaw. This is a red flag. This 100%. Is a flaw. You deserve better. And what sucks is it used to just be kind of more a predominantly woman thing. But now with the manosphere, the men are like, oh, dude, if she's like this, she's like that, you got to dump her.
2: Yeah.
0: All the time. So men have kind of jumped on board and they're getting their own algorithms. Mm-hmm. So you're seeing dudes leave their women.
2: You are?
0: Which men used to never leave.
2: They never did.
0: They never left. They would stay in a bad relationship.
2: Yeah.
0: They would only leave when the woman told them to get out. That's why the divorce rate is like 70%+. 90% of the college-educated women are initiating the divorce.
2: Damn.
0: Listen to this lady.
2: It's an insane number.
3: So I just want to say that I have been dating mostly losers since 2021 when I broke off my engagement with my ex-fiance.
0: So, I mean, that's 5 years of losers.
3: Mm-hmm. With my ex-fiance, planned like the entire wedding and everything. And since then, it took me a while to like start dating again. But once I did start like actually going out there and dating, I feel like I just picked up like loser after loser, maybe like one exception. And let me just say that I have waited my goddamn turn and I finally feel like I've hit the freaking jackpot and I'm so happy. Like, it's not even funny. I have just like refused to settle. Like, I did not break off my engagement to settle for another man that sucks. And so I have like left every single guy that I've dated. I've just never found like the person that is willing to give me the care and consideration that I feel I deserve.
2: It's going to be really tough for her.
1: I don't think so.
2: It is. Because she left a situation that wasn't that bad or whatever. And so now it's going to be impossible for her to find this. No guy's going to be able to live up to this. No guy. Every guy's going to be flawed.
0: Nobody's ever going to make her happy.
2: Because she just like, she has this expectation that is just not real. It's just like, I don't know. Good luck to her. I hope she wakes up.
0: I don't
2: like,
0: think
2: realizes,
0: she will.
2: Like, oh, my expectations are just ridiculous.
0: Yeah, she wants, I guess, a certain type of guy that she feels she deserves.
2: Yep. Except for what she deserves is, I don't know. Like, she's only seeing that through her eyes.
0: Right.
2: And everybody always thinks they deserve more than they probably deserve.
0: So not one of those guys. So she's picking all these guys and they all ended up being losers.
2: Uh-huh.
0: Isn't that kind of a her problem? Because she kept going back. She kept, every guy was a loser.
2: Yeah, I mean, honey, like, where are you meeting these guys at? Are you going for a certain look? Is that what you're going for? And you're noticing like, man, every guy that has this look is the same.
0: Okay. Who sees more flaws, men or women?
2: Women. I mean, there's no debate about
0: no
2: that
0: debate?
2: At all.
0: 100%.
2: Like, I don't think you could. I don't think women could debate it.
0: So a woman could not call in and say, no, men are they're way pickier.
2: I don't think so. I mean, women can say anything they want, and they do, but if they're being real, like, come on. We find more flaws? Not a chance. We had this thing yesterday where a woman, you know, stopped dating a guy because of his shoes.
0: Yeah, well, she didn't like, well, she cut off all communication because he was wearing shoes that she thought were gross.
2: Yeah.
0: She didn't just stop dating him. She cut all communication with
1: him. Yeah, if he's going to wear the stupid-ass shoes, don't be with him.
2: Stupid-ass shoes?
1: Yeah.
2: Like, okay.
4: Oh, my God.
1: Yeah.
0: Like, but she said in the audio piece, he was perfect.
2: Yeah.
0: Until she saw him walk in those shoes.
2: Mm-hmm.
0: So she had to then cut off all communication.
1: Now, if everything was perfect until she's seen the shoes, then she should have just been like, hey, I'll buy you some shoes.
2: And you know,
0: well, that's why
2: she communication is where she left.
0: I mean, that's all she had to do, right? That would have been the simplest thing. Hey,
2: yeah. Mm-hmm.
0: Hey, bud, you know, while we're walking, let's walk to that shoe store. Let's get you some new
2: exactly.
0: shoes.
2: Exactly. If everything, like, that's so, her being lazy.
0: That's her saying, well, he had these shoes. That's something he can fix.
2: If anything, she saved him.
0: She didn't like the fact that he walked like a duck.
2: Just, it's really, I mean, it's girls, they'll pick you apart.
0: They will. This woman, she loves the bad boys. Maybe that's why this lady is picking the losers. Do you have that one where she loves the bad boys? I can see that where they're just more fun, especially if you're a fun girl and you want to have fun.
2: Yeah.
0: The button-down guy that's worried about, you know, he doesn't want to over-tip at the restaurant. So uh-huh. he's opening up his phone and he's...
4: You said they got deleted.
0: Oh, man, that's too bad.
2: Oh.
0: But you know what I mean? Like, I can see where women would like the bad boys.
2: It's like a tale as old as time. I mean, like, they always have liked the bad boys. They're just a little more exciting. Except for, like, you see now, though, the girls that have regret that get with the bad boys. Nobody ever talks about those girls. Those girls that are just like, the bad dudes are not it. Like, they're exhausted from it.
0: I got a hot take. I think the only way, the sure way that you could probably have a healthy relationship mm-hmm. is to get off social media.
2: You're probably right.
0: That's the only way.
2: Mm-hmm.
0: To, if you don't see it, if it's out of sight, out of mind, you're not then picking out flaws. You're right. You're not hearing all this crap.
2: You're not comparing
0: people are spewing. Yeah, you're not comparing. And then there's no stress of, oh, I got to post them online.
2: Yeah.
0: Right. For who? This one woman.
2: Right.
0: In fact, I think I got some audio where this woman is making fun of the women that post their dudes online.
2: Yeah, hold on.
0: She's making fun of women that post their dudes.
2: Yeah.
0: How funny is that?
2: 4-3.
5: Oh my God, your fugly boyfriend is illiterate too? Congratulations.
0: Yeah, yeah. So she's like, oh great, you posted him.
2: Yeah.
0: Online.
2: He's a literal two.
0: Yeah.
2: She said he's a literal two.
0: Congratulations.
2: That's a very low number.
0: He's a literal two. I'm so glad you posted him.
2: It's a low number. Being a two, that's tough.
0: But she's assuming this guy's a two, right? And so
2: yeah.
0: She's making fun of the fact that this woman was like, probably was proud. I got a man.
2: Yep.
0: She's happy. Let me post him.
2: And this woman's hating.
0: And this woman's like, oh, great. You just showed off your two.
2: Way to go. That's it. Yeah, like, she doesn't think that's anything to flex about.
0: No.
2: When really, she's just, like, living her life, and that's her social media, and she has a man, and so her man makes an appearance. And it's like, oh, what a big deal that was.
0: Women are never going to date ugly dudes again.
2: We're screwed.
0: No, they're just not because of social media.
2: We used to be able to get chicks like nobody's business.
0: Those old broads from the 50s before the internet and social media and all that stuff. They had no problem being with ugly guys, as long as he worked hard and the bills were paid.
2: No issue.
0: And he was a good guy. And you know what I mean?
2: It was not a difficult thing for an ugly guy.
0: In fact,
2: to be with an attractive woman. You never see it anymore.
0: If you go back and you listen to the audio, a lot of the women are like, no, I think I could love an ugly man, no problem. My husband's ugly. I think there's audio of a woman saying that she could love an ugly guy. Because her husband's ugly. That's old audio. I don't know if you would be able to find it.
2: Mm-hmm.
0: It's from the 1950s.
2: Oh, damn. I gotcha.
0: You might be able to find it in there, Derek.
2: I got a Loves Ugly Guys.
0: Yeah, yeah. Put that up there.
2: It's in row 4.
0: Row 4.
6: Ugly guy turns me on, too, because I wouldn't usually... So, like, it's a...
2: All right.
0: She's like, an ugly guy will turn me on because I usually wouldn't do them.
6: Different experience, someone you're not attracted to.
2: It's a different experience.
0: You know,
2: sleep with somebody you're not attracted to.
0: Yeah, it's just, I don't know, it hits different.
6: So it's almost like a king. It's like fat, ugly, old guy.
0: Fat, ugly, old guy. It's a kink that she has.
2: She's calling it a kink. It's really rude. I put ugly husband underneath that one.
0: Oh, yeah.
23: I still stand by the fact that my husband is the ugliest man that I have ever met.
2: Wow.
4: Oh, my gosh.
2: But it's not her ex-husband. It's her
0: current husband. Yeah.
23: 5 years into our marriage. If you are single right now, it's because you want to be attracted to your partner, and that is just not realistic.
0: If you're single right now, it's because you want to be attracted to your partner, and that's just not realistic.
23: Mm-hmm. I don't know how many times women on this app are going to have to say it. Find an ugly-ass man and marry him.
2: That's what I'm saying.
23: And I'm not talking about a guy that just needs a little brush up, okay? I'm talking about a terminally unattractive man.
2: Terminally. She called him a terminally unattractive
0: like
2: man.
0: Like no surgery, no Dr. J.
2: No.
0: No spa black.
2: Hey, we're sorry. There's nothing we can do for this.
0: He is terminally ugly.
2: Dang.
23: I sleep with an eye mask at night so that I have time in the morning to mentally prepare before I make eye contact with my husband. But here I am, married, and you're not. So, who's laughing?
2: But, okay. You say that. Here you are married, but, you know, the other girl's not. But then the other girl is like, oh, congrats on posting your husband, who's a two.
0: Yeah.
2: Like, they don't respect it.
5: Oh, my God, your fugly boyfriend is a literate two? Congratulations.
2: That's crazy.
0: He's terminal.
2: Terminally ugly is one of the most savage things I've ever heard. Like, that is yikes.
0: I'm sorry, ma'am. He's terminal.
2: Yeah.
0: You mean he's going to be ugly forever?
2: There's nothing we could do.
0: No surgery, no. Nothing? No, ma'am. No, ma'am. He's terminal.
2: Oh, God.
0: Mm. Oh, they're so funny.
2: You just don't see it a lot, though, anymore. People are not getting with ugly guys.
0: All right. Who wants Guns N' Roses tickets? We got to play Big Dummy Trivia.
2: Okay.
0: So if you would like to play, 1-855-FU-BILLY. That's 1-855-FU-BILLY. These women were talking about going through a hoe phase.
7: Is a hoe phase necessary?
0: No.
7: And my next part to that is, what age gap is it necessary for?
8: Genuinely, if you are a woman and you're about 18 to 25... you need to have a...
0: You don't need a hoe phase.
7: I just feel like anytime, at any point in your life, if you have never had a hoe phase is necessary.
0: I'm going to bring this up tomorrow again because I want to let it marinate. I want to give it time. I just don't see how a hoe phase is necessary. Now, one woman argued that she needed to have a hoe phase so that she would know how to properly please her husband. Because she didn't want to let her husband down. I'm like, well, you could just go online. It's not that tough. You could find those skills online without having to be out there in the wild.
2: You could just get better at that with your husband.
0: What, Epi? Is it IP or Epi? EP.
9: Epi.
0: Epi. All right. Well, you got Chris, Epi.
10: Epi.
9: Awesome.
0: All right. Jennifer, you get the D. You're getting some Derek.
2: All right, Jennifer.
0: All right, Tony, you get that little Nard, okay? All right, well, he doesn't sound excited about it. And Mondo, you get some goof, all right? You get goof all over yourself. All right, he's not excited about it either.
2: All right.
0: All right, let's get it going. Let me hit this button real quick for Big Dummy Trivia.
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0: Guns N' Roses.
24: The game where the winner's the biggest dumbass.
25: Dummy.
24: Just who will be the biggest dummy? Well, gather around, dummies, and let's find out. It's time to play Big Dummy Trivia with your host, Billy Madison.
0: All right.
26: Dummy!
0: Yeah, Big Dummy Trivia. Here we go.
26: You big dummy there. You big dummy.
0: That's right. You are a bigger dummy than my
26: dummy. You bigger dummy than my dummy. Super dummies.
0: What he was referring to there, he was saying, you're a bigger dummy than my dummy. He was referring to his son.
2: Oh, okay.
0: So he was referring to somebody else. He's like, you're a bigger dummy than my dummy. And then he points to his son. Right, Nard, you're so lucky you got a son.
2: I know. I was just about to say, I wish I had a son just so I could bully him.
0: Yeah, you can't, though. Right? If you got daughters.
2: I can't make a boy. Yeah, you're right.
0: Yeah, you can't. You can't make a boy.
2: No, yeah, you're right.
0: You tried, though.
2: I tried twice.
0: Yep.
2: Well, I tried. Well, whatever.
0: Whatever. But, yeah, you can't make a boy.
2: I can't.
0: All right. So, are you guys ready?
2: Yes.
10: Yep.
0: All right. A group of flamingos is called a flock.
10: Chris. False.
0: What is it called?
10: Nard. A flamboyant.
0: It is. It's called a nard. That's right.
10: It's called a nard.
0: Very flamboyant. Yes, we call that a nard. Oh, it's so zesty and flamboyant.
4: Nard is zesty.
0: He is. Yeah. He's Nard's a zesty prince. For sure.
2: I'd like to be zesty. Yeah.
0: Yeah, he does.
2: All right.
0: Elephants are the only animals that can't jump.
2: There. That's false.
0: That is false because it's elephants, hippos, rhinos, and sloths.
2: Yeah.
0: Sloths cannot jump.
2: I knew it.
0: A snail can sleep for up to 3 years.
2: Nard.
0: Yes, Nard.
2: That's false.
4: Chris. That's true.
0: That is true. That is 100% true. Sharks are the only fishy that can't blink.
9: Goof.
0: Yes, Mr. Goof.
9: True.
0: That is true. What's our score, Goof?
9: So Chris has got 2. Derek and I have 1. Nothing for Nard.
0: A cow produces milk when listening to music.
2: Nard. Goof. Yeah, Nard. That's false.
4: Chris.
0: I heard Goof.
4: True.
0: That is true.
4: Listen to rap music, dude.
2: They do. It's like if the music's on, they just stop producing milk.
0: Yeah. Well, they don't like country music, which it's so funny because they're on a farm. It's always country music, and cows hate country music.
4: Yeah.
0: They think it sucks.
2: I don't know if they have an opinion.
0: Yeah, they do. They like rap music.
2: I got it.
0: They like trap house music.
2: All right.
0: Yeah, they love it. Meg Thee Stallion, they go nuts.
2: No, I did see this video of this other guy yesterday. He was playing King Von for a cow, and he's like letting him hear it because he never has before.
0: Yeah.
2: It's like, yeah, all right. You're right.
0: Butterflies taste with their butt.
4: Chris.
0: Yes, Chris.
4: False.
0: That is false.
4: They taste with their feet.
0: Their feet. Where were you, Nard?
2: I was thinking how they taste with their butt.
9: He's still on the cow question.
0: He is. He's like, I wonder what their favorite song is. Sea otters hold hands while sleeping so they do not drift apart.
2: Goof. Damn it. Nard.
0: Yeah, Nard.
2: I'm going to say true.
0: That Goof. Is true. Oh, wow. What's our score now?
9: So Chris is in the lead with 3. I have 2. Derek and Nard, 1.
0: Crocodiles cannot stick out their tongue.
4: Nard. Goof.
0: Yes, Nard.
2: That's true.
0: That Goof. Is true. That is true. He knows because he's tried to kiss one.
2: No. You ever seen one stick about? Nope.
0: Yeah. A mantis shrimp can see more colors than any other known animal.
2: Nard.
0: Yeah, Nard.
2: That's false.
4: Goof.
0: Yes, Goof.
4: True.
0: That is true. Yeah, they can see 16 types of color receptors, I guess. Dang. So they see a lot of colors. Lightning never strikes the same place 3 times.
2: Nard.
0: Yes, Nard.
2: That's true.
4: Goof.
0: Chris.
4: False.
2: It does strike up 3 times? What's the odds of that? What are the odds of that? It's got to be a centimeter off.
0: And the human brain uses about 20% of the body's total energy.
2: Nard.
0: Yeah, Nard.
2: That's true.
4: Chris.
0: That is true. Oh, what's our score?
9: So Chris has got 4. I have 3. Nard with 3. Derek with 1.
0: All right. A day on Venus is longer than a year on Venus.
2: Yeah, Goof.
0: Goof.
9: True.
0: That is
2: what
0: true.
2: Was that?
9: What was that?
2: Is that a planet?
0: Venus rotates so slowly that it completes a full orbit around the sun before it finishes one rotation on its axis.
2: There's zero chance that's true. Like zero.
0: We've read it before, and I just wanted to see if you guys remember.
2: There's no way.
0: Yeah, that's it.
2: That's all right. Not accurate.
0: Who is our winner?
9: There's a tie between me and Chris.
0: Okay, let me do a quick one. All planets in our solar system rotate in the same direction.
4: Goose.
0: Goof.
4: False.
9: True.
0: False.
4: Chris,
0: is
4: true. Ah.
0: Yes, false is correct. Goof wins.
4: Let's go.
0: And they hung up.
9: They did hang up.
4: Ah, yep. My guy wins.
0: They hung up. If they don't call back, that means Chris wins. All right. The news is next.
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7: Remember that butt sniffer guy? 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
8: Okay.
7: What he'll do is he'll be out, I don't know, Barnes & Noble, a store, maybe a Target, I don't know. And then he'll creep down and then he'll just sniff a woman's ass. In fact, this one woman happened to be recording. I don't know why she was recording. I don't know if she was making a TikTok or if she was just recording, picking out a book and she was going to make a reel.
8: Mm-hmm.
7: But she caught him in the video bending down while she's doing her thing. He bent down and just sniffed her ass. So this guy was just caught again. Again.
8: Oh, man.
7: This dude has more than 40 arrests. The California butt sniffer with more than 40 arrests. Just got a slap on the wrist again. After he just sniffed another woman's ass.
9: Slap on the wrist? Wow.
8: Well, it's California.
7: Yeah.
9: Yeah, that's right. You get away with whatever.
7: Dude, this guy has got Shrek's ears. Mm-hmm. I've never seen anybody.
8: Yeah, that guy's got massive ears.
7: Look at that. This guy should go to Dr. J. Why am I going there?
8: That guy needs it more. Way more.
7: Way more. Oh, here he is. This woman, she goes, I just recorded this guy sniffing ass. And there's this video of him just, look, it's so creepy because he's bent down and he's got his head between, you know, almost between her butt cheeks. And he's just, I don't understand. I mean, that's not where women put perfume usually, sir.
8: No, it's not.
7: You've heard of hair sniffers, right? This is a whole new thing where you're a butt sniffer.
8: Yeah. No, the guy's...
7: He can't stop.
8: He's a creep.
7: You think he would love being in jail so he could just sniff as much ass as possible.
8: I think he likes girls' butts.
7: Yeah, he does. Yeah, I guess he's never really been arrested for sniffing a man's ass.
8: Yeah, I don't think it's any butt.
7: That should be his punishment. He should have to sniff men's asses.
8: I bet prison's kind of funny like that. Like, I would be surprised if there's men in prison that make him sniff their ass.
7: Right? It's like, all right, but your punishment now is you have to sniff men's asses.
8: Like, that would not shock me. If they find out, like, who he is and stuff.
7: Nard, have you ever sniffed a woman's ass?
10: No.
7: You get around there, you don't ever just sniff it?
10: No, I've never done that.
7: Right? You never do that, huh?
10: No.
7: Derek, do you do that with food? Do you ever just go?
8: Yeah.
7: Yeah.
8: I've definitely sniffed a girl's ass for sure.
7: I think most people have probably sniffed a woman's ass. Chris, 100%. You look like an ass sniffer.
9: Oh, absolutely.
7: Yeah.
9: I've sniffed plenty of asses.
8: No, I've never sniffed a girl's ass that wasn't like, you know.
7: No, they're talking, this is your woman.
8: Yeah.
7: Right, and you're about to get down to business, and so you're like, let me make sure that it's done.
8: Never been a girl at Barnes & Noble.
7: Or at Target.
8: Yeah, anywhere, yeah.
7: Sex advice for seniors finds an eager online audience, and now there's a bunch of angry trolls that are upset about it. So, you know how old people love to have sex?
8: Yes. Yes,
7: I do. So, there's older influencers are finding big audiences on social media with frank discussions about the joys and complications of sex after 60. But trolls are like, this is disgusting. It's like, now they're going to get it.
8: Yep. No, they definitely are.
7: And so these old people are talking about getting their freak on.
8: It's just gross. just like they act like it's healthy or whatever, you know. Talk. It's just like, I don't want to hear it.
7: No, they love it.
8: Yeah, it's so nasty.
7: They love it.
8: Mm-hmm.
7: They enjoy it. The old people, I mean, they are some frisky people. Oh, yeah. We got to give a shout out too because it is KB, Allie.
8: Yep.
7: It's his son's birthday. His name.
8: I think it's a girl.
7: Oh, is it?
8: I think it's her son's Colt. Oh, gotcha. Her son Colt's birthday.
7: Gotcha. Colt's birthday.
8: Yeah.
7: Nice. Yeah, it says, thank you guys Good. Shout out. Yeah, I mean, we love doing birthdays. In fact, we could do a whole show of birthdays if you want us to.
8: I mean, we don't, but KB's in our chat a lot.
7: I know. It's just awesome.
8: Yeah.
7: Yes, a nice birthday shout out. We'll do it for somebody that is very, very loyal.
8: Yep.
7: It takes 2 seconds to give them a nice birthday shout out.
8: Mm-hmm.
7: Shut up, Nard. I don't know why. You get so mad when somebody else gets a little attention.
9: I don't know.
7: Doesn't he? He gets
8: he's
7: all
8: the only
7: quiet.
8: One who wants a birthday.
7: What? Horrifying study shows what really happens to the air when you flush the toilet.
8: If you don't close the toilet lid, it all goes up everywhere.
7: So, an invisible danger lurks in your bathroom. Bathroom hygiene often focuses on what you touch. Well, it's also what you flush.
8: Uh-huh.
7: So, if you have left a good dinner in the toilet, you want to shut the lid before you flush.
8: Yeah, that is. That
7: otherwise,
8: is the thing.
7: It shoots thousands of turd particles in the air.
8: Oh, man. Every time like this comes up, like I remember it for a little bit, and it's just like, but you always forget, like, you know.
7: Then
8: like,
7: you
8: it's not a habit that stays with you, I think, forever.
7: There was this one guy, he said he pooped so bad he had to wash his face. I thought that was hilarious.
8: He just needed to get clean.
7: Yeah, he was like, dude, I pooped so bad I had to wash my face.
8: Uh-huh.
7: I was like, that is funny.
8: That's
7: a bad one. You know, that's a bad time in the bathroom where you come out of there, you're like, man, I just got to wash my face.
8: Yeah, no, I've never heard of that.
7: No, you ever pooped so bad you had to wash your face?
10: No, hell no.
7: Okay. You don't wash your face?
10: I do, but like I've never had pooped that bad to where I had to.
7: All right, just checking. 90-day fiance Mido gives Debbie a brutal rating after they have sex for the first time.
8: Ooh. That sucks to get a poor rating.
7: That should almost be required and standard and normalized. That after the first time you do it, then you go back, you have some notes, and you're like, hey, this was good, but you know, this could have been tweaked a little bit. Obviously, you got to be delicate in certain things, but you know, this was good. Maybe this could have been a little bit longer. You could have put some more elbow grease in this.
8: Uh-huh.
7: That wouldn't be bad. Otherwise, you know, people don't talk about it, then they don't get better.
8: No.
7: Mido isn't enthusiastic about having sex with Debbie again after he said it was awful.
8: Yeah.
7: Let alone wanting to actually marry her. Yeah, that'll happen.
8: Yeah, it will.
7: Do you think anybody's clapped cheeks and they're like, man, I don't think I can marry that?
8: I'm sure.
7: And
8: I'm sure that's happened.
7: She or he was great until we did that.
8: Until they did it. And then it was so bad that I was like, ah.
7: As a woman, you got to be real bad at it for a dude to be like, nah, I can't.
8: Yeah.
7: Can't again.
8: Mm-hmm.
7: I can't think of a worse insult.
8: No.
7: If a dude humps you and then he's like, nah, I'm good. He never wants to hump you again. Whew.
8: You rarely hear of that.
7: Like a strike to the ego.
8: Mm-hmm.
7: A bruise, if you will. Virginia mom placed on child abuse registry for 7 years after letting her 5-year-old walk home.
8: Oh, God.
7: And walk alone.
8: Yeah, you cannot do that.
7: Dude, my whole family would have been in jail.
8: Yeah, I mean, it's just times have changed. Yeah. It's way different.
7: When I was 5, I went to church by myself.
8: Mm-hmm.
7: I bought cigarettes.
8: Yeah.
7: With a note. I would go get stuff to make, what are they called? Stuff with tomato juice. What are those? Bloody Marys.
8: Bloody Marys, yeah.
7: Yeah, I would get grandma Bloody Mary stuff. She'd be like, don't forget, put $5 for the church. And then get the Bloody Mary mix and get the Pall Malls. I remember them. No filter.
9: No filter. Dang.
7: Yeah. No, she was hardcore. She died real young. She died at 50.
8: Mm-hmm.
7: I think it was the Pall Malls.
8: Yeah.
7: They should have been the Pall Bears.
8: Pall Malls should have been the Pall Bears.
7: They should have. They would have killed her. Took her out. No filter. All right, that's it. That's it for us. We'll see you tomorrow.
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0: playing it again.
1: Good morning, class.
2: Yeah. I can't even turn it down.
1: Say hello to Billy Madison.
3: Hey, Chris.
2: Well, that's all right. I got to turn down. That's so weird.
3: Yeah, it is.
2: Okay, baby. Well, how is it playing the intro again?
3: I don't know. I really don't.
2: All right. Well, I guess you get it again.
4: You stupid big dummy.
2: Yeah, it won't stop.
3: White penis matters.
4: You stupid dumb fat bitch.
2: I can't get it to shut off. All right, I'm just going to shut it off then. Well, that was weird.
3: Yeah, it was.
2: That felt really weird.
3: It felt like forced upon us.
2: Yeah, what is that?
3: I don't know.
2: They warned us, though, that the phone lines might not work today.
3: What?
2: So I'm not sure.
3: No, that is what they said.
2: Yeah, there's a possibility that our phone lines won't work.
3: Mm-hmm.
2: And then Dr. J, he's like, hey, can I call in today? I'm like,
3: oh, man, the phone lines.
2: I told him yes.
3: Oh.
2: Because I totally forgot until right now.
3: Oh, yeah, for sure. No worries.
2: Huh. Let me see if it's still. Oh, yeah. No, it's still playing it. I wonder how he shut that off. Did I accidentally hit a button or something?
3: I don't know. I really don't. I don't. Let me see. Maybe it was loaded in twice.
2: I don't know. I'm trying to see. It doesn't matter. You know, this is so boring for the audience. They want to hear us bitch. They don't want to hear this.
3: They don't want to hear us bitch.
2: Yeah, they do. They love it. They want to hear us bitch.
3: Oh, wait. They want to see the cameras on, though.
2: Oh, yeah. The cameras aren't on?
3: Nope.
2: Okay. Now the cameras are on?
3: Yep.
2: I have no idea. It's just chaos in here. Chaos. I'm having PTSD. This place gives me PTSD.
3: Oh.
2: Oh, I know. I was so angry yesterday. I can't exact. I guess I could tell you guys why I was so angry, but I was so angry yesterday. We've been treated so poorly here, Derek.
3: Yeah.
2: Just poor. Just they got to be sick of us, right? They have to be sick of us because all.
3: Well, that's weird because I'm sick of them.
2: Yeah.
5: I don't think they're sick of us because of all the meetings.
2: Nah. I think they're sick of us. It's my impression.
3: We're sick of them.
2: Yeah. Oh, I know. But I feel like they're sick of us.
3: How could they be sick of us?
2: I still have PTSD for the 5 years without any promotion.
3: Mm.
2: This dude, Squeaky Dan, says 601 already technical difficulties. Going to be a great day. You know, I don't know if today's going to be a great day. We'll find out.
3: Thanks, buddy. Shut your ass up.
2: An interesting article about how just 11% of women say their ideal man can make less money. It's
3: going
2: to be difficult.
3: About?
2: You guys wanted to make all the money, and then you won't accept a man that makes less than you?
5: Nope.
3: Yeah, they will. They love
2: Wait
3: it.
2: Wait a second. So you guys were bitching because you didn't make the money. So dudes were like, yeah, all right, let's make it fair.
3: Mm-hmm.
2: You're right. That's not very nice.
3: Yeah.
2: You guys deserve a vote. You guys deserve equal pay. In fact, you guys get to go to college.
3: Mm-hmm.
2: But now you're like, oh, yeah, about that. I still won't date a guy that makes less. You're going to have to.
3: You don't have a choice.
2: You're getting all the money.
3: Mm-hmm.
2: It's not like they're like, oh, you know what we're going to do? We're going to pay men even more money, plus we're going to pay women more money. That's not how it's going to work. What they're going to do is they're going to be like, hey, let's take away from them. Let's give to these guys.
5: Yep.
2: And now these guys are like, yeah, but I don't want to date these guys that make less.
3: Oh, that sucks.
2: Only 11% of women say their ideal match can make less money than them, according to a new survey. Which means that 11% of women say that if he has a big enough penis and he's hot enough,
3: yeah,
2: they'll date him.
3: Oh, cool.
2: So that's what that means. They're like, yeah, I'll date him.
3: What about
2: if he makes less
3: asses.
2: Money, but he's going to have to be hot. He's going to have a big old hog.
3: Damn. Get it, girl.
2: Yeah, let me see if I can get
3: Dirty
2: to this.
3: Dirty-ass girl.
2: I saw this.
3: Disgusting-ass girl.
2: Well, I don't know if that's the case.
3: What?
2: Women are far less likely to be attracted to someone who earns less. That means the vast majority of women, 89%, cared about their partner being the breadwinner, while men were much less concerned about it. That's because we're the romantic ones.
5: Yeah, we are.
2: We're so romantic. We're constantly, we will go without so that you guys can have in relationships. You know, we'll do the small little things they'll go unnoticed.
3: Mm-hmm.
2: But you'll do the small little things. We're just so romantic. I saw this one woman this morning. She was talking about relationships. And I thought it was an excellent analogy. And she was griping about all the women that are like, oh, I'll never accept a coffee date from a man. I need a dinner. Better get me a dinner.
3: Respectable.
2: And this lady made a lot of sense.
3: What?
2: She's like, yo, sport. Oh, you don't go into a store, see a plant you like, and start watering it at the store.
3: I've never seen that.
2: No, because it's not your plant.
3: You have to buy
2: so,
3: the plant.
2: Yeah, right? You got to buy the plant. You got to, yeah, you got to be a thing. You and the plant have to be together.
5: And girls love plants.
2: And then you'll start watering the plant, right? Because it's your plant.
5: Girls
2: so,
5: love
2: so you
5: plants,
2: can't blame a dude. Too. It's like, you're not my plant, so I'm not going to put water in you because you're not my plant.
3: Yep.
2: I don't even know if we're going to get along. So I'm not going
3: to give my resources to you.
2: Invest all this stuff. Mm-hmm. When you're not my plant, there might be a couple other dudes watering you.
3: Probably are.
2: So I'm not going to do that.
3: The way you whores are moving.
2: So that's what...

0: I think what she's saying is, is that you should accept the coffee date. Get to know the guy. And then if he sees that, hey, this is going to go somewhere, he'll start investing. He'll start watering. But she was saying that these ladies want like nails and hair and all this other, you know, gas money, and you got to pay for the babysitter and all, just all this crazy stuff that they have monetized dating.
1: Yeah.
0: And so she's going, you can't blame a guy for saying, hey, let's get to know each other. Let's, and she even said, if you want the expensive date, you want to go to a steak dinner, you pay for it, lady.
1: Ooh.
0: She's like, if you really want the steak dinner, you pay for it.
1: Yeah, you pay for it. Imagine Nard telling some girl to pay for the date. Yeah, right.
0: He used to.
2: Yeah.
1: Yeah, and that's why he used to go on no dates.
0: He probably got more play when he was making him pay.
1: This guy. We've let him just, like, you know, tell all these fantasies.
2: There's no fantasies.
1: Like, he's some, like, guru of sex.
2: I've never said
0: Nard
2: I'm the
0: is
2: guru.
0: A shyster.
1: Yeah, he's a turd is what he is.
2: What?
0: Get this. So, men, the majority of men are like, yeah, I don't care. My woman can make less than me. Not a big deal.
1: Mm-hmm.
0: And yeah, it says women, 11%.
1: For me to make less than my chick, I'd have to be homeless and not make any money. Like, I'd have to, like, just not collect any dollars.
0: And they did a decent poll, right? It was a decent poll they did. They put together.
1: That's what I say when I take a blue chew. That's a decent poll I put together.
0: Yeah. Women, they want you to have some money.
1: Mm-hmm.
0: But I liked it. It's like, hey, if you're my plant, I'll give you my water. But if you're not my plant, like, it's coffee.
1: Mm-hmm.
0: Right? It's a walk in the park. Like, right now, we're trying to see if, as Nar would say, we vibing. So we're trying to see if we're vibing and this is going to go anywhere before I invest my water in this plant.
1: Water's getting, you know, that is a resource that is running out. So got to protect it.
0: This is why this person says, women have a real problem since so many make more than men now. I mean, what are you going to do? Dakota, Cody, what are you going to do? You got to, I guess you guys really don't want a dude. But if you believe the internet, they're like, we just want a guy. We want a guy that treats us good. What's up, Cody?
3: What's going on?
0: What's up, buddy?
3: You know what I've been noticing lately?
0: What?
3: When it comes to, like, changing topics, Nard's like a reverse windshield wiper.
1: How? You know what he, I mean? Like, puts it back on the, yeah, I get it.
3: Yeah, and my buddy was telling me that he's seen Nard playing the Portland slot machines.
2: The what?
0: We'll tell you off the air.
1: Yeah, Nard.
0: Thank you, Cody. Appreciate it. Yes, yes.
1: He is like a reverse windshield wiper.
0: All right. Obviously, you've probably seen a lot of guys coming out, and they're like, women want the 666, the mark of the devil, the six-figure, six abs, and six feet.
1: Yeah, that's right. Yeah,
0: so
1: they're like,
0: they want the devil.
1: Mm-hmm. Yeah, which is, you know, on paper, that's probably ideal.
0: I can't, because more men are going, nah, I can't be with a woman that can't pay her own bills. That's hilarious to me.
1: I saw a woman bitching the other day because she's like, I went on a date with this guy who was 42 years old and he only made $150,000. And I was like, God, you guys are just like, you guys are trolling.
0: They have to be trolling.
1: You have to be trolling. You have to be trolling.
0: So
1: how is that a legitimate bitch?
0: I read about this stuff and I'm like, all right, so this is what they're doing. They're placing these little stories to get us all in an uproar, to, you know what I mean? Get us in a frenzy.
1: Yep.
0: Get us upset. Get us mad. Right? Because if you read that, it's like only 11% of women would date a man that made less than them. And it's like, then you're like, you're almost like, oh, I don't even want to date women.
1: Mm-hmm. No, I definitely.
0: Turns you against them.
1: I still would want to date women, but yeah.
0: Turns you against them. And I'm like, maybe that's what they're trying to do.
1: I think so.
0: Because,
1: like, I don't
0: war.
1: Think a real girl is like this.
0: I don't think so either.
1: I think it's just like an internet troll. I've never met like a real girl like this in real life.
0: Yeah, Panda says, it's a war, Billy. Go, men, go.
1: I mean,
0: it has to be rage bait. Everything's rage bait. That's what I assume. Anything that's on the internet
1: is
0: just there.
1: You can't get clicks unless it is.
0: Yeah. Everything that's on the internet is meant to make me mad.
1: We're cooked. Because, like, you have to have it in order to get interaction.

0: action or to get people to read your stuff or whatever it is, so you can get paid, ad revenue, this, that. Nobody's going to read the stuff that isn't salacious like that. They don't even click on it.
1: Exactly. Remember when Nard said yesterday that if an animal makes their first move, it should be okay?
0: Yeah, I do.
1: See?
0: Yeah.
1: I mean, that's a rage bait. Yeah, that's rage bait.
0: Yeah, that guy's trying to get a rager bait. Nard's over there is like, yeah, all right.
1: What's wrong, buddy?
0: Look, I don't understand.
2: I don't remember saying that.
0: Okay. So you think you might have said that?
2: I mean, I say a lot of like weird stuff.
0: And so now you're trying to like, because what Billy just accused you of saying is insane.
2: I don't even.
0: And the fact that you're in the room and didn't, wasn't like, hey, I didn't say that.
2: Yeah, I don't know if I did or not.
0: So it's possible you said it.
2: I don't know.
1: Nars, you said it should be legal if an animal makes the first move.
2: It should be illegal, right?
0: No, it should be legal.
2: Oh.
0: So it should be okay to have sex with an animal if the animal made the first move.
2: Oh, no, I never said
0: that's
2: that.
0: That's what you said yesterday.
2: Well, I said that.
0: That took 5 minutes for you to sit out there and deny it.
2: No, I said yesterday, like, Jordan's in a Goodwill. Like, I said a lot of
0: that's
2: weird stuff.
0: That had nothing to do with nothing.
2: I know. I give weird analogies.
0: Yeah. And so you said yesterday it should be legal if the animal makes the first move sexually.
1: Yeah, it should be illegal, though, if the human makes the first move. Like, that's sick.
0: That's where you said the law gets all twisted.
2: I didn't say that.
0: Okay, are you sure?
2: I'm pretty sure, yeah.
0: All right.
1: People are saying, dude, what the hell?
0: Yeah, I know.
1: What a lying POS. They heard you.
2: Okay, well, they heard me then.
0: Nora was like, I said that.
1: This woman in the chat says everything should be illegal. Yeah, I know. That's what we were saying yesterday. Go back and listen to the podcast, unless it got cut out.
0: How is 9/11 not a national holiday? Why are we here?
1: Yeah, I'm not sure.
0: Right? Should be off today, right?
1: It's a 25-year anniversary. It should be a national holiday.
0: 25 years. Man.
1: I guess they tie it into Memorial Day or something.
0: Oh, okay.
1: You know?
0: I guess that makes sense.
1: So it's like, we already got a day for that.
0: Yeah, it just feels like a weird day out there.
1: Feels like a big weird day.
0: Yeah.
1: That was a big weird comment you made, Nard.
0: It was.
2: Nope, that was.
1: I'm glad to hear that our phone lines are working. The Texas Hammer Hotline, 1-855-FU-BILLY. I'm going to take a quick break.
0: Okay.
1: We got $1,000. Could be yours coming up. I got Guns N' Roses tickets. I'll tell you everything that's coming up in the program. Plus, we'll talk to Dr. J. The Queen will be here and more next. Hang on.

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11: There's a crash on I-37 southbound this morning before Loop 410 at Indian Hills. The right lane is blocked off, and road work is once again up, causing delays. I-35 southbound, just one lane gets by between Schertz Parkway and O'Connor. That's San Antonio Traffic. I'm Jason Fossig.
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14: 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Free event. You can hang out with us on a Friday, September 25th. Thirsty Horse. Love to see you there. That would be very nice. Let's welcome Dr. J.
0: Hell yeah.
14: What's up, buddy?
0: Dr. J.
15: Yes, I'm here.
14: How are you today, up, sir?
15: Man, it's another week, another awesome time. I think the weather should cool off, so it's going to be different types of surgeries coming up.
14: Gosh, I hope the weather cools off.
15: Like facelifts and stuff like that.
0: Jesus, like that, Dr. J.
14: Because I'm looking at the temperature, and it's all in the 90s.
0: Well, I guess I do see next week till it gets down to the low 90s.
14: Oh, low 90s. Wow. Yeah. Got a cold front coming through.
0: Yeah.
15: There was a girl yesterday on TikTok. I don't know her name, but she's like, the three indomitable things about San Antonio and Texas. One, the speed limit is nobody cares about it, right?
14: That's true.
15: It's like everybody always drives 10 to 15 miles an hour over the speed limit.
14: They do.
15: Two, you must like something, start liking tacos or enchiladas or something. And then the third was the heat. Like, you got to get used to the heat.
14: Yeah.
15: And I was like, yep, that's about right.
14: She forgot allergies, Doc.
0: Right.
15: Oh, yeah.
14: My allergies are horrible. Horrible. Okay. I saw some women, she said that her breast implants gave her allergies, that it enhanced her allergies. What? Is that even a real thing?
15: You know, some people claim it. Others don't, you know, others go to the allergist and make sure. You just got to get a professional opinion. You can't really rely on what you read or see in the media or whatever. You got to get a pro to talk to you.
14: Nice.
15: As always.
0: But have you ever heard that before or no?
15: I don't think on your seasonal allergies. I think there's some data on it, but you know, it's real wide ranging. So probably is not going to make your allergies worse, like your nose stuffed up and your sinuses like that. But I mean, who knows?
0: It might make your allergies worse because you're getting taken on more dates.
14: Yeah.
15: Yes. Exactly.
0: You're outdoors. Yeah. Getting wined and dined a little
14: you're
0: more.
14: You're in a bikini more.
0: Right. So maybe your allergies kick up then. Probably. That's what I would assume. Anyways.
15: I agree. I think that's right.
14: Have you noticed, Doc? Do women with breast implants get more dates?
0: Duh.
15: Oh man, they're just happy. They're like Nard happy.
0: Yeah, you know they are.
15: I mean? They're just all over, man. I mean, they're usually divorced or married by the time I see them.
0: Yeah.
15: Something's up. They did something happened to them. They either got locked down or they flew away. One of those two.
14: All right. This guy, you know how some people, they're like, I'll never buy a brand new car. I'm going to let somebody else, you know, get that depreciation. Mm-hmm. This guy said that he will never buy boobs, but he only dates women that have boob jobs done.
15: All right.
14: So, and he's like, hey, he always lets somebody else pay for them, but they're definitely going to be out there because they usually end up getting a divorce. That the boob job is usually, it's like, hey, let me try to fix our marriage. I'm going to get a boob job. Have you ever heard of that?
15: Oh, yeah. Happens all the time. And I think I told you guys, I don't know, a year or so ago, a guy was like, all right, and he told the coordinator this, but didn't tell me or the wife this, I guess. But he was like, look, I'm going to divorce her, but I've always told her I was going to get her these. So this is like my gift, my parting gift. So he got her all done up and then took off.
14: Man, I wonder kinda if he got any, you know, like a couple of fun little, you know, trips around the booth before.
0: I hope so.
14: Let me see what Chris has got to say. Chris, you're on with Dr. J. Like, go ahead, Chris. Chris, you're on the air. Chris!
16: Yeah.
14: Chris!
16: Hey, Doc, I wanted to ask you a question. So if I wanted to cheat like Nard, I'm about 250. But and just lose kind of like the beer belly, how much weight would I have to lose first before I can get, like, you know?
14: The Spartan surgeries. How tall are you, sir?
15: Yeah.
16: I'm about 5'8".
14: 5'8", 250. How much weight does he have to lose to get the Spartan surgery? So he can look
15: I
14: like
15: think
14: Nard.
15: He comes and, go ahead.
16: It's just right in the belly because I drink a lot of beer. So,
15: Well, I don't think you'll ever get abs unless you get to, I don't know. You got to lose like 60, 70 pounds, get to 190. So, but we have a shot for that. So you can come in and start the shots. So we got to get your weight down.
14: So you come in, you get the shots, and that would take how long for him to lose the 70 pounds?
15: Oh, man, he can lose that. If we properly manage him, can lose that in eight to 10 months.
14: Okay, 8 to 10 months. Get him prepared for the Spartan surgery that Nard got.
15: Mm-hmm.
14: You'd have to quit drinking, sir.
16: Okay.
14: You'd have to,
15: stop drinking beer, man.
14: Eat a salad.
0: Yep.
15: All the good stuff.
16: You can do it. Like whiskey, water, or vodka.
14: Okay. You got a drinking problem, sir?
0: Yeah, he does.
15: Yeah.
16: Maybe a little, but.
14: Okay. He's saying, can he do a whiskey sour, maybe, you know, whiskey and water?
0: He's can I still just have a little bit of that?
15: So if you look at, like, bodybuilders, after their shows, they'll have, like, a vodka martini straight up with no other additives, or you can do, like, a vodka club soda, no additives. That'd be the lowest calorie thing.
14: He's concerned about being able to drink alcohol.
0: He is.
15: No kidding.
16: Yeah.
14: All right, well, thank you, Chris. That was a great
0: question.
14: Good
0: luck, Chris.
14: Right out the gate.
0: Yeah.
14: We go to Cody. Yes, Cody.
0: I don't know if it's going to work out for him.
14: It might. Cody.
17: What's going on? Hey, Doc. Got a question. Hey, have you ever worked on separating webbed feet?
15: Man, I think somebody asked me this maybe in the last 6 months. Did you ask me this, the same thing? I think you did.
17: No, I never ask you the same thing twice.
15: All right.
14: Maybe it was somebody that came in here. Who's more likely to have webbed feet, men or women?
15: Oh, man, I have to look that up. It's been a long time since I've heard about that.
14: But you can separate the toes, right?
15: Oh, yeah. But, man, I used to do that as a resident at Children's Hospital in Philly. I mean, it's you usually see it in people who have maybe other issues, like genetically.
14: Gotcha.
15: So I used to do that more and more, but as a resident, like a pediatric plastic resident, but I don't see any adults asking for that, like, ever.
14: Can you, because someone asked us, they lost some weight, but they still have this hump on the back of their neck, like a fat pad almost, like on the back of their neck.
15: Right.
14: So is there a way can you do lipo on the back of the neck and get rid of the fat that is on the back of the neck?
15: Oh, yeah. The buffalo, people call it the buffalo hump. So during surgery, they'll be like, I'll be in a room. I'm like, is there anything else? And then they're like, well, look at this thing back here. Can you help me with that? And it's like a pad.
0: Yep.
15: And a lot of people get those. Who?
0: Girls? Like, I think that runs more with girls, right?
15: You guys have it, but girls, I mean, you know what? But girls are mostly my business, so I don't know if guys even care if they have a buffalo hump.
0: I can speak from experience, because my special ed teacher, she was fat, and she had a hump.
14: That's one person. Nah, okay, your sister.
18: My three sisters had humps.
14: Okay, that's four.
18: Yeah, there's another girl that had a hump, but like they get big.
14: Is he drunk?
0: No, he sounds hammered.
15: Yeah, you're slurring a bit. What the heck?
18: No,
14: every day slurs, yeah. Doc. Every day.
15: Wow. Wow. Incredible. Well,
14: he's an idiot.
15: At least you don't get drug tested for the show.
14: Yeah, not that's at all. It should be.
15: Yeah.
14: Should be brain tested. All right, so you can get rid of that.
15: You can get rid of the hump. It's mainly like Vaser, Lipo, Renuvion. Occasionally, it's like a large lipoma, like a large fat tumor, which you have to cut out.
14: Oh.
15: But, yeah, you have to make an incision. It's kind of crazy.
14: All right.
15: But most of the time, most of the time, you can lipo it.
14: All right. So they have these leotard-type outfits that women are wearing. And, you know, a lot of women find them to be very hot. They feel very comfortable. They go to Target in them, whatever. But sometimes, you know, they have a frog ass, right? And it's like, it's a crazy look to them. Well, we were talking about that. And this woman had messaged saying, hey, she has what we call a frog ass. She has a larger torso, a wide back, but no ass. It's a crazy look. But she wanted to know, is there anything you can do for the frog ass? Are you going to get good results by getting an implant, a lift, a BBL, something done to the buttocks so that it doesn't look like a frog's ass?
15: Yes. If she has enough fat all around, you can redistribute that fat. You can take it from a bad area, like your midsection.
14: Like her back?
15: And put it in your buttocks. Yes, like your back, your upper back, your abdomen, your posterior flanks, and you can put it in the buttocks area, and you can make the buttocks more round, and you can make the hips more round, so it doesn't look so bad.
14: So they don't have to live with that, because she was just, you know, she heard us talking about it, and she's like, you know, I have one of those. It really sucks.
18: Help.
14: Yeah. So you can do that. Okay,
0: that is good news.
15: You can definitely do something about your butt. Do it every day here. You can definitely do something about it. You can definitely do something with it. You can do something with your body at all points. And you can also do stuff with your face.
14: Yeah, because somebody asked us. They have what they call BHIs, like the...
0: Whoa.
14: You know what I'm talking about.
0: Yep.
14: Who's that, Pete Davidson? He's kind of got the BHIs.
0: Yep.
14: Can you fix BHIs, or is that for life?
15: I gotta plug in what BHI means, man. I'm a little bit behind the times.
14: Oh, you're fine. But, you're fine.
0: It's just dark circles in their eyes.
15: Oh, the dark circles. Oh, yeah. So you can do a bleph, and then you need a little bit of a laser. Yes, you can.
0: You can absolutely do something.
14: They almost protrude out, Doc, where the eyes kind of protrude out.
15: Oh, okay. So sometimes you have like thyroid issues.
14: Okay.
15: And you have to cure the thyroid issues. Because I can give you like these weird, weird protrusions of the globe. And you're like, well, if I see somebody with that, we measure their thyroid.
14: Interesting.
15: Because, there's a term for it. It's called globinopathy, thyroid globinopathy. But don't quote me 100%. But it's a real deal, man.
14: People in our chat are saying the craziest thing in the world is when a female needs a belt.
0: Needs a what?
15: A belt.
14: A belt, because they're hips, right? So that's when you know that you need to go to Dr. J. If you're a woman and you need a belt to hold your pants up, you need to go see Dr. J.
15: Damn. Yeah, something's up.
14: Yeah,
0: something's up.
15: Yeah, you got it. And remember, I still see people who have terrible eating habits. I mean, they come in here and they show me pictures. Like, dude, you got to. I mean, sometimes I'm like, what do you eat all day? And they're salads.
14: Salad. They
15: I'm
14: don't.
15: Like, salads? Yeah, what the heck is
14: with
15: in your salad, man?
14: Yeah. Candy?
15: Yeah.
14: Yeah.
15: Yeah, like, are you just eating a bag of blue cheese with
14: bacon. There's bacon in their salad.
0: Cheddar.
15: Bacon, ranch. I mean, you can't do that and be expecting to be healthy.
14: That's right.
15: I mean, we all wish. That's real tasty. But can't come
0: Some
15: in here
0: of us
15: all,
0: live the
15: you know.
0: Dream.
14: Yeah, you got to eat healthy if you're going to go see Dr. J. You have to change your lifestyle a bit. You got to stop smoking.
15: Bit.
14: You got to stop drinking.
15: Yeah.
14: You know, drink moderately. You got to do get off the drugs, the crack, the cocaine, all that stuff.
15: Yeah, absolutely. I mean, your body knows you're doing all that, and I mean, you know, you don't heal and you don't get the result. You, I mean, it's all that.
14: Think about that. Like Nard over there, he failed the drug test when he first went to you.
18: I did.
14: He's a crackhead.
15: Yeah. Yeah. We were like, hey, dude, when did you start doing that?
18: Whoa.
15: Sorry. I didn't mean to do that.
14: That's hilarious. You're fine. You're fine.
15: Sorry about that, guys.
14: You're good.
15: That's what he said. Sorry.
14: You're fine.
15: That's a terrible thing.
14: No, it's nope. You're good.
19: It's good.
14: That's what Nard does, dude. Nard makes you cuss, dude.
18: What?
14: He does that. He brings out the cussing. He brings out the potty mouth.
15: He made me curse. There it is.
14: He did.
15: He made me curse.
14: He did. He's a bad man.
18: That was his fault.
14: I've been telling you, he's a bad, bad man. He's a swindler.
18: That was on him.
14: A shyster.
18: That was okay.
14: Well, Dr. J, this is how you get a hold of him. You go to drgenevieveplasticsurgery.com. 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He's got a wonderful spa as well where they can do, lasers, Botox.
15: Oh, yeah.
14: All sorts of skin stuff that you have your, where you can go and you can get, you can do like a workout. I forget what you guys call it, but you go in there.
15: With Vanquish.
14: Yes. Yep. There's just so much stuff. So much
15: digital
14: stuff.
15: Digital gym. Yep. Yeah, we have a good time there. I mean, I like that place. I go over there all the time. Like, so, hey, let me get on the M-Sculpt and let me get on the Vanquish.
14: So, maybe you go there and you get, a set of nanas, right? A set of knockers. Well, you also check out the spa because there's a ton of other stuff that, you know, that you're going to absolutely love. So, well, thank you, Doc. It's always a pleasure.
18: Appreciate it, Doc.
14: No, appreciate you. You take care. Let me see what I got coming up today on the program. Oh, I saw this is so funny. There was a family feud, and this was, name a word with the letter L that you would hate to be called, mm-hmm. right? And so I put together a nice little game for Nard today.
19: Oh, nice.
14: Woman talks about ugly men. Let's see. We'll have the queen on.
19: Okay.
14: I had some other stuff. Oh, we were talking about plants. And this dude says the only type of woman that you should pick is a woman that cares for plants. And he's got a great reason why you should only date women that like plants.
18: I mean, it's hard to argue with this.
14: It really is. Yeah. Did you see the video?
18: I did.
14: Yeah, this guy, this is great information. If you're out there and, you know, stop being an ass man, a boob man, you should be a plant man.
18: Nobody ever says that. Nobody's ever like, man. I'm chicks
14: a plant,
18: that like
14: man.
18: Plants. Yeah.
14: Yeah.
18: You never hear that.
14: This woman, crazy way she caught her husband cheating.
18: Okay.
14: Red flags that are actually a turn on. Let's see what else I got. Oh, I wanted to talk about this because we had played some audio yesterday about how the hoe phase is necessary according to these women.
18: Mm-hmm.
14: And you know, I'm like, I was pushing back. I'm like, I just don't know that the hoe phase is that necessary.
18: Yeah.
14: But a lot of people feel it is, that you got to get it out of your system.
18: Because they just couldn't imagine it keeping that in.
14: And I don't know, is that something that gets in your system?
18: I have no idea.
14: And then I got this audio. Aaron Rodgers, he's a quarterback for the NFL. I think he plays for the Steelers.
18: I think so.
14: Keeps team hopping.
18: Yeah.
14: But he's playing for the Steelers this year. I think he's got one more year in him.
18: Mm-hmm.
14: Well, he was engaged to this woman. She's a Hollywood actress. And he was talking about how, you know, he got down on one knee, he asked her, hey, let's get married and everything.
18: Yeah.
14: And she said yes.
18: Yeah.
14: And then he's accused her of saying, yes, I will marry you, but I got to go bang this one guy. He claims she said that.
18: Uh-huh.
14: That she was like, no, we're going to get married, but I got to go bang this guy.
18: Right.
14: Because she came out saying, like, he ruined her life, caused depression.
18: Uh-huh.
14: He dumped her. It was this awful thing, right, that he was a monster.
18: Yeah.
14: And he kind of just sat on that for a while, took it, but he did kind of like a tell-all interview.
18: Well, it's what pulled him out. Remember, because he was kind of like, he was going down the hippie lifestyle there for a little bit. And I think this snapped him out of it because this scared him.
14: Yeah, I think so.
18: Because this is kind of like a hippie lifestyle kind of thing. It's like, oh, let me go bang one other person before we, like, actually get married.
14: Yeah.
18: And he was like, what? Maybe I'm not a hippie.
14: Well, and people were pointing out this. Does he not realize what this says about him? Because if he was properly humping her,
18: bro,
14: she would never want to hump another guy.
18: I couldn't imagine being an NFL quarterback and that's what the girl you're proposing to asks.
14: Yeah, so we'll get to that and more today. Hang on. 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
11: Construction work is up this morning, blocking off all but the left lane on I-35 southbound from Schertz Parkway over to Loop 1604, causing a 20-minute backup. There's also a stalled vehicle in the right lane on Highway 90 westbound at General McMullen. That's San Antonio traffic. I'm Jason Fossig.
14: $1,000, 12 minutes away from your shot. Guns N' Roses tickets today. Your chance to fart on somebody. Remember these kids, they were waiting for a school bus, and they got rattled by a machete-wielding woman. How terrifying.
18: Yeah, very, very scary for these kids. And
14: I never got to take the school bus. We always had to walk, because they didn't have school buses at the schools that I went to. So you either your parents had to drive you, or you had to walk. And luckily, the school was like a mile away or something. So they were just walk. And unluckily, we didn't have a car.
18: Yeah, that sucks.
14: So I didn't get a car until we were 15. Isn't that stupid?
18: Yeah.
14: That's so dumb. I didn't get a car until Grandma died.
18: Yeah, that sucks.
14: Because Grandma couldn't drive because she was an alcoholic.
18: Damn it.
14: So she couldn't drive, so we never got a car. She never even got her license. That's the kind of alcoholic that she was. She never even got her license.
18: She was a real woman.
14: She was a real woman. She's like, I am not getting my license. Yeah. I am too much of an alcoholic.
18: Well, and I'm a woman. I love that.
14: So I remember we would walk, and there was a lady that would pee on her flowers almost every single morning that we would go out there. And she would be, and nobody ever called the cops or anything. We're just like, oh, that's that weird lady. I don't remember her name, but I just remember she'd be out there, and she'd be in her muumuu. She'd pull her muumuu up, and you couldn't see anything, but she would just be peeing on her flowers.
18: It's horrible.
14: Yeah.
27: Saves on water.
18: Horrible neighborhood to live in.
14: Like, that can't help them, right?
18: I don't know.
14: Maybe she thought she had some magic or something.
18: Yeah, I don't know.
14: It was disgusting. There was a couple freak shows in my neighborhood. That one sweaty Betty lady that would show off her vagina at the bus stop when you take the city bus.
18: Yeah.
14: She'd be out there and she'd be like, ah.
18: That was how she sounded?
14: Yes, that's how I remember it, Derek. Ah. She would flash every car that went by. Sweaty Betty. It'd be, winter. Yeah. 5 below, and she'd still be sweating at the bus stop. That's why we called her Sweaty Betty. I don't think her name was Betty. I think we just called her Sweaty Betty.
18: I mean, it's impressive to sweat in the...
14: 5 below?
18: Yeah.
14: Yeah.
18: I've never heard of that.
14: Very impressive.
18: Yeah.
14: Yeah, we had a couple freak shows. A couple of them. We had a whole family of people whose eyes were on their temples. So everybody called them the creatures.
18: Yeah. Sounds like a scary family.
14: It was so scary. Like everybody, mom, dad, everybody, all eyes on the temples.
18: Yeah.
14: You know, like lizards. That's right. You always say that there's reptilians, and I'm like, I wonder if there are those reptilians that people are talking about.
18: Mm-hmm.
14: You know, those people that have taken over planet Earth and running our government. Maybe that's what they are. They weren't creatures. They were reptilians. The sloth family. This lady, So what damage did Benita Garcia cause with her machete? How did children waiting for the school bus react? That's what everybody wants to know. Well, residents along this county road were freaking out as this woman was out there with her machete. And investigators say she entered a property even after residents told her multiple times, hey, yo, you got to leave. Deputies said they saw recent damage matching reports of this woman. She would use her machete on RV doors.
18: Mm.
14: Anyways, they finally arrested her. And all the kids at the school bus are like freaked out about her.
18: Yeah.
14: You see that at a school bus, you're definitely going to be freaked out.
18: No, it's my mom used to carry a machete in her car.
14: That is hardcore.
18: She had a couple weapons.
14: Damn.
18: Right under the seat. She also took one of those. Remember when baseball, like you go to a baseball game and some nights they have like free mini bat night?
1: Yeah.
14: I love those mini bats.
18: Yeah, she had like a couple of those.
14: All right. Did you ever play, when you would get one of those mini bats, did you ever play baseball in the house? I would play baseball. I would roll up a piece of paper. I would use tape on the paper, make it into a ball.
18: Uh-huh.
14: And then I would just throw that in the air and then I would try to hit a home run.
18: Yeah, I mean, I wasn't like you. I had friends.
14: Oh.
18: So.
14: Yeah, I didn't have any friends. And then what I did was, there was a hallway in the house, and I set up a Nerf hoop on one end of the hallway and a Nerf hoop on the other end. And then I would watch NBA basketball, and then I would pretend that I was an NBA player.
18: Yeah, I mean, I used to do that too, but it used to be outside shooting hoops.
14: Well, it was cold where I lived.
18: The neighborhood.
14: Yeah.
18: Yep.
14: I didn't really like a lot of friends.
18: No, yeah. It's
14: preferred my cat and myself.
18: Yeah, no, I preferred friends.
14: Yeah, I don't know why I didn't.
18: Yep.
14: My only child, I don't know.
18: I was too.
14: Plus, you know, I always had to be there in case grandma died.
18: Yeah,
14: I didn't really like to leave her side because at any moment she could die.
18: She could.
14: Which she ended up doing.
18: I mean, yeah. Years later, but yeah.
14: Yeah, well, I mean, it was like 7 years later.
18: Yeah, right. So 7 years?
1: Yeah.
14: Yeah, but I mean, she was going to die.
18: Okay. She was all right.
14: Yeah, but she was going to die. I started living with her like she was in her 30s or something.
18: I don't think so. I think you started living with her in her 30s.
1: Yeah, that's your grandma.
18: She was your grandmother.
14: Yeah.
18: But the timeline, your timeline's off there.
14: Yeah, no, she was in her 30s.
18: No chance.
14: Yeah. I'm telling you, this is how, Derek. Because, you know, she's my mom and dad. My dad impregnated my mother when she was 18.
18: Right.
14: You know, right out of high school.
18: So
14: my grandma, right? She also had my mom relatively young. So she might have been in her like mid to late 30s.
18: Probably 40s minimum.
14: I don't know.
18: Had to be.
14: She only died when she was like 50.
18: Wow.
14: I know.
18: That's pretty young.
14: That's super young. She just died.
18: It was horrific. Sounds like a heart attack or something.
14: Yeah, no. They were just like, you want to say goodbye to her? And I'm like, she's making a weird noise.
18: Okay, all right.
14: I don't know how I feel about that.
18: They're like, yeah, we know. That's why we're asking if you wanted to say goodbye.
14: I'll say goodbye if she stops making that weird noise.
18: I don't think she's going to.
1: Yeah, when she does, she's dead.
18: Can you guys fix that first?
14: Yeah, it was scary as a child.
18: So I could say my goodbye.
1: Can we mute that?
14: Yeah, because imagine, you know, you're a little
18: kid. Yeah, you're a kid, for sure.
14: You're a little 12-year-old kid.
18: For sure.
14: And you're like, hey, that's scary. Whatever noise she's making is super scary.
18: Yeah.
14: A man arrested again after allegedly window peeping in Austin's West Campus. So there is a window peeper that keeps wanting to look at the college girls in Austin.
18: Mm.
14: So you might have to go there and whoop some ass, Derek.
18: Oh, no, it's fine. He's not going to be looking at my kid.
14: UTPD.
18: My kid's in the ugly girl dorm.
14: Identified this guy's the same suspect that did similar conduct. So they still got peeping Toms, window peepers.
18: I mean, I bet. Dude, you'd be amazed at how close those sorority houses are. I was surprised about the access to them.
14: Ugh. This dude, he just...
18: I was like, what is this?
14: You know, in medieval times, we would have taken this guy's eyeballs for something like this. I miss medieval times. I didn't hate their punishments. It's like, all right, you're going to be a peeping Tom? We're going to take your eyeballs. You're going to thieve. We're going to take your hands.
18: Derek trying to convince himself. No, dead kitty, I'm not. Listen, my daughter, imagine this, guys. My daughter looks like me. You think a peeping Tom is there like, I don't think so.
14: Why are you laughing, Nard? Why are you laughing?
7: Because of Dirk's face.
14: Why are you laughing?
7: Because it's so round.
14: When it gets close to the camera, yes, all faces are very round.
18: Yep.
14: All right. He's making it very close to the camera.
18: Uh-huh.
14: Nard, your face is super round, too, when you get close to the camera.
18: No, his face is super old.
7: Okay.
14: I mean, it's very old and
18: his
14: round.
18: His face is super...
7: I was going to say how great your goatee's coming in, too.
18: His face is super pedophile.
7: Wow.
14: All right. Let me take a break. We got one... $1,000 we're going to give to you next. Hang on.
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10: 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Heating up in the afternoon with a high of 99.
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14: 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Guns N' Roses tickets later. Also, your chance to fart on somebody. We'll have the Queen on in just a bit. I thought this was so funny. So, Family Feud, that's one of my favorite shows.
18: It's an American classic.
14: All-time classic game.
18: Mm-hmm.
14: Super fun. Well, they were doing this one where they asked, they're like, hey, name, well, I'll let them explain it. It's even better when they do it.
0: Name an L word you hope no one ever uses to describe you.
1: Liar.
0: Liar.
2: Evil.
0: Here we go.
14: She said evil.
0: All right, Adam, name an L word you hope no one ever uses to describe you.
2: Steve, a loser.
14: I mean, she said evil.
18: Yeah. That doesn't start with an L.
14: No, it doesn't.
18: Does it end one with one?
14: What?
18: Does it end with one?
14: I'm sorry.
18: Who cares?
14: Why are you struggling?
7: Because I think that's what she thought. Like, she heard the L.
14: Yeah.
7: Yeah, so she's
14: so
7: like...
14: So, name...
18: But evil's not an L word.
14: A word that starts with an L. Like, that you would not want to be called. And right. She said evil.
7: Yeah, because in her mind, it's got an L.
18: Gotcha. Yeah, but just... All right, it's not an L word.
0: You hope no one ever uses to describe you.
1: I'm gonna go with loose.
0: Loose.
14: Oh, I know, right?
18: Damn.
14: It's on there. Yeah, nobody wants to be called loose.
18: Yeah.
0: What's your name and L word you hope no one ever uses to describe you?
2: Lazy, Steve.
0: Lazy. Hey, Angie, give me an L word you hope no one ever uses to describe you.
2: I would say limp.
14: Oh, limp. Yeah. That's great.
0: Limp. Yeah, just go ahead. Give me an L word you hope no one ever uses to describe you.
1: This is personal. Little.
18: Oh. Oh, damn. Man.
1: You're
18: open and
1: lame.
0: You
1: got it
0: with that.
1: Yeah. That's all right.
0: Little.
18: What?
0: Hey, Anna, we got two strikes. Blackman family can steal. Name an L word you hope no one ever uses to describe you.
2: A lever. Like you leave people.
14: Lever. Is that even a lever?
18: Oh, you're a lever of families.
2: Lever.
18: Oh, that's good. You're a lever of
0: a lever.
14: A lever. Idiot.
0: Name an L word you hope no one ever uses to describe you.
2: Lame.
0: I love that. Lame.
14: All right, I like what people were saying in the chat. Leftover.
18: Yeah, that's good. That's way better than lever.
14: Do you have a Family Feud bed up there?
18: It's right next to the Family Feud.
14: Nice. Okay, here we
18: There's
14: go.
18: There's also the correct one.
14: Nice. Okay, hold on. Let me get this all ready for Nard. Okay. This is easy.
7: Okay.
14: All right, Nard.
7: Yes.
14: Name a B word that you would hate to be called.
7: Bitch.
14: Bitch was number one.
18: Bitch is on the list.
7: Yep.
14: Yeah. Can you guess what number two was?
7: Boy.
14: Boy, no.
7: Behavior.
14: Behavior.
18: What? What was the question again?
7: What you wouldn't want to be called? Hey,
14: man, you're a behavior.
18: I wouldn't want to be called a behavior.
14: Well, I only got two more that's on here.
7: Oh.
14: Okay, name a B word that you would hate to be called.
18: There's so many.
7: There is?
14: Yeah.
18: Yeah.
14: Quickly?
18: Dude.
7: I don't know.
14: Come on, right. Buddy.
18: Hurry up.
14: What?
7: Banana.
18: You don't want to be called a banana?
14: Man, yeah. You're a banana.
18: Out of all the B words, you can be called a banana? Well, you think a banana is one of the top ones?
7: It's kind
18: of
7: like bozo.
14: There was butthead, bum,
18: broke,
14: bald.
18: Bastard.
14: Bastard's a great one. Buffoon. And he said behavior. All right, try this one, Nard.
18: Chica. All right.
14: Chica. Now, this is stuff that we can say on the air, all right?
7: Okay.
18: Chica in the chat.
14: What'd she say?
18: She turns it off. You see it? Did you see it?
14: No.
18: Did you see it?
14: All right. No, this is the only stuff we could say on the air, okay? Name an F word that you would hate to be called.
7: Philander.
14: What?
7: Philander?
14: Philander?
18: He doesn't want to be called a philander.
14: All right. Oh, because you're cheating on your wife and stuff like that. Philanderer.
7: Yeah.
14: All right. What's another one?
7: Frisky.
14: Frisky.
18: You don't want to be called frisky.
14: All right. Yeah. What's another
18: one? What's the number one F word that you would not want to be called?
7: Friend.
14: Friend. Okay.
18: Don't call Nard a friend.
14: No. He's not.
18: No.
14: I was looking for fat.
18: Fat.
7: Oh.
14: Fugly. Fart.
18: Yeah.
14: You wouldn't be called a fart.
18: You wouldn't want to be called a friend?
7: I just feel like that.
18: So you are a monster.
7: Why?
14: All right. Wow. Name an I word that you would hate to be called.
7: Igloo.
18: You don't want to be called an igloo.
7: Yeah, because I feel like that's ugly.
14: All right. You're here to kill my bit, aren't you?
7: No,
14: you're an idiot. You're a plant.
18: No, he's an idiot, is what he is.
14: All right, idiot was number one. Good job, Derek.
18: Yeah.
14: What's another one, Nard?
18: An I word you
14: an
18: don't want to be called.
14: That you would hate to be called.
18: Like you would get offended if you were called this.
7: That starts with an I?
18: Yes. Yeah. That's what an I word is, you dumbass.
7: Independent.
18: You don't want to be called independent? You would find that offensive?
7: I feel like that's offensive.
14: Get this guy out of here, Billy.
18: That's crazy.
14: Illegitimate, imbecile.
18: Yeah.
14: Ignorant, incest.
18: Inbred.
14: Idiot. Oh. Inbred is a great one, Derek. All right, Nard, name an S word that you would hate to be called.
18: Again, you would hate to be called this.
7: Snake.
14: Snake.
18: Okay.
14: That's a good one.
18: That's actually a good one.
14: Slow is what one person said in the chat.
18: What's an S word?
14: You're taking
18: you would
14: forever. A shart. A shart. What?
7: I don't know.
14: You said stop?
7: Yeah.
14: Hey, man, you're a stop.
18: Imagine your son calls you this. You would be so upset.
14: No, I would hate to hear the word stop.
18: Stop, yeah. No. I didn't give you permission.
14: Slut was number one.
7: Oh.
18: Stupid.
14: Skank. Sassy.

0: asking you to spell it.
1: I know, but like D words, I don't like to be called. And
2: a dildo.
1: Oh, okay.
2: Dildo Diddy. Is up there. Diddy, that's a great one, Derek. Douchebag, doofus, dork.
0: Dingaling.
2: All right, Nard, name an M word that you would hate to be called.
1: Dang. I want to say...
2: What?
0: He doesn't even get a word out.
1: I can't... My mother and then...
0: What? Mother?
1: Yeah.
0: You wouldn't want to be right. called... All right.
2: What about this?
3: You moron!
2: All right, yes, moron was on there.
0: Mildly stupid.
2: Micro, musty, mangina. Yeah. Those were some of them. Wow. You came here not to party, huh, Nard?
1: What?
0: He said mother.
2: He did. He goes, I'd hate to be called a mother.
0: M word. You don't want to be called. He said mother. That's crazy.
2: Oh, man. He's not a real person, Derek.
0: That's crazy.
2: How did you not get any of them?
1: I don't know.
2: What do you mean? If you don't know, I don't know.
0: Give me an I word. And he's like, okay, a word that starts with I. Yes. That's yes. Yes.
2: That I don't want to be called.
0: That's what we're looking for there.
2: He sucks. Make him do a stunt or something. No, he'll suck at that too. That's why I don't have him do stunts. He doesn't put any effort into it.
0: He's painful.
2: Oh, man, that was rough. Oh, I should have had Goofball.
0: Just couldn't get one out.
2: No, he couldn't get a word out. All right, so yesterday was football. And they've already been crowned the Super Bowl champs.
0: They're the Super Bowl favorites.
2: They're the Rams.
0: Yeah.
2: And they're playing, a division rival?
0: They are, yeah, the 49ers.
2: The 49ers.
0: Yeah.
2: They're in Australia.
0: They are.
2: And the Rams got beat. They got whooped.
0: Yeah, they
2: only
0: did.
2: Scored 7 points, right?
0: No, yeah, they were terrible. They were...
2: ass.
0: They took a flight. The flight was too late. They went to Australia way too late.
2: Well...
0: Thought they're going to hop off the plane to beat the Niners? I don't think so.
2: Well, over in the UK, they were talking about these teams. It might even have been Australia.
4: We're watching some footy game in America, the Rams and the San Francisco 69ers.
0: Play. 69ers? She has no idea. She thought they were actually the 69ers. She thinks it's a troll league.
5: 49ers.
6: That sounds 69ers. Much more interesting.
5: Yes. A lot of people might pay to see them.
0: This is arena
6: That's
0: football?
6: What we were doing.
5: The 49ers.
6: It's much harder to explain to your wife.
0: She just thinks we're over here trolling with team names?
2: Yes.
0: The 69ers.
4: We're watching some footy game in America, the Rams and the San Francisco 69ers.
2: The 69ers.
0: She totally thinks this is a joke.
2: Yeah, a footy game. I like it. I only call it a footy game.
0: Who's going to see the 69ers?
2: I don't know.
0: Like, that sounds like the San Francisco 69ers. That sounds like a male.
2: It sounds like a human centipede.
0: It sounds like a Magic Mike squad that goes from town to town.
2: Yeah, going town to town on each other.
0: Yeah, yeah. San Francisco 69ers.
2: Made me laugh.
0: That was funny.
2: This woman was talking about ugly dudes.
0: Okay.
7: Stop dating ugly, broke losers.
2: All right.
0: Shut up.
2: She's saying stop dating the ugly, broke-ass losers. Now, she's got a great point that if you're going to date an ugly guy...
7: You could be dating ugly, rich losers if you age up enough.
2: Yeah.
0: An ugly, rich loser? What is that?
2: Yeah, so
0: like,
2: she's
0: that's not a real thing.
2: There are a lot of ugly, rich losers out there.
0: No, there's not. Because how are they a loser if they're rich?
2: I don't know.
0: That doesn't make sense.
2: I can't believe that women really have a problem with men's looks so much now.
0: I think that they think it's so funny just to be like, date a rich guy. Like, do you not think girls have tried that?
2: Well.
0: Like, do you just think there's just tons and tons and tons of rich dudes out there?
2: Well, there was another woman. She's like, I've never seen a small penis. I might have this audio on Monday.
0: Okay.
2: She's like, I've actually never seen a small penis.
0: Never seen one.
2: And I'm like, that's impossible.
0: Impossible.
2: Because there's not that many big ones out there.
0: There's really not.
2: So how are all these women saying that they found these ginormous ones when there's not even that many?
0: I don't know.
2: This another woman, she goes, you guys are all lying because big ones are like finding a good Charizard card.
0: Dude, they're so rare. That's why they're worth so much. I went to a bar like...

0: like a week ago.
1: You saw a big wiener?
0: It was a bar where one of the bathrooms had like a trough, right? Like old school, like, you know, where you had to go pee. And so it's like, you know, you go in there, you got to go pee. You're next to some other guys, and it's like, I felt much better. It's like, okay, cool, yeah.
2: You felt much better being next to them?
0: Yeah, because it's just like, they got, you know.
1: Just
0: they,
1: normal.
0: They ain't over here like with a hog out, just slanging wiener. You know what I mean? It's like, cool. I felt comfortable. It's like, yeah, cool. We're all, you know, peeing.
1: A lot of the
0: women
1: in our chat.
0: We all got tiny ones, whatever.
1: A lot of the women in the chat are saying, especially Sappy Pappy said she was dating a guy and he kept saying he was small and she was like, nah, shut up. And then she saw it and yep, it was tiny.
0: He was telling you the truth.
1: He was telling you the truth.
0: Because what, you know, a guy doesn't want to do is for you to be like, geez. Shocked when you see his penis.
1: I know. I want to know because everybody in the chat is asking, did you still let him smash? She said it was the size of a thumb.
0: Oh, that is tiny.
1: So did you let him? She says, not being dramatic, but we want to know, did you let him smash Sappy
0: Pappy?
1: Size of a
0: thumb is tiny. She said, duh. She's a sweetheart.
1: She said, duh.
0: Good for you, Sappy. I love that girl.
1: She hit him with a duh.
0: Duh. Was she not going to let him? I mean, he'd already put in the hard work.
1: I know.
0: He had just had a tiny wiener.
1: That's
0: she still
1: funny.
0: Obviously liked him.
1: I guess.
0: What do you mean you guess? She was going to let him hit it.
1: Duh.
0: That doesn't happen unless, you know, you've put in the work.
1: I don't know. It could have been one of those mercy ones where she's like, ah.
0: Do girls really have mercy sex?
1: They don't want to make them feel bad. Yeah.
0: All right.
1: So she didn't marry him.
0: I mean, that is true.
1: We don't even know if she dated him.
0: Okay. So we're just saying she's just a full-on hoe.
1: No, we didn't say that, Nard.
0: You said she didn't marry or wasn't even dating him.
1: Shut up, Nard. You can't say that stuff.
0: Sappy's easy.
2: I didn't say that.
1: All right, let me take a break. We're going to have the queen on with your divorce questions. 1-855-FU-BILLY. Everybody's saying that's rude, Nard. That was rude of Nard.
0: Mm-hmm.
1: He deserves a punishment.
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18: Just under a 30-minute backup being caused by a crash blocking off the left lane on Loop 410 northbound at Ray Ellison. And just the left lane gets through a construction zone on I-35 southbound going from Church Parkway to Loop 1604. That's San Antonio Traffic. I'm Jason Fossig.
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0: I don't know. It just is like, oh, food is just getting in my way.
1: It is.
0: I don't want to have to stop and eat.
1: Yeah, because I want to get work done. I want to do work.
0: Mm-hmm.
1: Yeah, trying to get stuff done.
22: That's a guy thing.
1: Yeah, it is.
0: You wouldn't know, Derek.
1: It's a guy thing.
22: A hunger strike. Yeah, they don't care about eating. These hot guys, hot boys, they really can skip a meal. They just, like, don't care. They have no food in their fridge.
1: Yeah.
22: I mean, seriously, if you go to their house, yeah.
0: Like, I couldn't imagine.
1: You just want something quick and easy.
22: I've got food insecurity over here, dating a guy like that. I would be, like, keeping a bar, keeping snacks, you know, because these kinds of guys, hot boys, like,
1: I don't even like the smell of food.
22: Exactly. They'd rather skip a meal.
1: I like baked goods. I like lemon, lime.
0: Lime.
1: Orange. Yeah. I like those scents.
22: Oh, the old-fashioned 1950s?
1: Yes, that's what I want. I want a house that smells like Pine Sol.
22: These conservative, cute kind of, you know, guys that are 1776.
1: Yep. That's what I'm talking about.
22: I know.
0: They were eating meat.
22: Yeah, they just like meat and potatoes.
0: Yeah. That's Billy doesn't like that.
1: I like potatoes. Potatoes are very, very delicious. Oh, and they don't smell up the house.
0: Mm.
22: There you go.
1: Billy likes everything a girl likes.
0: He used to not be like that either. He used to eat burgers.
22: When?
0: Like, a long time. Billy used to be beefy.
1: Now I'm not.
22: I remember.
1: Yeah, it's annoying.
0: Yeah.
1: I don't want to be beefy.
0: I used to eat like a man.
22: I feel like the rage, though.
0: I one time watched him put 8 things of butter on a cinnamon roll at a Panera. The butter didn't stop.
22: He just kept
0: opening the packets and dumping it on there, and then throws it in the microwaves.
22: Wow.
1: Hey, can we talk about how Nard, we can get off of me and let's get on to Nard.
0: I was just saying how you used to eat. Now you don't eat like that anymore.
1: Nard uses a leaf blower to clean his house. Inside.
0: So Nard was like having trouble breathing during the break. He really couldn't catch his breath. And I was like, what's going on with you? And at first he told me that he was doing duster. Yeah. And I was like, that's not good.
22: What?
0: Yeah, like, you know, inhaling duster.
22: Oh, yeah.
0: Like air duster.
2: No.
0: Yeah. No. I know. That's what I was like. Why did you say that?
2: But then he
0: eventually got to it. He's using a leaf blower in his house to do spring cleaning.
2: Yeah. The dust.
0: That's why he can't breathe today.
22: Right. Well, we're going to have to take away your class 3 drugs for...
0: Dude, can you imagine what a crackhead he looks like to his neighbors?
22: Get the pledge. Get all the aerosol.
0: Because he probably has all the windows and doors open to his house, and he's just in there leaf blowing it.
2: Yeah, and I
0: imagine... Like, can you imagine you're driving down his street, and you look over, and you're like, hey, that's where the Nard lives.
1: You probably just think he's just cleaning up a crime scene.
0: Yeah.
22: I know. Why does it smell like
0: bleach? He's in there mowing his house.
22: Well, I mean, it doesn't stop there, unfortunately.
1: What an idiot.
22: Yeah.
2: I've turned it on in there before, because I had to make sure it worked.
22: Surprisingly,
1: you turn your lawnmower inside.
2: Well, when I would clean it, because it's too hot outside to like work on it.
0: So you brought your lawnmower in your house?
2: Yeah.
0: All right.
22: That makes sense.
0: No, it doesn't.
22: Have you seen the carpet?
2: Because it's hot outside to be working on it.
22: Absolutely. Just,
0: I would just love to know what like his neighbors think. This guy's just leaf blowing in the inside of his house.
22: At least he's not eating grass anymore.
1: Like, how much dust is in there?
0: No, I guarantee you hardly any.
22: Yeah, but the worms, those get to your brain.
1: I bet you he's got worms and bugs. He's blowing the bugs
22: out.
1: I'm
22: not convinced otherwise yet. Let's get him tested. Actually, do we have?
1: We got Nard tested. He was positive for just about everything.
0: You know who does stuff like that?
22: Me.
0: People that are high on meth.
22: Oh. God,
0: they leaf blow the inside of their house.
22: Well, they take apart the apartment.
0: Yes.
22: Yeah, is what I've seen. They also get to the Russians that are spying on them, you know, eventually, one day at a time. All those dogs that are barking, they think are... Yeah,
0: everybody in the chat, meth heads. Meth heads are the only ones I've ever seen do... Exactly.
1: Well, Derek has said...
0: Meth heads.
1: That Nard's house looks like a time capsule.
22: It is a time capsule.
1: Right?
0: It is.
22: It starts before the 80s, which is so crazy because... Hard to believe, you know.
1: Well, what year do you think Nard's house looks like, Derek?
0: I mean, it's definitely because he's got the buffet set up.
22: Love it.
0: I wouldn't put it past the 70s. Like, I mean, it feels like my great grandmother's house.
22: Giving Jeffrey Dahmer.
0: He's got
1: Ed Gein, Dahmer.
0: The only thing he's missing is like a furry toilet seat to sit on.
22: No, he's got that. It's like a mauve colored.
0: It's weird. It's a weird house.
22: I mean, it's giving John.
0: He has four single lazy boys in his living room. Instead of like, you know, most people have like a lazy boy, a couch, and a love seat. He's got four single recliners.
22: Well, he's got four single recliners.
0: As if he's like,
2: love seats.
0: I feel like it's the council for the Texas Chainsaw Massacre or something. This is where we sit.
22: I mean, obviously you have to put the lotion on the body. Right?
0: It's weird.
1: Yeah.
0: It's scary.
22: Well,
0: he has a... His entertainment stand is like it's a jail.
22: Yeah.
0: Underneath it is you could lock somebody. It's a kennel.
2: It's a kennel.
0: For humans.
2: No, for dogs.
22: I've seen it.
0: It's a human kennel.
2: It's a dog kennel.
1: Can we get a photo of it?
0: Please. Will you please post that photo?
2: Yeah, I got it.
0: You got it?
2: Please. Picture of it?
0: Yeah. Okay, please, show the queen your human kennel.
2: All right.
22: I've seen it, and I was wowed, you know. That's like
0: how in the hell have you seen it?
22: Well, we were doing black magic there one time.
0: Oh, okay, all right. I got you.
2: We were, what?
0: Okay, I got you. Okay, all right.
2: What's going on right now?
22: was inside, and I was just taking photos.
2: What? Yeah.
0: I got you.
1: I believe it.
0: Oh, well, then never mind. Don't worry about it.
1: No, show her, Nard. You got to show her. Show her the upgrades.
22: Next time, you'll be better.
1: Show her the upgrades, Mr. Black Magic.
2: Oh, my God.
1: With your magic beans and all that. All right, exactly. Go ahead. Show her.
2: Hang on. I gotta find
0: it. Somebody said, hey, Queen, heading to Whole Foods, need anything? That's a, you know what? That's a callback.
1: Oh, yeah.
0: That's a
1: callback. So there was this girl that was...
22: duct tape.
1: She was... I guess they showed her during the Ole Miss
0: game, yeah.
1: College football game, and everybody thought she was very pretty. And so she started getting inundated with DMs because they found her socials. What do you think of that?
22: 10 out of 10.
1: No, let me see. Let me see the photo. That is so terrifying.
0: Yeah.
2: It's so terrifying.
0: When you bring a girl over, you say, get in there.
2: No,
0: that's what's terrifying about it.
2: That's an entertainment center.
22: It is entertainment.
1: No, it looks like someone escaped out of there.
22: Yeah, mm-hmm.
2: No one escaped.
22: He did.
1: He said no one escaped.
2: Nobody. No,
1: he goes, nobody escaped.
0: No one's ever escaped.
2: Okay. See, you guys just twist and turn things like a woman.
0: You said it.
2: Nope.
1: You said no one escaped.
0: No one has ever. Don't say anybody's ever
1: you said
0: escaped
1: with that. Crazy voice.
0: Yeah, I worked hard on that. Nobody's ever escaped that.
22: Well, we'll see.
0: We'll see.
1: Who do you think, if Nard were to get married, who would want that in the divorce, huh?
22: Well, obviously,
2: I won it.
22: Evidence. So
1: Nard said he won it.
2: Yeah.
22: State of Texas.
1: You won that in the divorce?
2: Hell yeah. I was like, I'm the one that got that built. So, no, that's mine.
0: You had it custom built?
2: Yeah.
22: Clearly.
0: So that's not something you bought at a store?
22: No, they don't sell that.
2: No, they do sell those. They do, but I just had it.
1: Yeah, you know where they sell them at? The Texas Chainsaw Massacre store.
0: Yeah.
2: You're just hating right now.
0: They sell them at the killer store.
22: Well, not that big.
1: They sell them at serial killers.
0: Mm. That's crazy.
1: Yeah, it is.
0: That's crazy. That's custom.
2: Yeah.
22: For sure.
1: Yeah.
22: Well, how tall are you, Derek?
0: That is creepy.
1: No, he's tall enough to be in there.
0: No, I tried to get in there. Yeah,
2: I tried to get in
0: when
2: there.
0: When I was house sitting, I was like, I was trying to see if there was anybody in there that needed help.
2: Mm-hmm. You could clearly see in it.
0: I didn't know if there was like a. I didn't know.
2: You did.
0: I didn't know if you had dug out the bottom. Like into the earth.
1: Okay. Yeah, Nard's the only house in that neighborhood with a basement.
0: Yeah,
22: that's true.
0: I didn't know.
22: And an attic.
1: All right. So now you know why. You saw why Nard's divorced.
22: Yeah, it's not eating any it's the cage from his house.
1: No. 1-855-FU-BILLY if you have a divorce question for the queen. We've had people already call in earlier today. We do it right now. So uncontested.com is her website.
0: Yes.
1: And I was saying, there was this report that came out that 11% of women won't date a man that makes less than them.
22: Well, that's something that might be onto the right thing, Billy, because these men, they tend to get kind of upset and they will take,
1: they might want
22: to
1: identity
22: swap with you, or they might actually just resent you for it because they want to be the hero. They want to save you.
1: Now, they always say that there's cheating that goes on. If the woman makes more money, the man's more likely to cheat. Mm-hmm. You're more likely to get a divorce.
22: Yeah.
1: There's more arguing. Is that accurate?
22: I can see that happening, especially if they, want a destiny swap and take what the woman has and give it to their actual girlfriend, the girl that works at Wendy's or that hot girl at the gym. These girls have lots of evictions and they can't keep a job. So these guys want to take care of them and maybe they'll take the money from a competent woman.
1: So let's say the woman has more money in the divorce, right? She makes more money.
22: Easy target.
1: Will she have to pay alimony to the dude?
22: Not only will she have to pay alimony, she might actually have to pay for his girlfriends. If she's put him up in a position where she's, taking care of him or helping out on his bills, then he will have grown accustomed to that, Billy. And if they actually married, she would now have to keep him in that lifestyle. Little does she know that lifestyle is funding his other girlfriends.
1: Jeez. So they don't look at gender in the courts. They're just like, hey, you make way more money than this guy. Pay him.
22: Not only can he take the money from her in terms of a monthly stipend, like to cover his bills, but if he actually was able to fraudulently induce her to purchase property, he would be able to take half of that, and so would his potential other girlfriends, potential wives. If one of the other girlfriends steps up and says she's married to that person's boyfriend, then potentially they could actually take the property off of that woman together.
1: Gotcha. Okay.
22: Yeah.
1: Let me go to Todd
22: Easy target.
1: First. What's up, Todd? You got a question for the queen?
22: Good morning.
4: Yeah. Hey, queen. Thanks for having me
22: sure.
4: On and taking my call.
1: What you got for us, buddy?
22: What's up? Spit it out.
4: Yeah, I was,
1: You all right?
22: I was like,
4: Yeah. Can you guys hear me?
22: Yeah,
1: go ahead. We've been hearing
22: all
1: you.
22: All ears.
4: All righty. It was tough for me to even call.
1: Well, yes.
4: I was like,
1: it's tough for you to talk, too.
22: Yeah. What happened?
4: I caught my wife, messaging another guy.
22: Okay.
4: And they were very explicit messages.
22: Oh, wow.
4: Along with some very explicit photos.
22: Okay.
4: And videos just about 2 years ago. And she said that I was working too much and she felt neglected. And, I essentially took the blame for that.
22: Okay.
4: And I just never got clear information as to whether or not she ever met up with anybody. But I kind of decided to believe her.
22: Well, did you go through her phone?
4: I found some messages and videos.
22: Check her maps, Google Maps, and then you'll see where she went.
4: Well, I thought it was a...
1: I can tell you where she went.
4: We had a relationship based on trust. We had a relationship based on trust.
22: If she's cheating on you.
4: I didn't want to... I believe in, if you forgive somebody, then you forgive them.
22: I agree. Then don't worry about where she was at. That's probably the best thing. You can't have it both ways either. You want to know and you need answers, or like you said, draw a line under it and just move on. The door is always
1: that?
22: Open.
1: Out of sight, out of behind?
22: Yeah.
1: Is that the word?
0: That's not what I'm saying.
22: Well,
0: you mean, out of sight, out of mind.
1: Mind.
22: The door is always open. You never know. People can do what they want. So if she wants to do that kind of thing, let her.
1: So are you going to stay with her there, bud? Mm-hmm.
4: Well, I was going to say, 2 years later, I catch her again doing the same thing with a different guy.
22: Yeah.
4: Explicit video footage that's like, it's jarring.
22: Yeah.
4: and now, I now work from home. At the time, I wasn't, I was working on my job, and now I'm working from home now.
22: Yeah.
4: And so that's when, I was still gone for about 6 hours of the day because I just prefer to not work at home. I prefer to work in the coffee shops, et cetera.
1: I understand why she cheated, right, Derek?
22: Yeah, me too.
0: I mean, I don't want to say that because he's on the phone.
22: Why? Because he's got six hours.
0: He's on the phone, so he's like, he's our listener. So
22: I know.
0: It's like,
22: he's
0: I
22: never a sweet guy.
0: That.
22: Well, what are we going to do? Are we staying with her for a third time or?
1: Yeah.
22: I mean, third time's charm, right?
1: Yeah, people said they're falling asleep. So are you going to stay with her or what?
22: What are we doing here?
4: I mean, I don't know. I would try anything. I don't want to break up my family.
22: Okay, perfect. Well, then just hang in there.
1: Just,
22: I mean, get her a cage like Nard has and, one of those remote kind of necklaces where you can see where she's at and ask her to FaceTime
1: you. Get used to leftovers, sir.
22: Well, no, we're going to fight back, are we not? We're not putting up with that.
1: Todd's going to put up with it.
22: Is he?
1: He can hear it in his voice. He's like, nah, he's going to stay.
22: I think you're right. He's going to
1: people are saying she's just in her hoe phase, dude.
22: Yeah,
1: she'll get out of it.
22: But no, exactly. The hoe phase might last a long time once they hit 40.
1: How long does the average hoe phase look? I'm going to look this up,
22: 40
1: Todd.
22: 40 to 60. It doesn't come in for a lady.
0: 40 to 60?
22: Yeah, and the guys do it young, 20 to 40. But for ladies, they hit it from 40 to 60. So, yeah, it's just 20 nightmare years, I'm sure.
1: The average. All right, go ahead, Todd. What else do you want to say?
0: Damn.
22: Yeah.
4: Well,
1: the average hoe phase lasts about 6 months to 2 years, so maybe she got it out of her system.
22: Has she hit 40 yet?
1: Well, that's a hoe lifestyle. That's
0: this was supposed
1: phase.
0: To be over years ago.
1: Well,
22: no.
1: Good luck.
5: Just amping it up.
1: Good luck, Todd.
22: Gearing
1: good luck
22: it up.
1: There, buddy. We go to Erica. Yes, Erica, you got a question?
22: Good morning, Erica.
6: Yes, I wanted to, because I heard the queen say that if the woman makes more money, he could get, we're not married, but I make more than him.
22: Uh-oh.
6: And we have a son who's about to be one.
22: Uh-oh.
1: Yeah.
22: She could say.
6: And I'm nervous because he doesn't pay his half. Like, I'm always having to front up the money for his half of the utilities.
1: Yeah, come on now. You make more money.
6: And I'm always the one buying stuff for our son. You know, I'm just the one out. I'm going shopping. And I never think to ask, like, hey, I'm buying stuff for our house and our son. Can I have half? That just felt weird. But I wish he thought about it.
5: Right.
6: Like, hey, I haven't bought anything for my son in almost a year.
5: Yeah. I don't think men really are what this protector thing and provider thing people say.
0: Not anymore.
5: No, I don't think
6: he's
5: so.
6: He's really comfortable with me covering his half. It's been so long.
0: Yeah.
6: And I'm nervous that because I'm kind of over it. I'm depleting my savings covering. Right. Like if I'm paying everything, I might as well just be living alone.
1: See, that's how men feel.
5: Yeah, for sure. Somewhere along the lines, they told us this lie that like the men are going to protect and provide. But I think the women
6: I'm
5: are
6: nervous.
5: Providing.
6: If I submit for, you know, because he always says that he doesn't have money, but he's always buying food. His priorities are not straight. So I know he has money, but he doesn't want to spend it on things that he actually needs.
5: Right.
6: So I'm worried that when I report to the courts, you know, I want child support, but they see that I make a lot of money and he doesn't. I'm nervous it wouldn't go that way.
5: I would definitely be nervous, especially if he tries to lie and say you guys are common law married. Does he get anything? You'll live together at the house, right?
6: Yeah, we've lived together for a while. Ooh. It's been a long time.
5: Well, he might be able to say that you guys had an agreement to be married. And then do y'all own any homes? Do y'all have any property?
6: No, we don't. But I was actually going to move out once the lease is over. I already told him that I didn't want to move in with him. Like, sure, we can be together.
1: So you don't want to be with him because he has to pay for everything? Isn't this horrible, though? Because if you're a dude out there and you have to work and pay for everything, how come dudes don't build up animosity towards...
6: He wants to complain that I don't do a lot around the house, but I'm freaking tired from working. And he calls in from work, has a measly easy job.
1: Can we flip the genders real quick?
5: Yeah.
1: Right?
6: Men should stand up. Don't take it.
5: I mean, it's hard to hear any lust in this woman's
6: I don't want to take
5: voice.
6: It. Okay, I'm tired of it. It's been too long.
1: All right, does he not give you... He doesn't get those cheeks good enough, does
5: exactly.
1: he?
5: Exactly.
6: Sure, he does, but it's not... He still complains. Sure, he gives me the cheeks, but then I wake up in the morning and he wants to complain. Oh, you left this out. I'm always picking up after your trash.
0: Oh, my God. What a bitch. What a bitch.
5: Yeah, I think you need to get with your man and y'all need to get on the same page.
1: Hilarious.
5: Or break up.
1: That was hilarious. All right. Thank you, Erica. Appreciate it. 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
18: Coming into town this morning on I-35 southbound, you're driving through a construction zone from Shirts Parkway to Loop 1604. Just the left lane's open, and the left lane's blocked off by a wreck on Loop 410 northbound. At Ray Ellison, you're backed up from I-35. That's San Antonio traffic. I'm Jason Fossig.
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1: All right, when picking a partner, I know women, they got kind of dudes that they like. Well, this guy is giving men advice. This is the type of woman that you're supposed to get with. The woman that likes plants.
34: Find yourself a plant woman. Find yourself a plant lady that you could marry, and all she wants is plants. If you find this type of woman, they're very simple. You don't need to go above and beyond for gifts. Even if they deserve the best of the best, a simple plant is like a dream to them. Now, my wife has about, 200 and something plants in our house. She takes good care of them. She puts, you know, the water in them in the morning. She walks around. She talks to them. She moves them around if they need to be moved based on if they're happy or not. And I've gotten her some nice gifts, you know, in our 10 years of marriage.
1: I don't know what this dramatic music is in the background, but they're saying plant ladies don't have TVs.
0: Mm-hmm.
1: Oh, saves on electricity.
0: Yeah.
1: Yeah, I wonder if plant ladies are any good in the bedroom, though.
0: Yeah, I think they are.
1: Really? All right. No, yeah. You got a theory that plant ladies, because they're nurturing.
0: Yeah, they are
1: they're
0: nurturing.
1: They're caring.
0: Yep.
1: I mean, they breathe on that thing.
0: They do.
1: Right? And those plants, they're always talking to the plants. Maybe they're going to talk to your guy. You know what I mean?
0: Yep. Mm-hmm. Nurse them back to health.
1: Yeah. You're like, all right, you can do it, buddy. They start talking to your wiener like it's a plant.
0: And it raises up.
1: So, yeah, maybe, you know, bring it to life. Give it some oxygen. I don't know. Nard, you got a theory that women that are plant ladies are better in bed.
0: Yeah, I think so. Because they're just more attentive. They know what you want, what you need, everything.
1: Yeah, this guy, he's got a great theory that you should, as a man, ask a woman, what do you think of plants? And if she's like, oh, I hate plants. Right? I just like the fake ones because I don't like things that can die. Or if she can't keep a plant alive, she can't keep a relationship alive.
0: Probably a good indicator.
1: That is such a good indicator. If she can't even keep a plant alive, how's she going to keep your relationship alive?
0: I know when I was younger, I mean, I used to get, you know, some of my first erections were to Poison Ivy, you know, from Batman.
1: Oh, yeah, because she was a baddie.
0: And she came out, like, that's how they presented her,
1: they
0: too.
1: They presented
0: like
1: her kind of baddie. Yeah, kind of baddie, yeah. Kind of a bad girl, maybe some dirty talk.
0: Yep. And I was like, damn. And she was really, I mean, she was one with the plants.
1: I was listening to this and I'm like, I don't have one plant in my house.
0: I believe that.
1: Yeah, I don't have one plant.
0: Right. Yeah, you could have Superman holding, you know, some plants. I think
1: that would be kind of dope.
0: Yeah, it would devalue Superman a bit.
1: I'm not saying I would use that Superman statue. I'm just saying that just to have Superman hoisting up a plant would be pretty cool.
0: Uh-huh.
1: Yeah, you're supposed to only get with a woman that likes plants.
0: Yeah, I mean, I think it is good advice.
1: This is great advice. So what you do is you go on a date, right?
0: Yeah.
1: What are you supposed to ask her? You're supposed to ask her body count, because that's what that woman said yesterday, first date. Ask her, hey, what's your body count? Do you like plants?
0: Yep. The last apartment I lived in, the girl above me and her boyfriend, she was huge plant lady, huge. Like, had them all over her balcony. And she had giant boobs and a big butt. And she would wear those shorts where her butt cheeks would, like, hang out. And it was just like, I know they were banging all the time because I was listening. But
1: yeah, so you know. You can hear the sweet sounds of making love.
0: Yeah. And it's just like, she looked like she was just great. I was very jealous.
1: I bet.
0: I often wanted to be up there.
1: Yeah, you were like, I'd like to be up there with this plant lady.
0: Yep. I almost bought her a plant one time, and my chick freaked out on me.
1: Oh.
0: Yeah. I was like, what, I can't buy her a plant? Let's go along all the other places. Just being a nice neighbor has nothing to do with their giant knockers.
1: Do you want to hear how this woman caught husband cheating?
0: Yeah.
1: I think this is it. Is this 1-3?
2: So I have another question.
1: No, that's a woman that has money.
0: Okay.
1: All right, there's one where this woman caught her husband cheating through the bathroom scale. Because nowadays, the bathroom scales, they have Wi-Fi.
0: It's 1-4.
1: All right, so they got the Wi-Fi.
0: Yep.
1: And it was like 2 a.m., 3 a.m.
0: Mm-hmm.
1: Whatever she says in the video. Somebody weighed themselves, and they weighed 130 pounds.
2: Getting cheated on sucks, and I know we all find out in like the worst ways possible, but imagine being like that one woman that found out her husband was cheating on her because she got a notification on her smartwatch that was connected to a smart scale that was in her house while she was on vacation. Somebody weighed in at 3 a.m. weighing in at 130 pounds. It wasn't her husband.
1: Yeah.
0: Damn.
1: So she gets a notification, probably woke up that next morning, so that's weird, I got a notification that somebody got in the scale. And it sent her how much the weight was, the stats, because it's a smart
0: scale.
1: Dude,
0: that's dirty as hell, though. To have, you can't even jump on your own bathroom scale without sending an update to your wife.
1: Yeah.
0: Like, oh, look how fat your husband is now.
1: Well, it was her scale.
0: Oh, I got it. He didn't even know.
1: No, so this woman, she's like, oh, let me see. Yeah. After probably getting her cheeks cracked at his house. Because if you have a scale out there, a lot of women will get on the scale. Or they'll get on the scale before they do it.
0: And that woman probably knew it was a, probably knew that this was a smart whatever scale.
1: Maybe she did. Maybe
0: and she just wanted to show that bitch she weighed less than her.
1: Or she could have done that. Or maybe she thought that, you know, look, it's just a digital scale.
0: Yeah.
1: Because well, how would you know it's connected to Wi-Fi and it's going to send an alert to her smartwatch?
0: Probably because it had a big Apple logo on it.
1: So she gets the alert. She knows, wait a second, there should be no woman that weighs 130 pounds in my house at 3 a.m. Husband's busted.
0: It was the dog.
1: Husband's busted.
0: Oh my God. If the husband gets busted over that, you're a loser, husband. You have no critical thinking skills. Like, oh, I stepped on it. Not that I weighed my... It's just like, how do you not get out of that?
1: I don't know. He could have said he put some boxes on it.
0: Yeah. Oh, sorry. I was seeing how much my balls weighed.
1: But, I mean, for it to weigh 130 pounds.
0: Yep.
1: Anyway, so the husband probably didn't know how to react.
0: Yeah, I put my right leg on it.
3: I'm gonna be like, put your right leg on it. Let's see it.
1: Yeah, let's see. Right. So,
0: well, I don't do what women tell me to do.
3: Well,
0: so
3: that's what they would do.
0: That's not what I wouldn't. I wouldn't be like, yes, ma'am. Yes, ma'am.
3: I'm just saying.
0: Yes, ma'am. Let me go show you right now, ma'am.
3: I'm just telling you how women.
0: Yes, ma'am. I'm not you.
3: I don't. But
0: I'm not you.
3: Why,
0: I'm not a bitch.
3: Why are you mad at me?
0: Because you're like, well, did she would just have you prove it? I'd be like, what are you talking about?
3: That's what they would have you
0: Ain't
3: do.
0: Ain't no way.
3: And then it would cause a fight because you wouldn't prove it.
0: Like right. I'm worried about a fight.
1: Derek's looking for
0: I'm
1: a fight.
0: I'm looking for it. I'm trying to pick one.
1: All right. You want to hear? This is a red flag, right? That was a turn on for this woman. Are you ready for it?
0: Okay.
4: Probably when my boyfriend asked me to eat. But like it turns me on though, but like it's a red flag because like what guy asked me to eat, you know?
1: All right, so the guy, right, they're getting frisky in the bedroom and he's like, hey, why don't you get my groceries? So he asked her to do that to him.
0: Yeah.
1: And she's like, oh, that's kind of a red flag for a man to ask for it. If a woman just dives in and does it herself, one thing. But for a man to make that request, be like, hey, can you get that?
0: Yeah.
1: Because what guy asked for it?
4: It's magical, bro. No, it's magical. Trust me. I promise it's magical.
1: There's no way that's magical.
0: I don't know.
1: There's no way.
0: What?
1: A woman doing that to a man cannot be magical.
0: You're trolling, right?
1: No, I'm not.
0: Come on. You know damn well it's magical.
1: No, it can't be.
0: It can, and no. it is.
1: No, yeah. I wouldn't want that. Oh, you've had that done, Nard?
0: Yeah. Every guy has.
3: Every guy.
1: Yeah. You had a woman do that to your...
0: Yeah, dude.
1: No.
0: We're living in 2026, buddy.
1: To you?
0: Yeah, to me.
1: Yeah. Oh, my goodness. All right, let me take a break.
0: What?
1: Is the whole phase necessary? We'll get to that next.
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6: 78 and clear, heating up in the afternoon with a high of 99.
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0: shot at $1,000. We're going to talk about this Aaron Rodgers story. He's the NFL quarterback who claims that when he asked this woman who's a Hollywood actress to get engaged and stuff like that, she said yes. But then she said, hey, that's cool and all. Yeah, I'll marry you, but I got to go bang this dude.
1: Mm-hmm.
0: His words. I think I have the audio, too.
1: You do.
0: Hey, as a dude, have you ever lied to a woman?
1: Yeah, duh.
0: About her bedroom skills?
1: Oh.
0: Have you inflated how good it was? Because this guy has got a theory. He says that men will lie to a woman how good it is just because men are so kind. And they don't want to hurt a woman's feelings.
1: Mm-hmm.
0: So he'll be like, oh, no, that was great. But you can get some trash booty.
1: Yeah.
0: Where it doesn't even feel that great. And you're like, that was all right.
1: You can.
0: This woman claims that men are going crazy for her coochie.
1: All right.
0: No, so
1: maybe they are.
0: Once they get, you know, some of that, they lose their mind. I don't believe that.
1: I mean, that's, I guess that to them they are, but
0: just don't believe it. Men cheat to stay in a relationship. Women cheat to get out. I got some more college confessions.
1: That actually might be, that might check out.
0: This woman says that men should not, as a dude, you should not worry when your woman goes on a girl's trip. Because
1: there's I'm not worried because now I'm single.
0: There's just as much weenie here as there is on her girl's trip. So what are you worried about? There's weenie everywhere.
2: Exactly.
1: I don't know.
0: Plus, we got your chance to fart on somebody coming up. And I got Guns N' Roses tickets. So yesterday I played this audio. Is the hoe phase necessary?
3: Is a hoe phase necessary? And my next part to that is, what age gap is it necessary for?
0: Genuinely. Now, I thought this was really interesting, too, that when I looked it up, how long the average hoe phase lasts.
1: Yeah.
0: So the fact that they gave me a real answer was so funny. They gave me an answer like, it's anywhere from 6 months to 2 years is how long. But you can go back and you can have a couple phases, right? You can go through 3-4 hoe phases in your life.
1: Yeah. Next thing you know, that's how just your life went, was just one big hoe phase.
0: So that's just funny, though, that it goes anywhere from like 6 months to 2 years.
1: Right. When it's like, hey, how long does it take to complete this program or something? And they're like, hey, it could take, you know, 6 months to a year.
0: Yeah, 6 months to 2 years, depending
1: it's like,
0: on
1: how could they could put that on a hoe phase?
0: Yeah, okay, so right. Hoe phase has got just the average lifespan of a hoe phase.
3: Uh-huh. If you are a woman and you're about 18, 25, you need to have I just feel like anytime, at any point in your life, if you have never had a hoe phase is necessary.
2: Period.
3: It is necessary because you have to let go of that FOMO. You're going to keep.
2: Yeah.
3: If you just immediately get into a relationship and you've never experienced talking to multiple people, dating around, going out on the dates, doing the fun, exotic, you are going to have FOMO and you are not going to feel like you are with the right person.
0: Grandma never got FOMO.
3: Opinion.
1: I don't know.
0: Grandma never got FOMO.
1: I just don't know why, like, I mean, okay, maybe the whole phase was for them, but man, you really should take, all girls need to go through this.
0: They got to go through it.
2: I feel like it builds character.
1: It builds something.
0: I think it takes character away.
1: Yeah.
2: No.
0: I think it's too many characters.
2: I think it helps them make them stronger.
1: Maybe some girls, maybe. But all of them? Like, I don't know.
0: This one, Little Miss Gabby said, Grandma couldn't have a whole phase because back in the day, Grandma got her ass beat. So maybe that's why there was no hoe phase.
1: Holy hell.
0: I know. That got real dark.
1: Yeah.
0: Went very dark. I don't think any of my grandmas got beat. So that's kind of nice. Maybe the grandma I lived with, maybe that her husband beat her a little. I'm not sure. I can't ask her because she passed away.
1: Mm-hmm.
0: Yeah, I'm not sure. The hoe phase, that's crazy.
1: Yeah, it is.
0: Crazy. What's up, Alan?
4: Hey, guys. Hey. So here's the deal. The hoe phase is important to me because she's either going to have it before we get married or she's going to have it while we get married.
0: What?
4: And I would prefer that she just had it out of her system or why we were dating than prior to...
0: That is quite the accusation that you're making, that...
2: He's kind of right.
0: Either they're going to have the hoe phase before you get married to them, or they're going to have the hoe phase after you marry them. So which one do you want, buddy?
4: Well, right, exactly.
0: If so what you're saying is if she doesn't have a hoe
1: girl without a hoe phase...
0: If she doesn't have a hoe phase, she's going to cheat on you during the marriage, is what he's saying.
2: Yeah.
4: Absolutely. It's either going to happen in their 20s or they're going to happen in their 40s when they start going through that midlife crisis.
0: So you want a woman that's had a hoe phase.
4: Absolutely. Yeah, because they just are more fun. You know, they want to experience more things. They want to try out new things. Haven't they tried it all out
0: and then they don't want to do it anymore?
4: Not if you're dating them during their hoe phase. And prior to you getting married and settled down and have that, you know, that good wife and the mother of your child.
0: I don't know. This dude, he married a hoe. And he's like, man, everybody told me to marry a hoe. He's on Reddit. And he's like, all right, I married a hoe.
1: Mm-hmm.
0: And he had no problem marrying a hoe. But now she doesn't want to do anything because she's already done it. And so he wanted to try a certain thing, like a backdoor. And she's like, you know what? I've tried it and I don't like it. And he's like, so... If he would have just got with a girl that had never done it, then at least he would have got to do it. And then she found out with him she didn't like it. But now he doesn't even get to do it because she's already determined that she doesn't like it.
1: Yeah.
0: So that's why he wanted to know if he could return her.
4: Well, I'm a married man, and my wife had a hoe phase, and she was a big hoe, according to her. She used to go out and hook up with lots of guys. And, you know, I felt proud because I was like the one that, your wild horse that, you know, I calmed her down and got the ride and broke her in where she was able to settle down with me.
0: So what you're saying is that all these other cowboys might have rode her, but she bucked them off.
4: And exactly. And I got to tame her.
0: Right. And so mm-hmm. you rode her and you finally tamed her.
4: Absolutely. Yeah. And there's nothing hotter than going out with your wife that still has that kind of hoe look to her that, you know, guys looking at, and, you know, and you know, you're about to go home and have a wild time with
0: her. Yeah. Nothing like that. Hey, honey, hey, do that thing. Make yourself look ran through.
1: Do that thing.
0: That's right. Let's go out to dinner. Hey, where's your ran through outfit? Get that ran through makeup.
4: I would definitely prefer that she got it out of her system prior to we getting married. Because I got a buddy that he just is going through a divorce because she just started just cheating on her left and right, and she's going through her hoe phase now. And now he's got kids and everything else that he's got to deal with. So it's better to get it out of your system prior to getting married. A hoe girl is more fun at the end of the day.
0: Okay, all right. Let me see what Anna has to say. All right. And then you can call in, too, 1-855-FU-BILLY. Anna, what do you think?
5: I actually just want to go.

0: Probably.
1: Because there's an accusation that Derek has two BHs, and we were talking about something that...
2: And she wants to take care of both of them.
1: Yeah, she's like, that's I'll crazy. Take care of both like, of them.
0: But I don't have two BHs.
1: She not said now. She'll polish them both.
0: I never have.
2: I thought I got sewed up.
0: Nope.
2: Oh.
0: You're about to have one big one.
2: I had your back.
0: Yeah, I'm about to have yours. day and night.
2: You've already done it.
1: Hey, Derek's already had your back?
2: Yeah.
1: Okay. All right, Alan.
0: My next step is not pegging.
1: Oh, dude.
0: Ban Miss Gabby.
1: Just think about, dude, on OF, you'd have been...
0: I'd have been what?
1: Rich.
0: No, I wouldn't have.
1: With the two
2: Look at
1: BHs?
2: This big girl with two BHs.
0: Look at this big girl with two BHs. Look at this big girl with two BHs. Yeah. Huh.
1: No, he's a rascal over there.
0: He's, yeah. That's what I'll say, a rascal, yep.
1: All right, Alan. So you're not concerned that your wife could relapse? I think it's called holapse. You're not afraid that she could miss it because... Right before she could just go do whoever she wanted.
3: She's tried everything, and that's got the best.
1: I know, but she's.
3: I tamed her. She's mine now, and she's my hoe.
1: It's weird that he says he tamed her.
3: Absolutely.
1: I don't know. I feel like that horse is going to break out of the barn, right? It's going to jump over the fence.
3: She just hoe out with me.
1: I don't know. I don't know. I think. Here's what I think. I think the hoe's in hibernation. I think they call it hibernation.
0: Facts.
1: But eventually that bear is going to want to get out, and that bear is going to be hungry.
3: Early.
1: And then eventually
3: I think
1: that bear,
3: don't do it early,
1: that bear, and there's nothing you're going to do. That bear is just going to get out, and it's going to go crazy. that would
3: that's
1: be my fear.
3: You got to get it out early, or else it's going to happen.
1: I know, but Rad says hoes do hibernate. They'll stop it, right? It'll go into remission for like 6-7 years. 8 years. It's like, oh, no. And the doctor will do the blood work. Nope. I don't see a trace of hoe at all.
0: Not at all. Not one
1: That's
0: bit.
1: It. You are in remission now.
0: Mm-hmm.
1: That's right. You are hoe free. And then all of a sudden, they'll get some blood work done 6, 7, 8 years from now. And it's like, oh, you know what? I noticed that there's a trace of hoe now. You're not worried about that?
3: No, I'm not worried about a hibernate, so she'll be all right.
1: Yeah, well, as long as, I mean, you tamed her. You obviously, you know, you got the magic stick, as they say.
3: Mm-hmm. I tamed that stallion.
1: Yeah, you tamed her. I like it. I like the confidence this guy has, that he has tamed his woman. Wonder if any other dudes out there have tamed a woman that was kind of wild out there.
0: I'm sure a lot have, yeah.
1: Right, she's like, I was wild until this guy tamed me.
0: I'm sure you could take calls on that from girls forever.
1: I don't have one call.
0: Well, I don't know if you asked for them.
3: That just means they'd agree with me.
1: I asked for
0: them. 1-855-FU-BILLY.
1: Renee says she's just playing dead right now. Bang, bang.
0: Oh, all right.
1: Can't tame the kitty. That's from Amber.
2: Damn. Mm.
0: You can't tame women.
1: Nope. It says here you can't. No, you can't tame women. That's from a dude.
0: Balloon knots can't
3: smile. I believe
0: smile.
3: You can.
1: What? Noel, these women are saying you
0: the
1: can't.
0: The hell?
2: What?
1: Women are saying you can't.
3: Huh. Well, those women are still in their hoe phase.
1: Gothic Redneck says, for a woman who raised horses, this dude is cringe for saying that he tamed a horse.
0: A stallion.
1: Let's see here.
0: I know what balloon knots are, K. Breezy.
2: he doesn't want pictures.
1: Now, this dude in the chat says you can. You can tame one. But again, we don't have any women saying, oh, yes, I was crazy before, but then I got with this guy, and now I'm tamed.
0: People are saying a stallion is a boy.
1: It is. But look, girl horses have to get rode too and get tamed. So,
0: oh, man.
1: They're saying, this Rad says, nah, she's like a pit bull. It's going to snap.
0: I can't believe we don't have any girls that are like, yeah, my husband tamed me.
1: Nope.
0: Like that.
1: No, I got Frank said, this guy's
2: an
1: idiot.
2: They're not saddle trained for sure. They don't want no one.
0: Mm-hmm.

0: So, sir, I'm waiting for calls from a woman that was tamed.
1: Yeah. She used to be all crazy.
2: You haven't gotten any yet?
0: Nope.
2: They just haven't had that good D yet.
0: Nope. This guy's in fantasy land.
1: Huh. Ignore.
0: Once a goblin, always a goblin.
1: Ignore the pick me goblin.
0: If she's been goblin, she's gonna be a goblin.
1: Oh, God.
0: She's acting tame, but she's secretly hoeing out. Even,
1: this is worrying me that girls are saying this.
0: Yeah, it's all women.
1: All these girls are like, yeah, no, it's you're not tamed. Look, I was domesticated for 7 years.
0: You got get Mr. Gullible off the phone, is what they're saying.
1: You just
0: good
1: wow.
0: D. This guy's done lost his mind.
1: He'll be calling in a few months. That would be crazy. That'd be an all-time update. Oh my God!
0: She just got her lady bits on a timeout right now.
2: I don't think so. I mean, we go at it pretty good, so I don't think there's no timeout here.
0: Tell him to get a DNA test when his kid turns 18.
1: I'm just surprised that all these people are just like, don't believe this guy.
0: No. Well, they're saying that a woman
2: probably
0: can't.
2: You just got a bunch of hoes that listen to your station. I don't know.
0: Well, they're saying that there's no way, sir, that she's just in remission. She's acting. She's playing coy. She's playing dead. Is this kind of proof? Because
1: caller taking more hits than 9/11.
0: Oh. Aaron Rodgers reveals shocking details of his breakup with the Hollywood actress. 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
22: A couple of crashes block off the left lane this morning. The first one on Loop 1604 westbound before Bulverde. There's also a wreck in the left lane on I-10 eastbound at Huebner. In both these spots, causing about a 15-minute slowdown. That's San Antonio Traffic. I'm Jason Fossig.
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0: It's 100%. Free. It doesn't cost you anything to get in. There's going to be plenty of parking. I like this place. 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
1: Nice.
0: So hopefully everybody can make it out.
1: Yeah.
0: I like it. We're going to be at a saloon. This is awesome. I mean, it could fit like hundreds of people. So I'm excited for it.
1: Yep.
0: Last event we had to throw people out, which is crazy. That's a crazy thing to do.
1: Yeah, it was.
0: Invite people over and then you're like, all right, get out.
1: Sorry, you can't sit here.
0: Will there be valet parking? I doubt it.
1: What? There won't be valet parking, but there'll be valid parking.
0: Yeah, so you'll be able to park.
1: Yep.
0: Which is, I mean, that's an improvement.
1: It is.
0: Oh, let's see. Can I bring y'all presents? Yes, of course we accept gifts, especially Nard.
1: Yeah.
0: Nard accepts all sorts of gifts, food. Just, you know, bring a food donation for Nard. That's you get fine. In free. That's what he wanted to do. I was like, it's already free, Nard. He's like, yeah, but I got a great idea. Mm-hmm. Just bring a non-perishable food item for Nard and you get in free. I'm like, well, buddy, it's already free.
1: People want to know if Nard could Uber him there. Nard does Uber people afterwards.
25: Yeah.
1: He turns it on.
25: I do.
0: Yeah. He's known to goober people after, too.
1: I didn't know that.
25: What?
0: Yeah, he'll goober you, too.
1: Mm.
0: Yeah, he'll do.
1: Go. No, I mean, I will not.
0: Yeah. He'll do some stuff. He was trying to goober the last when we were at Hooters.
1: Mm-hmm.
0: He was trying to goober.
1: I was not.
0: Oh,
1: you bro. Sure were.
0: Bro, all you, that's all you had
1: that's
0: goober
1: all you were
0: on
1: doing.
0: The mind.
1: They were following because I had the prizes, guys. You were following them.
0: You were following them.
1: No, they were following me.
0: No,
1: were
0: they
1: not.
0: Weren't.
1: Even Chris said they were following me.
0: No, they
1: Chris
0: weren't.
1: Doesn't know. Chris couldn't see.
0: No. This is Nard told me. He's like, oh, man, I gotta. It's hard if I leave because I gotta go pick up somebody from the airport. I gotta start Ubering. Mm-hmm. I was like, all right, bud. Yeah, thanks for hanging out. And then I look because I stayed probably an hour later.
1: Yep.
0: Nard's still there. I'm like,
1: yeah, trying to take those chicks home.
2: No, that's
0: I'm like, what happened to the airport? He's like, I don't need to come back.
1: Nah, chicks. I'm trying to take these chicks home.
2: No, that's when I met my detective guy.
0: What?
2: I met the
1: Oh, you met a guy?
2: Yeah, I met a guy. Yeah, I mean, it sounds gay, but yeah.
0: Okay, well, whatever. How long you guys been together?
1: Yeah.
2: Since the last one.
1: And you went all detective on your ass?
2: Over a month.
0: Oh, no, I'm not going to wear a Woody outfit because it's in a saloon. Be funny though, would be hilarious. I don't know what I'm gonna wear. I haven't really thought about it. Probably just wear some shoes and pants like a normal person. You know, be just because it's at Thirsty Horse.
1: I do like that it's at a saloon. Yeah,
0: yeah, but I don't have to.
1: Something there.
0: I don't have to.
1: Yeah,
0: dress like a cowboy.
1: Mm-hmm.
0: Just because we're there, I'd be such a poser. Plus, I don't like how I walk in boots.
1: Mm.
0: And I think boots are usually, unless you work, right,
1: yep.
0: And you need boots, but they're just high heels for dudes, right?
1: No, they're just a man's shoe.
0: Gotcha. Okay.
1: Yeah.
0: Because I saw some dude that was arguing. They're like, nah, those are just high heels for dudes.
1: Where's 99.5 Chris? He didn't come in today.
0: No, he didn't want to do anything.
1: Nah.
0: He
1: said, I'm out. 3-day weekend again.
0: Aaron Rodgers. This is an insane story if it's real. So Aaron Rodgers
1: said it.
0: The NFL quarterback. I know he said it, but
1: why would he say it if it was? I mean, this to me makes him look just as bad.
0: Yeah, it makes him look like an idiot.
1: It does.
0: It makes him look like he cannot take her to Pound Town.
1: So it's just like that's the only reason I believe it is because it's like this makes him look just as bad.
0: I don't think he thought it was going to make him look bad.
1: You could be right about that.
0: I don't think he thought.
1: You thought he. Maybe thought he was going to get sympathy.
0: Yeah, listen to this.
3: You know, then I date Shailene, and I propose.
0: Now, this is the Hollywood actress that he was dating, and then he proposed to her.
3: And she says yes. Now, she maybe felt like she was forced to make a decision. She could have said no. But not a couple days after that, she tells me, you know, before we get married, I got to go f*** this guy. And I'm like, because her story is that I ruined her life and gave her a crazy depression because I left her. But the actuality is, she told me that, and then she took off the ring by March.
0: Wait a second. So she said yes. A couple days later, she comes back. She's like, hey, you know, we're going to get married and all that, but I got to go bang this dude.
1: That's tough.
2: I mean, it's kind of smart to do it before the wedding.
1: I just don't know what guy is going to be like, yeah, that's cool.
2: I'd rather her tell me and do it before the wedding instead of find out that she did it behind my back because she had to get it out of her system.
0: Well, why do people have to get stuff out of their system? What's
2: because forever is forever.
0: The system is just crazy. It's like, I got to get that out of the system. It's like, all right, I got to get out of this relationship.
1: And that's what he did.
0: Yeah. And now she's mad.
1: Mm-hmm.
3: Well, he's in mad December. Too. Took out the ring by March.
1: He found his wife.
3: We had a couple times where
1: and
3: we tried
1: to. His wife was like, hey, I'm going to. You care? Can I pretty please just go bang this guy one last time?
2: She was communicating with the guy, and this guy's a bitch for crying about it.
1: I mean, no, people do say that this is what you get for cosplaying as a hippie because that's kind of like how Aaron met this last that girl that he's talking about.
0: She's a hippie, huh?
1: She's like, yeah, like a free spirit.
0: Gotcha.
1: And you remember he was kind of like doing that journey for a little bit?
0: Right.
3: That's where we tried to, you know, get reunited, and nothing ever happened. And there wasn't even a relationship in 22 to break off. She literally told me, I don't want to be with you.
0: All right, so she told him at the end, she's like, I don't want to be with you.
1: I can't believe he's not the one that broke it up with her.
0: Well, I can't believe they reconciled after she would say something like that.
1: I didn't know that part. Damn, Aaron, that just got worse for you.
0: So
1: then she's the one that dumped you?
0: Afterwards, yeah. She said she didn't even want to have a relationship with him anymore.
1: Brother. She told you to your face.
2: Because he obviously doesn't like to communicate.
1: That she wanted to bang another dude. She's willing to marry you, but she wanted to bang somebody else before.
2: Exactly.
1: Brother, you won a Super Bowl.
0: He did.
2: Okay.
0: Not like, for a long time, though.
1: It was a long time, but you're a Super Bowl winning quarterback. What are you doing? What are you doing?
0: I don't know.
1: Is it the CTE?
0: I'm not
1: Why
0: sure.
1: Why the hell? What? Is there another quarterback in league history that would put up with that?
2: Yeah.
0: Matthew Stafford.
1: Brett Favre absolutely would not. No, you're a dumbass.
2: No. I think he would.
1: That dude threw horrible interceptions, but don't put that on Brett Favre.
0: And Brett Favre, he sent his penis to women.
1: He's from Mississippi.
2: Yeah.
1: So he's a man's man.
2: He's not going to care.
1: No. Aaron Rodgers is a Northern California bitch.
0: The only one is Matthew Stafford when his wife came out and said that she banged another or was dating another guy. I don't know if she banged him or not, but they were.
1: Yeah, but if you remember, he told her to shut her mouth.
0: It alleges that, you know, she banged his arch enemy at the school because he was also a quarterback. And she's like, oh, I'm going to make him jealous by getting with this guy.
1: Yeah.
0: And did Matthew Stafford tell her to pipe down?
1: I didn't hear no more from her after that.
0: People are pointing out that Brett Favre can barely talk anymore. He's got Parkinson's.
1: Yeah, he also got his ass whooped. Because he stood in the pocket and he slung that rock.
0: Did homie ever miss a game?
1: I don't think so. I think he's like an Iron Man or something.
0: Right.
1: Like,
0: yeah. Dude never missed a game.
2: He's not Iron Man. He's dying.
1: Okay. But you know what? He stood in there. And, I mean.
0: Don't want you talking football.
1: Yeah.
0: You're going to make
1: please.
0: Me upset.
2: Well, it's on the table.
1: I said, name another quarterback who this ever. I couldn't think of one. Like, out of all the quarterbacks, it'd be hey, will you marry me? Will you marry me? And then she's like, yeah, but can I go bang this other dude real quick?
0: I don't know.
1: And then
0: any
1: she's the one that broke up with Aaron.
0: What's up, Bianca?
1: What a loser.
4: Hello.
0: Yes, what you got for us?
4: I think it's pretty normal for a woman to think about a guy that, you know, they never hooked up with.
0: If that's normal, then we need to denormalize marriage. Marriage has got to go away.
1: Marriage is dead.
0: What? Yeah.
1: No. What guy is going to get married?
4: They start thinking about that guy, and they're like, if I could just hook up with him just once. Yeah, it's usually just one or two guys that they're like, I've always.
0: You're trolling me.
1: You have to be. Because there's no way. Most girls are so excited to get married, the only thing they're thinking about is their future husband. They're not thinking about the past.
4: Oh, my God. And women just believe in fairy tales, right? Because it sounds like you're living in a fairy tale. It sounds like you're living in a fairy tale. I mean. Come on.
0: Okay, how do you miss the mark so bad when you're asking a woman to marry you? How do you not see that she would be the type of woman that would then request or be thinking about other men? Like, how do you miss that? Why would you ever marry a woman who even was thinking about another guy?
1: I would never trust myself with anything ever again if I proposed to that woman.
0: Like, how do you miss the mark so bad?
4: I think it's pretty normal.
2: Treat her nice.
0: What's normal about it?
4: You guys don't think that's normal?
2: It is normal.
1: Can she stop saying that it's normal?
2: It is normal.
1: It's not normal to propose to a girl.
4: Okay, let me ask you.
0: Yeah. Can she stop saying it over there? This lady over here, Nard? Can she stop saying it's normal?
2: No, because it is
1: normal. No way it's normal.
0: It's not.
2: Yeah,
0: I refuse to believe that's normal.
1: I refuse.
0: I'm sorry, man. I refuse to believe this is normal.
4: Don't men, when you guys are going to get married, don't you start thinking about the women that you never hooked up with and wish you would have hooked up with them?
0: No. Dudes only think forward.
1: Yeah.
0: That's it.
4: Oh.
1: And like, why would you think about a guy and want to go bang a guy that didn't want to marry you?
0: Men are forward thinkers. What?
1: Like, that guy didn't propose. That guy isn't some schmuck. My God.
4: You know what?
1: Why do you want to go bang him?
4: You're so mad. You're
1: I'm
4: thinking
1: so
0: yeah,
1: mad.
0: Yes.
1: I'm so pissed
0: Blood
1: off.
0: Boiling, ma'am.
1: Yeah.
0: Because I'm not.
1: So you just put this on all women.
0: And I don't have any women calling in going, this lady's nuts.
1: You know?
4: This is normal.
1: I mean, you're putting that on my sweet baby panda that's at home sleeping right now. You know, she's just a big old bear, just in hibernation. So cute.
4: So what happens? Okay, let me ask you. Have you guys ever had a girl that you wanted to bang, period?
1: Yeah.
4: Yes or no, that you didn't get a chance to?
0: Nard's had guys he wanted to bang, too.
2: No, guys always have that.
0: Not
4: okay,
0: me.
4: So what? That feeling just goes away? Or do you still want to do it? Try it. Taste and see.
0: As I said, men are thinking forward. They're thinking forward.
4: You mean to
0: They're
4: tell
0: not
4: me.
0: Thinking no, backwards.
4: You mean to tell me none of my ex-boyfriends are thinking about me right now?
2: Yeah.
0: No, they're not. That's
4: God.
0: Only women think that.
4: Only
0: women. That's the fantasy that you guys believe in your heads that, oh, this guy's probably thinking about me. And guess what? He's not. He's not
4: you're
0: at all.
4: Lying.
0: He's moved on.
4: You're lying.
0: No, I'm not.
2: You're not.
0: You're lying in
2: Derek
0: your head.
2: Lying.
4: I know he's thinking about me.
2: I know too.
0: No dude that has humped you is still thinking about you, Bianca. I'm sorry.
2: Guys that haven't even humped
0: and
2: her
0: you don't
2: thinking
0: like
2: about
0: that. That's that ego you got.
4: No.
0: That's your ego.
4: Honey, whatever.
0: That's because you guys just got these big, huge egos, and you're like, oh, man, they're all thinking about me. So, they're not.
2: It's not egos. We definitely are.
4: So do you think your ex-girlfriends are thinking about you?
0: Absolutely not.
4: What's you're just up? Saying that because you're just saying that.
0: No, I'm not. Garbage man,
4: yes,
0: back me up. Dudes think forward. They're not thinking about the past. What's up, Mr. Garbage Man?
5: Hey, man. I mean, honestly, bro, I mean, I think forward, but I think she's kind of got a point, dude. I mean, there is that one person out there that I wish, you know, I mean, I'm not married, but
0: well, then you can't
5: married,
0: speak to it if you're not married.
2: He's a man, though.
0: Yeah,
2: he's
0: but
2: a man, though.
5: Yeah, hell yeah, Nard.
2: Yep, I got your back.
5: I appreciate that. I'm with you on this one, Nard. I mean,
2: I
5: there's this one. There's that one person, dude. His name's Big Mike, but we call him Voluptuous Mike.
0: And you wanted to bang him, huh?
5: Yeah, well, at least once, man. At least once.
0: See, he had your back, Nard.
2: Yeah, he did. Because it happened.
0: There was that one guy he wanted to bang. Yes, Ida.
4: Oh, my God. I don't agree nor disagree. Like, sad to say that people nowadays have normalized cheating. But I think if you're at the point of someone proposing to you and you say yes, you should think about before you say yes, before you're like, well, I want to go screw somebody else. Because clearly you're not ready for marriage if you're thinking about somebody else.
0: Are you a married woman?
4: Yes, I am.
0: All right, so when your man asked you to get married and you said yes, did you start thinking, man, wait a second, if I just said yes, but there's a couple guys I still want to bang?
4: No. What I thought about was how no one else has made me ever feel like I want to be married, that I want to put my trust in someone that much, give my whole life to just one person.
0: Yeah.
4: That was different.
0: Did it ever cross your mind that your man that is asking you to get married
4: that's why they're exes.
0: Is thinking about, oh, man, I want to marry her, but there's just there's a couple women I never got to crack.
4: I think if there probably are, but it's probably more of the younger generation than, say, the older generation.
0: I just don't think a guy's going to. Because the guy's the one that goes out and buys the ring and asks the woman to get married. So why would he be thinking, right? It doesn't make any sense.
4: Exactly.
0: It makes
4: it
0: no sense for a guy to be thinking about other women when he's going through those things.
4: If he's at the point of commitment to that one girl, then yeah, he's not thinking about the past. He's thinking about the future.
0: The only time I could see where a guy might think about other women is when his marriage is going south. When he's not getting sex very much in his marriage, it's going south, they're arguing all the time, they're not getting along, and then you could see that maybe he starts thinking about other women.
4: Yeah, about maybe I shouldn't have picked this one.
0: Right. Yes, thank you, Ida. Appreciate it. Let's go to Jazz. Jazz, do you agree with Bianca?
6: No, I don't.
0: So when you got proposed to, if you've been proposed to, you weren't thinking about other men at that moment?
6: No. Hell no.
0: What were you thinking about?
2: Oh, that's not big enough.
0: I asked her.
2: Oh. Yeah,
0: okay. If you want to put your two cents in, bud.
2: I was thinking as a
0: when
2: girl.
0: When a man proposed to you and you started thinking that's
2: not
0: big
2: enough. Yeah, the ring.
0: All right.
6: No, it's wrong to even think about anyone else if you're going to be in a marriage. That's just wrong.
0: Yeah. Bianca, nobody's got your back here, buddy.
6: Only men think forward.
0: I mean, Jazz, don't you think men are thinking forward is going out, buying a ring, and then asking the woman to marry you? I mean, that is just all forward thinking.
6: Exactly. Men don't even think.
2: We kind of think backwards sometimes.
0: No, you do. You lead with your butt. Yeah.
2: Now, do we not get the girl pregnant before you marry her? That's thinking backwards, guys.
1: It's not thinking at all.
2: I'm just saying. They're laughing because they know it's true.
1: What?
4: Listen.
0: Go ahead, Bianca.
4: I just feel like I'm in a situation right now where I want to have sex with somebody, but it might not happen. And if somebody
0: are you married?
4: To me, no.
0: Okay.
2: All right.
0: Well, then why can't you have sex with that guy?
4: Because he's married.
0: Oh.
4: Yeah. Lovely. Yeah. What you laughing at? What's so funny?
0: See, I can see where a woman would be upset if the man got married and she's like, I never got to hump him. And then he got married. I could see where that would make the woman want to hump him even more. Yeah. People are saying that Nard has ruined the show for them. They're calling in sick to work now. They're leaving work early.
2: Well, you're welcome.
0: Well, thank you, guys. I appreciate it. Thank you, Jazz. Thank you, Bianca.
1: Interesting.
0: Yes, what's up, Frankie? Hello, Frankie.
7: Hey, hi.
0: Yeah, what you got, buddy? I only got a few seconds, but I know you've been holding on.
7: So, yeah. So I feel like I want to have a relations with others. I'm married, and all these people who are not married, they can't talk crap because it doesn't make sense. I have a coworker who I want to have relations, and she wants to have relations, and it's
0: Didn't you say that you're married?
7: Yeah.
0: Okay, hold on, Frank. I got to get to your call. We'll be right back. 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
22: There's a 30-minute backup this morning through a construction zone. One lane gets by on I-35 northbound between Loop 410 and Thousand Oaks Drive, and an accident blocks off the left lane on Loop 1604 westbound after O'Connor, causing a 15-minute slowdown. That's San Antonio Traffic. I'm Jason Fossig.
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25: Now, here's a little story I got to tell about three bad brothers you know so well. It started way back in history with

0: free money.
1: We're just talking to Frankie. We were talking about this Aaron Rodgers situation, and this is what he had to say.
2: You know, then I date Shailene, and I propose, and she says yes. Now, she maybe felt like she was forced to make a decision. She could have said no. But not a couple of days after that, she tells me, you know, before you get married, I got to go f*** this guy.
1: What? That's nuts. That's whack.
3: Embarrassing.
1: And I was just like, I don't think dudes think like that. Right? That if you're going to go out and buy a ring and everything, you're like, all right, this, I'm good. This is it. This is the one. I'm good.
3: You do. Yeah.
1: Unless you're just a dog.
3: Mm-hmm.
1: There are some men that will marry a woman just so no other man can have them, but they still go out there and philander around. Remember, Nard used to be like that.
3: What?
1: Frankie, go ahead. Yes, Frankie. You were saying that you're a married man, but you have a coworker that you're attracted to, and she's attracted to you, and you want to hook up with her.
4: Yeah, of course. But, I mean, it doesn't mean I'm going to do it. It just means that it's there. And people who are not married, they can't weigh in on this situation.
1: All right, Frankie, how's your current marriage? Is it pretty good? Has it been better? Is it stale? Are you getting melancholy cheeks? Is the sex not very frequent, not frequent enough for Mr. Frankie?
4: I want to say I'm very similar to a Derek situation.
1: You love Arby's?
4: Yeah. Right? Yeah. Love the meat. Yeah. Love the meat.
1: All so, right.
4: Yeah.
1: What? Gambling? Football?
4: For real. No.
1: NFL's back, baby. No, how are you like Derek? I'm like Derek.
3: You're bigger.
4: Yeah.
1: You're.
4: I mean, we have a good relationship. Of course, it's good, and we've been together for 20 years.
1: Oh, okay.
4: But
1: can you just explain how are you like Derek? I want to hear how you say you're like Derek. I'm like Derek.
4: I guess because, you know, Derek, he...
3: Why is he dancing around it?
1: What is he saying?
4: I get it. It's not embarrassing or anything, but, you know, Derek and I, we have similar situations where, you know, we have a wife who is willing to do things for us, and we can talk to them in a certain way, and, you know, and they do things for us. You know what I mean?
1: Right. So, yes. I still, we're dancing around this.
3: Yeah. Like,
5: he's not a bitch is what
1: so
5: he's not.
1: You're saying you have a woman that will do it, but you're just kind of tired of doing her.
4: Yeah.
1: Because you've been there so much. You're
5: 20
1: just so,
5: years.
1: You're so bored with banging.
5: Why
1: didn't
5: you know that, Billy? Why did you start out with when he said, I'm like Derek, you like Arby's? Why was that number one?
4: Because I know, Derek, you're a nice guy. We've met before, and we've talked before, and you're a good guy.
5: I was asking Billy though why his number one answer was Arby's.
4: I'm trying to be nonchalant about it.
1: Right, no, I got it. So Frankie,
5: I got you, brother.
1: You've banged your wife a lot over those 20 years and you're kind of bored with banging her.
5: Yeah, who wouldn't be?
4: And yeah, of course. And then this girl is into me at work, you know what I'm saying? So well, you know, whatever.
1: No.
3: Get with the girl at work.
1: Does your wife spice it up? Does she throw out a dirty word here and there? Does she just lay there and, you know, it's kind of boring? I mean, is the presentation very boring when she gives you sex?
4: Every once in a while, I don't know, maybe a couple times a year, maybe she might get a little feisty. But other than that, no.
1: So but if she were to amp it up, get spicy, have more fun, would you be less likely to be interested in your coworker?
4: Yeah, for sure.
1: Okay.
4: Show.
1: See, the reason I want to bring that up is men are fine with the same woman as long as there's a lot of good energy, right? So if your woman is nasty talking, she's throwing it back, she's just fun, right? She's just fun. She'll ride daddy, do all that stuff. But she's just not doing that. She has just kind of gotten a rut, and this is the routine. We do it like this. We do it at this time of day. It lasts this long. And, you know, and so you're just kind of going through the motions.
4: Exactly. Gotcha. And then, you know, and I'm just trying to say that, you know, people who don't are not married. They don't know.
1: What you're saying is the people that aren't married to boring wives don't understand.
4: Exactly.
1: Okay.
4: Exactly.
1: So what makes this woman at your work so hot and attractive?
4: The biggest thing is that she shows interest in me.
1: Gotcha.
4: You know, she asked me questions. She said, oh, yeah, how about this? What are you doing with that? Oh, wow, that's cool. You know, that's, you know, wow, you're doing good with that. You know, it's stuff like that. You know, it's just, you know.
1: All right. She just seems more interested. She has more enthusiasm towards you. She's showing you attention that you're not getting at home.
5: She's unchartered.
4: Exactly.
1: And so, and you find her attractive. Does she have big jugs?
4: Yeah, of course.
1: Big. Is she younger than your wife?
3: Oh, yeah.
4: Yeah, I would say by 10. By okay, 10.
1: 10 years.
4: Yeah, and I don't know. She's bigger.
5: He said, yeah, 10 years bigger.
1: No. All right, so she's just younger. She's more... Have you thought about... I mean, maybe you would never leave your wife or whatever, but have you thought, like, man, I wonder what it'd be like to be with this lady?
5: Oh, yeah, we think about that all the time.
4: All the time. All the time.
1: Have you touched yourself to her?
5: Of course.
4: Yes.
1: Yeah. Does she send you any photos? Maybe a risque photo?
4: No, I wish. Just like, see, Derek's saying my word.
1: Yeah, he is. No, you guys are like the same guy.
5: Yeah, we are.
4: Yeah.
5: I love it.
4: Yeah, for sure.
1: All right. So would you look at her Instagram and just touch yourself to those photos?
4: Well, I'm not on social, so.
1: So you just imagine her in your mind, and then you just.
4: In the mind, yeah.
1: So when you see her at work, you just blink your eyes and take a picture of her, and then you bring that, and they put that in your spank bank?
4: Exactly. Okay. Exactly.
1: Nice.
5: It's not like two lunch ladies talking to each other.
4: No.
5: Ban that person.
1: Again, if your wife showed more enthusiasm, more excitement, you wouldn't even be entertaining this woman.
4: I don't think so, to be honest. I don't think so.
1: So the only reason that you are entertaining it is because you're not getting it at home. That's just...
5: The only difference is there. I would have banged her.
1: Derek's saying he would have done it.
5: Yeah.
1: Are you close, sir? Well, are you close to getting that?
4: No, I'm not.
3: He'll never do it.
4: I don't have that confidence that Derek has, so I don't think so.
1: You're going to need some of that. What if we mail you some confidence? Like give you some of Derek?
4: Yeah.
1: What if Derek puts a little.
4: Sure.
1: Yeah, could, okay.
5: Yeah, right, definitely could share some.
1: Yeah, if Derek could just pour some confidence.
5: I could.
1: In an envelope, we could mail it to that guy. All right. Well, thank you, Frankie. Appreciate it. Your shot at $1,000. We do it next.
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1: 78 and clear, heating up in the afternoon with a high of 99.
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21: 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Back to the Billy Madison Show.
1: All right. You need a keyword for $1,000. And the keyword is? Oh, they did this for you, Nard.
5: Oh, idiot.
1: Special.
5: Oh, hell yeah.
1: Special. Because you're a special guy, Nard. Nard, can you spell special?
5: F-P-I. What do you start with?
1: S-P-I.
5: Okay.
1: Like special.
5: I thought you said F-P.
22: No. S-P-I-L-L-I-E.
5: Spilly.
1: Yeah. Very good, buddy.
5: We got a little spilly.
1: Yeah. So don't spell it like that because then you won't win.
5: We got a spilly on aisle 11.
1: You got it. You got to spell it how it is. It's S-P-E-C-I-A-L.
5: Yes, do not follow Nard's spelling. You will not be entered.
1: Yeah, you're not going to get that money.
5: You have to spell it correctly.
1: Exactly. So put
5: that
1: word in.
5: That's why Nard's never been able to win.
1: Nope. KissRocks.com, or you go to the app, the KissRocks app. This is just how awesome dudes are. What?
5: It's just like, I'm just not used to this. I know it's been going on for like a year now or so, but.
1: What, me saying that dudes are awesome?
5: Yeah, dudes are romantic, dudes are.
1: Well, you know why I'm doing this now, Derek?
5: I've often gotten into debates about it, yes.
1: Yeah, yeah. So the reason why is because I go online and women are always saying they hate men. And
5: gotcha.
1: they'll even point at you and it's like, I don't like you. And it's like, oh
5: man, sometimes they'll say, ew.
1: Right, and so they're kind of rude right now.
5: Hell yeah, they are.
1: And so when I had your back, it was when you guys were like nice and men were the meanie pantses.
5: Yeah.
1: But y'all got mean.
5: Dude, you've been so pro-male lately.
1: I know,
5: it's
1: I
5: like,
1: know I have.
5: It's insane.
1: And I've never been pro-male
5: never.
1: My
5: you
1: entire
5: don't,
1: life.
5: Right. You don't even do anything with the boys.
1: I don't.
5: You think that's weird?
1: I still do.
5: Yeah. But it's like, you're also like, oh, man, guys are the best.
1: They are. They're the best.
5: It's crazy.
1: It's just, you know what it is? It's because it must be my algorithm that says men are the best.
5: I guess it's something.
1: Because I'll watch a video, right? And it's like this woman just trashing a dude. And I just start to rage. I'm like, who yeah. are you? Right? And I start yelling at the phone. Like, like an old man. You know how old men just yell at leaves?
5: These girls get over on you.
1: You know what I mean? Old people yell at the leaves. They'll yell at the trees. That's me with my phone. And I'm like, how dare... What do you mean, you?
5: Yeah.
1: What is that?
5: Mm-hmm.
1: Well, this is why. This is how cool dudes are.
5: All right.
1: Men are so kind. Because men will lie about a woman's bedroom skills just to inflate her ego, to make her feel
5: okay.
1: good.
18: I know my is good. I know how squealing in my
19: I hate when women say that. Like, how do you know? Lie. I've lied before. And act like, as soon as I'm done, I'll be like, man, that shit was good. And then I'll be like, it wasn't good.
1: Because you know how that's annoying too. When they're like, I know mine's good.
5: I had no complaints.
1: I know mine's good. It's like, is it?
5: I mean, that's what. Yeah.
1: I don't know.
5: I don't know. I don't either.
1: What makes it good? I think it's your mouth.
5: Yeah.
1: Right? The words that you're saying. What makes it good?
5: Right. It's how you
1: the enthusiasm.
5: It's really more about like how you are arched during doggy style.
1: Yeah,
5: like
1: that
5: are
1: one
5: you
1: too.
5: Taylor Swifting it or
1: yeah,
5: are you Cardi B in it?
1: Have you seen the instructional videos? I mean, ladies, you got to see those videos out there where they show like the arch, mm-hmm. right? Where what's that arch in St. Louis, right?
5: Yeah, isn't there a St. Big, Louis arch? Yeah,
1: you're doing that.
5: I don't know if it's called that. Yeah, you're right.
22: It sounds right though.
1: Or I mean, are you getting in the position?
5: Mm-hmm.
1: And then you're looking
5: the
1: back.
5: Arch.
1: You know what I mean? We're doing the eye and she's looking back.
5: Yeah. Yeah, right.
1: Dudes will lie about how good it is.
5: You're not like doing anything that's...
1: Do you not hear
5: and
1: how...
5: And they're also just telling you that so they can have sex with you again.
1: Probably. Do you not hear how romantic that guy was? Because this woman, again, she was saying how good hers is.
18: I know my is good.
1: And the dude, then he admits, he's like, look, I've lied to... lots of women about how good it is.
5: Lots.
1: Right.
18: I know how squealing in my
19: I hate when women say that. Like, how do you know? Lie. I've lied before.
1: Yeah, see, he's lied before.
5: I've told every woman I've ever been with, like, that she was the best at a certain act.
1: Can we take
5: I'm
1: calls
5: like, you're the best.
1: From dudes that lie to women about how good it is?
5: Dan, you'd be here all day.
1: Dan, you probably lied to a woman how good
5: he's
1: it was.
5: Blind.
23: Yeah, I'm but not a liar. But in the moment, yeah, you want to gas them up.
1: Right? So you gas them
23: up.
1: You
23: mean, you know, drop some F-bombs, some S-bombs, you
1: okay,
23: know.
1: Have you ever seen the movie Liar, Liar?
5: He's never seen a movie.
1: Well, you remember when that old broad in that law office, she's, you know, got her cheeks clapped by Jim Carrey, and they're laying there, and now he can't lie anymore?
5: Uh-huh.
1: And she's like, so how was it? And he goes, I've had better.
5: Oh, God.
1: Right? And what does she do? She gets mad. She starts throwing stuff, slams the door, and he leaves.
5: Yeah.
1: Now she hates him. Now she wants him out of the law firm.
5: Right. As she should.
1: But if dudes
5: can you
1: were
5: imagine
1: honest,
5: a girl said that to us?
1: They do say that all the time.
5: They do not. What, they
1: do
5: just bully
1: too.
5: Us?
1: They say it all the time.
5: Like, damn, I've never had a girl be like, I've had better wiener. I know she has. I've never had a girl say that.
1: They'll say it during a breakup, online. They'll
5: That's
1: make
5: crazy.
1: The videos. Do you see, are there any dudes out there making videos trashing an ex? Like, oh, it wasn't even that good.
5: No.
1: Hers is too big.
5: I've never seen that before ever.
1: What's up?
5: I've also never seen a guy have a divorce party.
1: Chicken Joe.
24: Bok. I've definitely lied and told a girl she was good at giving mouth hugs or her no-no square was good, and it wasn't. It was just something that I could use to get off in the moment.
1: Yeah, right? And so, but you've lied to her, and then she left there with this inflated ego like she's got the best.
5: Mm-hmm.
24: Exactly. I had, I shared a girl with a friend, and she told me, she said that, oh, he said it was the best, and then I tried it, and I was like, wow, she was garbage. Absolute garbage.
1: You know, it's not, I know a lot of people, they worry, okay, what do they say? You know, you got to worry about the person that leaves the Yelp review, right? Because you know the one that leaves a negative Yelp review, but it's
5: are you just trying to warn other customers?
1: What I'm saying is, it's the silent one that doesn't go on Yelp and leave the review. Okay, isn't there some rule like the ones that don't make the complaints but still had a bad experience? They're gonna tell like 20 people how bad it was.
5: Oh, okay, I got you.
1: Thank you, Chicken Joe. I'm gonna let you work though, buddy. Sounds like you're pounding something.
5: I like that though.
1: What's up, Ian?
5: It's a good aesthetic.
1: What's up? Is it Ian? I-A-N. I-A-N.
0: Yeah, hey, how's it going,
1: guys? What's up, buddy?
0: Hey, I was just calling in about gassing up women. I've gassed up so many women.
1: And it hasn't even been that good?
0: Yeah, when it comes down to it, though, I think a lot of guys, they gas up women because the woman, she just doesn't know how to behave. You know, she don't know how to put out right. And so the guy, he's like, He treats her like she's a dead fish, and so she gets what she gives, and so does he. So it's kind of like a mutual thing.
1: Yeah, but you have lied to a woman. Now, Anna says that women do it to men more often, where women will lie to a man that he's good. Now, those would be hilarious calls. But that also, I mean, is that romantic for a woman to lie to a man that he was good? You get, like, a man, he's going to lie to the woman and be like, oh, no, that was a great time. And when really it was like, oh, I just wanted it to be over. There are dudes that have hooked up with a woman and he's like, I can't wait for this to be over. Hopefully we can hurry up. Or they'll lie about getting to the finish line. Right?
5: Yeah.

0: Yeah,
1: separated. Now's when you could tell her the truth, right?
0: No. Well, when we're doing our deed, she asked me stuff like, "So, are you going to pay the light bill?"
2: What?
0: And I tell her, sure, I got you. She's like, "Are you going to give me a new push-up, bro?" I'm like, "Yeah, I got you."
2: Are you following through? Did you pay the lights? Did she get a new push-up bra?
0: Actually, I did pay the light bill, $380, and I haven't bought the push-up bra, so I'm a sucker.
2: So every time you're humping your woman, she's turning it into the Price is Right?
1: Yep.
0: So next, she's telling me that she's going to want a pedicure and her nails done. But yeah, so we don't live together, so yeah, that's what I get.
2: Okay, you know what? They are calling this the prostitution era for a reason. So every time you hump her, she's got a new thing that you got to give her.
0: A new thing. She just came back from Boston last week, so yes.
2: You know she's probably seen other dudes too, right?
0: Damn, Billy, don't make me do this. I'm on a bridge right now.
2: Well, Billy, you got to try. It's no reason to jump off a bridge for this. That's just, you know what I mean? That's just dating in 2026. Dang, well, I don't think
0: my brain doesn't think that we wouldn't be separated if I didn't think anything weird. So, I don't want to be a liar.
2: Okay, because there's probably car payment guy. Part of mortgage guy. You didn't even bring up water bill.
1: I don't think girls have guys like that.
2: Yeah. Oh, do you have the audio?
1: No, I don't.
2: I'm going to play some audio for you real quick.
1: Which one?
2: Should be up there.
1: All right.
2: Let me see where it is here. Women are single because they don't want to give up the benefits they get from the 2 to 4 guys they're hooking up with.
1: Oh, yeah. I saw that whole one.
2: I'm going to play this for you. I'll send it down the line so you can listen to it, Jesse.
1: 1 second.
0: Thank you, Billy.
2: Yeah, no problem. Hang on. I want you to hear this because this will make you feel better. So you're separated from your woman? All right. He's just listening to the radio.
1: Yeah,
2: that's fine.
1: Okay, hold on. 2 to 4 benefits. I'm going to put it 4-2.
2: 4-2. All right, here we go. Listen to this, Jesse.
3: I think a lot of those women are single by choice because they don't want to give up the benefits that they're getting from the 2 to 4 men that they're currently sleeping with.
4: Mm-hmm.
5: It's expensive to be in Atlanta. Somebody got to cover the rent.
6: You about to glaze over something she just said. 2 to 4 men?
3: Yes.
4: I think it's less?
3: I think a lot of single women right now are out here sleeping with 2 to 4 men at a time, and all of them do something for her.
4: That's a fact.
3: Is the one that takes me for dinner. This is the one that gives me some money. This is the one that helps me if I have car trouble. This is the one I go to because he's just really good in the bedroom.
2: Right, so that's what's happening. Mm. So they're not going to give up all those bennies. I mean, that poor guy's going to go broke with that woman. Every time he's got to pay for something.
1: Yeah.
2: That's why they say we're in the prostitution era.
1: I haven't heard that.
2: You haven't?
1: We're in the prostitution era?
2: Yeah. Where they monetize dating.
1: Yeah.
2: That woman is monetized hooking up.
1: You're right.
2: She's like, all right. Well, damn, this push-up bra is getting old. Let me call Jesse. You want to get some of these cheeks? All right. Goes over there. She's like, I'm going to need a push-up bra. He's like, oh, bet. Got you. I'm going to need these lights paid.
1: Some girls are really like out here hustling.
2: And then she shows her, you know how they do the thing with the nails? They're like, hey, look, see what I see? It's like, your hand's moving? Your finger's moving? What's going on? What's that? You got an itch? No, this. It's like, what is that? What is that? It's like, oh, the nails. Yeah. Yeah, they're ugly. I know. I need to get them done. Duh. Let me go to Scarlett. Maybe Scarlett can clear this up. Maybe this really isn't how it is out there.
1: Maybe. Maybe it is.
2: We'll see. Maybe it is.
1: Mm-hmm.
2: What's up, Scarlett?
7: So I can't lie for the life of me. I've literally just hopped off of someone if they're not good enough and left.
2: Really? So
7: yeah,
2: so you'll just, if he's got bad noodle, you are hopping off that thing and you are splitting.
1: Wow.
7: Yeah.
1: In the middle.
7: Yeah.
1: Wow.
7: Yeah.
2: Right in the middle of the act?
1: Oh, that would, I'd never recover.
7: I think the last time before my husband, I was going to school, I hopped off and I was like, I just
2: Mid-ride. We're talking mid-ride.
7: Gotta go to school.

0: Bye.
1: Oh, my. That is... What? So you didn't even let him get to the finish line. You just hopped off mid-ride and got your stuff and left?
0: I mean, he couldn't even flow with me properly. What's the point?
2: Damn.
0: I can't lie. My face is...
1: Was his rhythm was off?
0: In my head? Yeah, the rhythm was off, everything.
1: Did you ever do the thing that women will... Maybe this is old and they don't do this anymore. Where before a woman would hook up with a guy, she'd be like, hey, can you snap your finger? See if he can snap to the rhythm of the song.
0: I've never heard of that.
1: And if he can't, right? If he can't get the rhythm of a song pretty fast, he's not going to get the rhythm of you guys doing it.
0: Sometimes it's just not the right person. Y'all just don't click. So it's like... Just leave.
1: It's like two left feet, huh? You guys were two left feet doing it.
0: Mm-hmm.
1: That's so sad. And so you just hopped off mid-ride, went to class, huh? Now, you had to still be frustrated, right? So did you have somebody else you could call to finish the job?
0: No. I didn't. I wasn't like that.
1: Oh, okay. I don't know.
0: Not me.
1: Not you. You're like, nah.
2: Nah.
1: You don't count that one to your number then, right? You don't count
2: probably
1: that one
2: not.
1: To your number.
0: No, I don't count it.
1: Yeah, I knew that. Yeah. It's like, no, I don't count that.
2: Of course not.
1: If we didn't finish the ride, it's like we didn't even do it.
2: I mean, they did do it, but...
1: Nah.
2: Nah.
1: She said nah.
2: Well, she said nah.
1: Hilarious. All right. We got your chance to fart on somebody coming up. Your phone calls, 1-855-FU-BILLY. Still a chance to get that $1,000, too. Hang on.
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1: Still got a shot at $1,000. 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You know, we were talking about how men will lie to a woman saying she's great in the bedroom. And I thought that was kind of romantic. I said, you know, men are just so kind. Just kind creatures. And then there was that woman saying that, you know, dudes, they just compliment her all the time. Now, we have had some women call in saying that they do that just as much. They'll tell a guy that he is very good at it. I only had one call for that, I think. I think it might have even been a comment in the chat. It wasn't even a call. The other call, the lady said if it's bad, she hops off mid-action. She disembarks mid-action.
22: That would just be so, I would never recover from
1: that. She closes down the ride.
22: Like, I think that would permanently put me out of the game.
1: I do like some of the pickup lines because, you know, I'm a fan of, you know, going to Disney in the parks and stuff like that. And so one of the pickup lines that men use if they're out the bars or whatever, and maybe you're close to Disney or something, they'll go up to a woman and be like, hey, can I get a fast pass? Hey, do you have a lightning lane for that?
22: All right.
1: At no point, you know?
22: All right.
1: Do I have to wait in line, or do you offer a lightning lane?
22: Yeah. Some guys could definitely get away with that,
1: yeah,
22: for sure.
1: I mean, if you're handsome enough.
22: If you are.
1: She's going to laugh
22: at
1: that.
22: That's the key. You got to be handsome.
1: Yeah, she's going to laugh at that.
22: You got to be in shape. You know, you got to have certain things going for you.
1: Yeah, that's just a great pickup line.
22: It is.
1: Hey, so is it just standard? You just got to go through the regular line, the standard line, or mm-hmm. can I get that lightning lane?
22: Yeah.
1: Can I get a fast pass? Because they don't offer fast pass anymore.
22: Oh, really? They don't?
1: Yeah. And then, hey, will my magic band work on? Will my magic band open that up?
22: Oh, damn. I love these Disney
1: references. Do I need a magic band to get on that ride?
22: Right. What do they got at Six Flags, Dart?
0: They got a Fast Pass.
1: Fast Pass. Nice. Yeah.
22: Okay.
1: Yeah.
22: Am I poor enough to ride this one?
1: Right. No, well, you can do it, Nard. You could use that when you're out here with Six Flags and stuff like that. Hey, do I just got to wait in line or do you offer a Fast Pass?
22: Hey, do you accept food stamps?
0: Right.
1: Baby. So this woman said that every dude she hooks up with just goes crazy over it.
3: I don't know what the I got in between my legs, but whatever's in my got these crashing out and losing their goddamn mind when they can't get it no more. Like, oh my God. Like, you can't make this up. Like, I feel like a dude. Like, I feel like we're the new dudes. Boss Bitches is the new dudes. And these dudes is the new bitches. Like, I just politely said in the nicest way possible, I don't want to give you no more. Call it hitting up my boo things on Instagram. Calling my ex homeboys that I'm no longer friends with.
1: So this guy, he was so sprung. Anything to get another shot at that.
22: Yeah.
1: Is it possible for a woman to have one that's so good that you just, it's like crack? You know how they say that some people, after the first time heroin goes into their veins.
22: I think it is possible, yeah.
1: They're hooked and they just need another hit and another one and another one.
22: They probably, yeah, I'd imagine.
1: I don't know.
22: I don't know either. I just like to imagine. I can't think of a time where that's been relevant.
1: That it's like the way that this woman is describing.
22: I just haven't been with a lot, so I don't know.
1: Yeah, what about you, whore?
22: Where you just like, man, you got with this girl and it was just like crack.
0: No, I mean, I've had like some good ones, but like not. I've never had bad ones where I'm like, oh, I don't want to do
1: that's
0: that.
1: Not what that's
22: all we're asking.
1: About.
22: We're asking if you've been with one that's so good that you're like, I need that. Yeah.
1: Okay, I got a question. Have, yeah. Is there a delay in your headphones?
0: No.
1: Okay.
0: No, I was.
1: Are you listening to another show?
0: No.
22: You've had bad ones. So we've heard about those.
0: Yeah.
1: Yeah, but I'm talking about the one where you started losing your mind. You started stalking.
22: Yeah. You're just like, oh
1: going
22: my God.
1: Psychotic.
22: Yeah. Have you ever been there?
0: Yeah, I have, yeah.
22: Okay.
1: Okay, that's all I was asking, buddy.
22: That's embarrassing.
1: Yeah, no, super it's embarrassing. Not. It's
22: no, it is. Yeah, that's super embarrassing.
1: It's pretty embarrassing.
22: Yeah, you
1: pretty
22: lost
1: pathetic.
22: The plot
1: I'd
22: on
1: like
22: that
1: to
22: one.
1: Also add pathetic to that.
0: Oh, yep, thank
22: pathetic
0: you.
22: Loser.
0: Okay, thank you.
1: Mm-hmm. This was an interesting take.
4: Men cheat to stay in the relationship. Women cheat to get out of the relationship. Why?
1: I don't know if men cheat to stay in the relationship. I think men cheat for two reasons. I think there's only two reasons that men cheat.
22: Yeah.
1: Men cheat because they're just dogs.
22: Yeah.
1: And that's
22: reality.
1: That's just, they're just a dog.
22: Some of us are.
1: They're just dogs. That's all it is. They're just dogs.
22: Mm-hmm.
1: They crave women's attention.
22: They literally just think with that.
1: That's it. That's all.
22: Yeah.
1: And you know if your man's a dog or not.
22: You should.
1: And then there's the man that cheats because he's not getting that out of
22: home. He's mistreated.
1: That's it. Those are the only two reasons.
22: That's it.
1: He's either a bad guy
22: mm-hmm.
1: or he's a good guy that has to do a bad thing.
22: Yeah.
1: That's it. Those are the only two reasons. Now, are you
22: insinuating that there's more reasons why girls cheat? Like, do they have more than two?
1: No, but I'm just saying if you look at a dude, there's two reasons. He's just a bad guy, always been a bad guy, probably mm-hmm. cheated on every woman. And then there's the guy that is just mistreated.
22: Yeah.
1: That's it. That's all. Not getting that at home. And maybe it's him. Maybe he just self-sabotages the relationship at home. I don't know.
22: Yeah.
1: Who knows?
22: Well, sometimes, yeah, a guy doesn't look in the mirror. What am I doing wrong here?
1: Right. And he thinks it's all her faults, and he goes out and cheats.
22: Uh-huh.
1: You know, I'm not sure. But as far as women, I don't know why they cheat.
22: I have no idea.
1: It's scary nowadays because I see a lot of women. They're like, I just cheated for pleasure.
22: For pleasure?
1: And I'm like, what?
22: That's disgusting.
1: What is that? Why are you cheating?
22: How could you?
1: You're not even cheating because he's a bad guy?
22: Huh.
1: He didn't hug you enough or what? He just worked too much? No. It's for pleasure.
22: Wow.
1: It's like, oh, that's scary. It reminds me of that movie.
22: Which one?
1: Where the lions just hunted dudes just to kill. Right? Oh. They weren't even hunting. They were when lions were just killing dudes for fun. The Ghost in the Darkness. It had Val Kilmer in it.
22: Oh, wow.
1: And the lions were just killing people just for fun.
22: They're doing what humans do. Okay, all
1: right. Right, and so they're just I'm just gonna, and they weren't even eating the humans. They were just killing them, leaving them.
22: Mm.
1: It's like, damn, they're really doing that for sport, just for the fun of it.
22: Hey, you kitty cats, knock it off.
1: So that's what it reminded me of.
22: Yeah.
1: when these women are saying that, I just do it just because, for pleasure. It's like, man, you're the ghost in the darkness.
22: You are. Their time is up, though. Cheating is down across the board.
1: All right. Well, it's cheating's down mm-hmm. because you're so easily caught.
22: And so easily
1: AI
22: caught. Yeah.
1: is going to make it almost impossible to cheat.
22: It really is.
1: Yeah.
22: Cheating is way down.
1: If the one good thing about AI, it's going to catch some cheaters. You know, the next thing is, so we got AI coming now, right? I'm not that worried about AI. You know what I'm worried about?
22: What?
1: I'm worried about that movie with Tom Cruise.
22: movie looks good. The Digger?
1: Well, not that one.
22: Oh.
1: The movie from back in the day where it was Tom Cruise and they could see a crime before it happened.
22: Oh.
1: And they would go arrest you before you committed the crime.
22: Minority Report, right?
1: Yes.
22: Yeah. So yeah, that one.
1: That's what I'm scared of.
22: God, that would suck.
1: Right? Because you just be at home.
22: Yeah.
1: Right? And, Nard, imagine this. You're at home. You're a married man.
0: Right.
1: Your wife's yelling at you and stuff like that. And you're like, man, mm-hmm. I sure wish a truck had hit her. Right?
22: Yep.
1: All of a sudden, they're, right? You're like, what? Mm-hmm. You know what, sir? You want a truck to hit her? They come in, they arrest you. I was just thinking. That's what I'm afraid
22: of.
1: No,
22: that would suck, yeah. Because I would totally be locked up.
1: Yeah, everybody be locked up.
22: Yeah.
1: Be a ghost town.
22: Who doesn't think about crime?
1: So that's what you got to... Don't worry about AI, because they say, oh, AI is going to kill the world. No, whatever.
22: Yeah, I don't think we have enough
1: Minority
22: power for
1: report.
22: AI.
1: Yeah, we'll run out of electricity.
22: Well, I think we already are.
1: Yeah, so men...
22: It's called The Digger. It's like a new Tom Cruise movie. It just like...
1: It's supposed to be like a comedy, like a dark comedy.
22: Yeah, right. I didn't see the comedy.
4: Men cheat to stay in the relationship. Women cheat to get out of the relationship. Why is
1: that? I kind of believe that.
22: Mm.
1: Where a woman's like, oh, this guy won't leave. He's not going to leave. Not unless I do something drastic. Bleep, bleep, bleep. Right? She's like, I bleeped, bleep, bleep. And then she gets out of it.
22: Yeah.
1: So she's like, I had to bleep. Otherwise, he wasn't going to leave.
22: Yeah.
1: Yeah, so women, they'll bleep something just to get out of it. Where a man, I don't know if a dude's just going to hump something just to stay in it. Maybe.
22: He might. I don't know.
1: We got to do this. Would you like to fart on somebody?
22: Okay.
1: I'll let you fart on someone. And then I also have Guns N' Roses tickets if you want those. So for the best fart today, you will get Guns N' Roses tickets. Let's go.
2: It's time to play. Who do you want to fart on? Got an ex, neighbor, family member, former friend? Call in now. 1-855-FU-BILLY. 1-855-FU-BILLY. And tell us who you want to fart on.
1: I'd like to fart on somebody.
22: Who?
1: I'd like to fart on Nard. I worked really hard on the whole Family Feud game.
22: Oh,
1: yes,
22: no.
1: I worked very hard on that game.
22: Mm-hmm.
1: And this dude didn't even try.
22: Yeah.
0: I did try.
1: And that is so insulting to the, you know what I mean? It's insulting to your host.
22: Yep.
1: Which, I am your host here, Nard. I am hosting this party here, and I've invited you to the party.
0: Yeah.
1: And then you come in, and you're just a douche.
0: I was trying to spell in my head.
1: Big fart on him. That could have been really funny.
22: It could have been.
1: Right, if you would have put some effort into it. But
22: mm-hmm.
1: man, this guy.
22: He really made that game seem hard.
1: Cassandra, yes, Cassandra.
5: Yes.
1: That was the first time I've had a dumb time on the air. Right?
22: I don't think
1: when I was having a dumb time. Well, it's been a long time since I've had a dumb time.
22: Yeah, I agree.
1: The
22: it's been a long time, but that wasn't the first.
1: Yes, Cassandra.
5: I want to fart on myself.
22: Oh, why? What did you do?
5: It's my birthday.
22: Oh, nice. Happy birthday.
0: Happy birthday.
5: And I'm pretty sure no one else is going to call in and, you know, into the radio station or whatever. So let's tell myself happy birthday.
1: Oh, no. Did anybody wish you happy birthday this morning yet?
5: Yes.
22: Oh, okay.
5: A few people, yes. And then right at midnight, of course.
1: Okay.
22: Oh, wow.
1: So,
22: you really got people to love you then.
1: Well, that's how you know if you're liked or not,
22: yeah.
1: is if you get any birthday texts.
22: Of course.
1: So if nobody cares about you, then
22: man, that just made people who don't get birthday texts.
5: But it makes it even better if it's say on the radio, you know.
1: That's right. Do you have a special guy? Do you want to get those cheeks rattled for your birthday, or are you like, nah, I don't want to? Not really. I see that a lot too. You're not alone, Cassandra. Where a lot of women are like, I don't even want my cheeks rattled on my birthday. That would actually ruin my birthday.
22: Yeah.
1: You just do you have plans? You're gonna
5: I go
1: out
5: the cake.
1: You're gonna go out the ladies and get a cake.
5: No, I'd rather just have a cake, but this weekend, me and the family are going to Porte.
1: Oh, nice. For a birthday celebration?
5: Yeah. Do nice. Some beach and hopefully some fishing.
1: Yeah, some fishing.
22: Tough to have a birthday on 9/11.
5: Yeah, I know.
1: I wasn't going to point that out.
22: I did.
1: Yeah, you did. All right, I just farted on you, Cassandra. Catherine.
6: Yes.
1: Who do you want to fart on?
6: I want to fart on my husband. He has a show the same night of the BMS Live, so we won't be able to make it.
1: Oh, what show? No. What show is this?
6: He does music. He raps.
1: Oh, well, can't you just go to our show and just skip his? I mean,
22: she has to go support her husband.
6: You know what? I was so close to deciding just to go to y'all's, like, with one of my friends. But his birthday is the 21st, and so I was like, no, like, I have to go to this show.
1: Oh, that's awful. Can't he move his rap show? Why doesn't he just do his rap show at our place?
6: Hey, that's an option. We can do that.
1: Yeah, I mean
22: I think there's some probably things we'd have to do.
1: Well, we could let him perform a couple of rap songs.
22: Okay, all right. I'll,
1: why not? to get him to go to the party.
22: It takes it more serious than that, probably.
6: Right. My birthday is in November, so we for sure will be at the one in November.
1: Yeah, because we're going to have one in November, unless he's rapping.
6: Yeah, I can't wait.
22: Yeah, unless it might take off.
1: Yeah, what if his rap career blows up?
22: Yeah.
1: Yeah, what if his rap career blows up? And then, you know what I mean? Then
22: who's his ops?
1: Yeah.
6: I can't say that.
22: Free Lil Durk.
1: All right, big fart on you guys dude, for not being there.
22: About to have a big acquittal today.
1: Let's go on 9/11.
22: Yep.
1: What's up, Nick?
7: Yeah, I just want to fart on two people, the station and NARS.
1: Okay.
7: Well, for one, I was supposed to go see Seven Dust yesterday and meet the band, but I never got a call to go meet the band, even though they say they're going to call me. And
22: oh, my God.
7: I never got my ticket through the mail.
1: Oh, jeez. I think they sent them via email.
22: Oh,
1: but
22: my God.
1: That's
7: I checked my email. I couldn't find it, even in the spam. And I also want to fart on Nard because he's been crying like a little bitch lately about what a man needs to do. Dude never had a real relationship.
22: You're right.
1: Goodness gracious, that's a bad look for us.
22: It's a terrible look, if true.
1: Yeah, let's go to Scarlett.
8: I'd like to fart on all the men that I had to hop off of.
1: Oh, yeah, because they're just bad. You know what? I didn't even think of that.
8: My time.
1: You poor women out there, they just get awful wiener, right? That has to be the worst. That's like a cat wasting one of their 9 lives, right, on something dumb.
22: I never thought about it like that, but yeah.
1: Right? You just waste a number on that. Ugh. Yeah. Is it Alex? Oh, yeah, I got to hear the fart. What's up? What you got?
23: I want to fart on my wife. She's a stay-at-home wife, and I work a lot of hours, long hours, and she doesn't let me smoke weed. Gets pissed off, so I can't smoke.
1: Are you serious?
22: Wow.
23: Yep.
1: You work all those hours, she gets to stay at home, and she's mad because you're doing the weeds?
23: Yeah, she says it's childish.
1: Yeah, that's childish? Wow. Is the house complete?
22: Grow up, she says.
1: Is the house really clean when you get home?
23: Oh, yeah. I give it that. It's extremely clean.
1: Oh, okay.
23: Yeah.
1: You got a point.
22: I wonder if his wife packs some lunch.
1: Let's go to R7. What's up, R7? No packet of lunch.
24: I just wanted to fart on two people. Narb ruined the bit this morning. Because like you said, Billy, he ruined that bit for Family Feud.
1: I know. Should have been a home run.
22: Should have been.
24: And then I want to fire on my little brother. He hasn't finished my editing on my pictures that I needed for Instagram.
22: Oh, damn it.
1: Well, why do you need Instagram photos, sir?
22: How's he supposed to get bitches?
24: Because I went to court and I had a nice suit. And I paid a good bop of money on that one, so I wanted to post it.
22: Yeah.
1: Gotcha.
22: Kind of flex.
1: All right. Yeah, and look, I'm not on Instagram, so I don't know. I don't know what the fuss is. Let's go to A-Mart. What's up, A-Mart? Thought it was just big booty bitches. I don't know. It's dudes in suits.
25: Yeah, I got a fart on every single one of you guys.
22: Oh, damn it.
25: One on Nard posting those gym selfies.
22: Yeah?
1: Yep.
25: One on Derek for making me lose $200 on the Patriots.
1: Yep.
25: And on you, Billy, for crapping on the Coke Zero. That's my favorite drink.
1: Oh, it's ass, dude. It's ass. It's ass. Diet Coke. That's the way to go.
25: Yeah, and the Coke Zero is my best.
1: No, I can't. It's such a letdown when you go to a restaurant. No, we don't have Diet Coke, but we got Coke Zero. It's like, is this a civilized place? Yeah.
22: That place should be out of business.
1: That's what I'm saying. Are we not civilized?
22: I mean, if you don't have Diet Coke, you don't have Diet Coke, but you have Coke Zero?
1: What's up, Jerry?
22: What?
9: Hey, can you hear me, Billy?
1: Yeah, I can. I can hear you.
9: Hey, Billy, I wanted to fart on two people here.
1: Yes.
9: First of all, the lady that called in first, happy birthday to her.
1: Nice.
22: Hell yeah.
9: Second of all, myself. Fortunately, I cussed on your show a couple weeks back, so I feel bad about it.
1: Oh, yeah. Glad.
9: Yeah, I dropped the big F-bomb.
1: Don't say it again. All right, thank you. Yes, big fart on you. Anybody there? We still got the tickets.
22: Yeah, we do.
1: Every line is lit up with farts. It's our Texas Hammer Hotline, 1-855-FU-BILLY. I still have Guns N' Roses tickets to give away. We'll do it next.
22: Hey, what's up? 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
1: 78 and clear, heating up in the afternoon with a high of 99.
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1: All right, who do you want to fart on? Let's go to Jay first. All right, Jay. Jay, you all right, buddy?
36: Yeah.
1: All right, who do you want to fart on? Are you peeing?
36: Well, I want to follow my brother. He's always complaining he doesn't go to no concerts and nothing like that. And plus, he wanted some cake. So I said, well, I don't know. I can't get you no cake, bro. And he's always complaining about everything, so he acts like a little hood rat.
1: Okay. All right. Well, big fart on him. I feel like that was his way of trying to get the tickets, right? It's like, I got a brother that's a bitch, and he complains about concerts. He never gets to go. So, Sharon. Derek, you decide who gets them, okay?
22: Okay.
1: Thank you.
22: All right.
1: Sharon.
37: Yes.
1: All right. Who do you want to fart on?
37: I would like to fart on my little brother, Matthew, because he turns 21 tomorrow.
1: Dang, that's your little brother?
37: Yes.
1: How old are you?
37: I'm 26.
1: Oh, okay. That's not that big of a difference.
37: No.
1: Nice. Are you guys taking him out? You taking him to a strip club or something?
37: I was trying to get him to go to 6th Street, but he doesn't want to.
1: Or go to Austin and get crazy? Well, he probably doesn't want to get in a fist fight.
37: Yeah, but our older brother might have his baby tomorrow, so...
1: Oh, that'll ruin his birthday.
37: Yeah, so he might not even get to go out. But my little brother also said I look like Danny DeVito, so he deserves to be farted on.
1: Your little brother said that you look like Danny DeVito.
37: Yeah.
1: The dude
22: from Jersey Mike's. Yeah.
1: From the movie Matilda?
37: Mm-hmm. Yes. That's exactly who I'm talking about.
1: Do you?
37: No.
1: Okay.
37: He just likes giving me complexes, but he is built like those roaches that smoke cigarettes from Men in Black, so.
1: That's right. Give him a complex right back.
37: Yeah.
1: All right. Well,
37: absolutely.
1: Big fart. Hang on the line. I think Derek would like you to hang on the line.
22: Yep.
1: See if that's a win. Let's go to Cooper. Cooper, who would you like to fart on? Cooper, don't be a pooper.
0: I'd like to fart on my coworker, Daryl.
1: What did Daryl do?
0: I called in a couple weeks ago and farted on him, but he cried like a little girl when I did that, so I figured I might as well fart on his nerdy ass again.
1: Okay.
22: I like that. Hit him again.
1: Hey, I didn't like that. You farted on me. What's up, Victor?
2: Yo.
1: What's up, buddy?
2: What's up, man?
1: Who do you want to fart on?
2: I want to fart on my best buddy, Jacob. So I found out 2 days ago that he slept with my baby sister over a year ago.
1: Oh.
2: Yeah. So I'm not feeling too good right now. Pretty pissed.
1: Jeez. So men do care about that. You had a buddy that banged your sister and you're upset about it?
2: Yes, I am.
1: Are you mad at your buddy or are you mad at your sister?
2: Both. Kind of mad at both of them, to be honest with you.
22: You have to be.
2: Yeah. Yeah.
1: Do you wish that she had better judgment?
2: Oh, yeah. I sure do, man.
1: Do you know if they used protection?
22: Oh, my God.
1: What? I'm just asking the question.
2: Oh, my God. I'm not getting into the basics of it, man.
1: No, I was just asking, right? Don't you want to know?
22: I mean, yeah, I kind of want to know.
2: No, I do not want to know.
22: How big are her boobs?
1: No, that's crossing the line.
22: That's crossing the line?
1: Yes, it is.
22: Are you mad that they had
1: I was finding out if she was going to be with child.
22: Oh.
1: Right? I'm asking normal questions. Yeah, now you don't listen to him.
2: You didn't get pregnant.
1: Don't listen to this, dumbass.
22: What?
1: Wow. Yeah, there you go. I hope that drink got all over you. That was disgusting what Nard asked. That was sick.
22: Yeah.
1: He crossed the line.
22: Oh, no.
1: Mm-hmm. Unreal. I'm sorry about that. Is Victor in the line for the tickets? His buddy slept with his sister.
22: Yeah, I guess I'll get him to Victor.
1: No, you don't have to. I'm just saying, do you want Sharon? Or you know what you could do? You could flip a coin.
22: No, I've already decided Victor.
1: Victor, really?
22: Yeah. I mean, I like Danny DeVito, but...
1: Okay.
22: This guy's sister got knocked down by his friend.
1: Yeah, that is true. But we didn't get any details.
22: Yeah, that's okay.
1: Sure.
22: Yeah.
1: All right, Victor. Victor, since your sister got nailed, you win. So congratulations. Hold on. Let me just tell
22: him. Way to go.
1: Victor, because your sister got her cheeks clapped, you win.
2: All right, man. Appreciate it.
1: Yeah, no problem.
22: You can tell his sister got nailed because he's not really that excited.
1: No, he's not. I don't even think he wanted tickets. I think he just wanted to fart on her.
22: Yeah, Danny DeVito probably doesn't even know who Guns N' Roses are.
1: Nard does. Name a song.
22: I have no idea.
1: Let's go to Garbage Man.
3: Hey, guys. I kind of want to fart on Voluptuous Mike. He got upset that I called in about him. But I'm calling in again, man, because he called me a fat ass the other day because I brought a little container of spaghetti from home. And, you know, this guy proceeds to get out his big-ass Titan lunchbox and pulls out 4 deviled eggs, 2 containers of salad, 1 container of ranch dressing, and then
22: healthy.
3: 1 big-ass container of chicken. Yeah, but you can't call someone a fat ass and bring, like,
22: yeah, you
3: 5
22: can.
3: Things of food.
22: Yeah, that's eating healthy. All right.
1: I got a question.
22: My wife packed me lunch.
1: I got a question, though, for you. Did his wife pack that lunch, or did he?
3: I think his wife packed it, to be honest.
1: So
3: but
1: are you upset about that?
22: He is upset about that.
1: Yeah, he's a little upset. All right, yes, Gayal.
4: Yes, I want to fart on Nard.
1: Why?
4: Because he locks me in the cage, and he makes me put the lotion on my skin.
1: All right, big fart on Nard. That's weird, dude. You got a house of horrors over there.
22: Mm-hmm.
1: What's up, Felipe?
5: Hey, Billy. Now I want to fart on Derek right now. I was going to fart on myself for calling in to try and win Guns N' Roses tickets, but he just gave it to Victor. Like, come on.
22: Oh, right, yeah. My bad. Sorry about that.
1: I
22: should have waited, I guess. Yeah.
1: Be rad.
5: What's happening, Billy? How you doing?
1: It's good. How are you doing, sir?
5: Been a lot better. So I wanna fart on Sark.
22: That just sounds like a war.
1: I don't know that we can do last names, Derek.
22: Oh, that's a common one, though.
1: That's unfortunate. Dang it. Dang. Well, I think we're out of farts now.
22: Okay.
1: Dang. I wanted to let you, sir, but, you know, we got rules here or whatever. People will get upset. There's a chilling video that shows a crocodile chomp on a handler's leg as he desperately fights for his life, and he couldn't scream.
22: God. Yeah, that would I would not want to be a handler of something that could kill me.
1: Yeah.
22: Just wouldn't. Although crocodile, I get the gators, but the crocodile, I feel like crocodiles are kind of like weak, right?
1: No, they're very vicious.
22: Because they have like the long, so it's just like, what can they really do?
1: They do a lot.
22: No way.
1: Yeah.
22: No.
1: Smoking is making you lonely. So if you're feeling lonely, it's because you're probably smoking. Because nobody wants to be around your stanky ass.
22: Oh, smoking cigs or what?
1: Yeah, cigarettes.
22: Oh, okay.
1: And vegans have officially been named hotter than meat eaters.
22: Oh, good. Congrats.
1: So the vegans out there, the people that reject meat.
22: Yeah, the study was done probably by vegans. But
1: are saying that they are much hotter. So okay. If you want to be hot.
22: A girl that eats meat will always be hotter than a girl that doesn't.
1: Yes.
22: That's just the facts.
1: I think you might be right.
22: I am. 100%.
1: I think you might. But she will blow up a bathroom.
22: Okay. What's okay. That?
1: All right, that's it for us.
22: Go Cowboys.
1: And we'll see you next week.
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San Antonio. Hey, it's Brandy. Thanks for joining me on your Friday. Going to be another hot one today. High of 101. I was actually just reading. This summer has been the hottest summer in history ever in the United States, which is why I'm at work today with no pants on. And you might be thinking, ew, you're sitting cheeks out on the same chairs as the Billy Madison show? Listen, guys, it's me. You know I've had my pants off in way grosser places.

0: You're spending your day with the loveliest, most talented, sexiest lady we could get for the money. 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

0: 99.5 Kiss Rock San Antonio. Earlier this week, Sharon Stone said in an interview that she's actually been celibate for a long time now, and she has no plans to end her celibacy anytime soon because she says she only wants to sleep with someone that she really cares about. And listen, I feel you, Sharon. I've been celibate for a while now, too. Not really by choice. But I'm ready to end my celibacy. And guess what? I don't need to care about you. All I need is a couple margaritas and for you to not have a fish picture in your dating profile. My standards are pretty low.
1: Some say the best feeling is when you tap that keg.
2: Beer.
1: We think when it comes to things you can tap, that there's one thing that's better.
3: Tap that ass.
1: No, not... Okay, yeah. Make that two things. Get ready to tap that cash.
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8: Clear and sunny in the afternoon with a high of 99.
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kept that cash. 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

0: 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Are you guys ready for the wildest headline of the day? Three men were arrested drunk in their underwear for throwing meat sticks at a Waffle House building, which is crazy because the only other time I've seen three men hitting each other with their meat sticks is in my Pornhub search history.
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0: 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A 43-year-old man was just arrested because he got completely naked inside a home goods store, exposing himself to shoppers, and he was saying, sorry, I have to do this. Why did he have to do it? Because he believed his clothes were smoking as though they were about to catch on fire. And I understand why being naked in a public place is wrong, but am I the only one that would kind of love for this to happen to me? Like, if I saw a man naked in Home Goods, I'd be turning around and taking a selfie with him and his Home Goods hog.
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1: 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Kiss San Antonio weather.
7: Clear and sunny in the afternoon with a high of 99.
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Tap that cash. Oh, yeah. Your next chance to hit it for $1,000 is coming up at 1 p.m. 99.5 KISS, Rock San Antonio. San Antonio.

0: 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Stop what you're doing. Make sure you got your phone ready, because in just about 5 minutes, I have a pair of tickets to Guns N' Roses. Don't go anywhere.
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Welcome to the 90s Nooner. All 90s music all hour long. But first things first, I got a pair of Guns N' Roses tickets for their show at the Alamo Dome. You want them? They're going to caller number 9 right now. 844-470-KISS. And while you got your phone out, open up the Kiss Rocks app. I put 3 songs in there. Pick which one you want to hear, and I will play it right after the Nixons.

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0: You're in the 90s, Nooner on 99.5 Kiss Rock San Antonio. A list just came out of bands that were named after literary figures or books. And a lot of them are bands we play here during the 90s, Nooner, like Collective Soul, Opeth, Veruca Salt. And I have a theory. Either everyone was much smarter in the 90s, or I'm just an idiot that doesn't read enough.
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8: Clear and sunny in the afternoon with a high of 99.
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0: 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Have you guys ever heard of a foodie call? Apparently, according to a new survey, 30% of daters admit to accepting a romantic dinner invitation just to have a free meal without any interest in an actual relationship. 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I'm looking to have some food and then have some fun, okay? I want foodie and the booty.
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1: Kiss San Antonio weather.
8: Clear and sunny in the afternoon with a high of 99.
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Some new research came out this week, and it shows that here in the state of Texas, collectively, we're going to spend about $500 million on OnlyFans. I didn't realize people were paying this much to see boobs. Maybe I need to get into this. Although I am only an A cup, so they might pay me to keep my shirt on.

0: 99.5 Kiss Rock San Antonio. There's a new article out this week where people believe that if you do not have kids and you're an adult, you are not allowed to give parenting advice, which I kind of take offense to. I don't have to be a meteorologist to tell you it's hot outside, just like I don't have to be a parent to tell you your kid's annoying.
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1: 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We are back. Texans playing the Bills Sunday at noon. And you got a Sunday night football game. Cowboys and Giants, 7:20.

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0: 99.5 Kiss Rock San Antonio. Some bad news going into your weekend, or good news, depending on how you look at it. A lead researcher at Anthropic AI said he believes there is more than a 10% chance AI could kill all humans within this decade. 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So I better start hooking up with strangers and running up these credit card bills. 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
8: Clear and sunny in the afternoon with a high of 99.
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0: live Kiss Rock San Antonio. All right, that is it for me today. You got another shot at $1,000 coming up at 4 o'clock. Chris has got Guns N' Roses tickets in his 420 ticket window, and just after 5 o'clock, a pair of Marilyn Manson tickets. Lots to stick around for. I'll talk to you tomorrow.
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1: 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San Antonio weather.
2: Clear and sunny in the afternoon with a high of 99.
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95 Kiss Rock, San Antonio. Chris Sapun is just stepping in. Happy Friday to you. I hope I can entice you to stick around for a while because, well, maybe you want to see Guns N' Roses. I can get you into the show September 16th, Alamo Dome. 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Have your chance to win tickets. Also have your chance to win tickets to see Marilyn Manson later on this afternoon. 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Two shows, October 17th and 18th, Aztec Theater. 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Win them 505 right after your Billy break. And of course, your next shot at $1,000 is less than an hour away with that Kiss Tap That Cash keyword coming up.

0: Used to be something called a booty call. Now it seems like, nah, not so much anymore. Now it's all about the foodie call. You know, it's when somebody says, hey, I just want to go out with you for a free meal. And 30% of daters admitted to accepting a romantic dinner invitation just to have a free meal without having any interest in an actual relationship. A foodie call. We're doing foodie calls now, and we're not tapping that ass. Now we're tapping that cash.
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6: Clear and sunny in the afternoon with a high of 99.
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0: Hey, it's Chris the Funnest for Prize Picks. Believe it or not, I am in the winning column already. 2-0, baby. Let's go. Yeah, I threw down on Wednesday and Thursday's games, just getting my feet wet, getting back in the groove of things, and yeah, 2-0. I took McCaffrey for at least 5 receptions, and he had me sweating most of the game. 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

Tap that cash. 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Rock San Antonio.

0: 99.5 Kiss Rock San Antonio. I am Chris Fuentes. Happy to be with you this afternoon. And I do want to remind you that $1,000 is about 6 minutes away, because that next keyword is coming up right after the break. 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
2: Clear and sunny in the afternoon with a high of 99.
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I'm Chris Fuentes. 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F-L-U-S-H as in, yet Nard always forgets to flush the toilet. 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You're in the running for $1,000 just like that. 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

0: 99.5 Kiss Rock San Antonio. I'm Chris Sifuentes. All right, maybe you're not going to win this hour's Kiss Tap That Cash $1,000 prize. Maybe you didn't win the Guns N' Roses tickets. You still can be a winner before you get on out of here for the weekend. And that's tickets to see Marilyn Manson win 505 after your Billy Break this afternoon right here on 99.5 Kiss.
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8: Clear and sunny in the afternoon with a high of 99.
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25: We have an accident on Loop 410 southbound approaching West Military Drive, blocking off a right lane, currently causing a 7 to 10 minute inconvenience. Expect some slow traffic to be backed up all the way to Exchange Parkway. I-35 southbound at Cesar Chavez Boulevard. A disabled vehicle is blocking a right shoulder, causing a 3 minute delay backed up from I-10. That's San Antonio traffic. I'm William Shotwell.
24: Getting through the workday until we hit those lotto numbers. Then

0: 99.5 KISS Rock San Antonio. I'm Chris Sifuentes. Coming up, you got your Billy Break at 5, and after that, your chance to win tickets to see Marilyn Manson presented by 99.5 KISS October 17th and 18th Aztec Theater. You'll win tickets to the 18th show. That is coming up 5:05 right after your Billy Break right here on KISS.
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2: Clear and sunny in the afternoon with a high of 99.
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14: We have an accident on Loop 410 southbound approaching West Military Drive, blocking off a right lane, currently causing a 7 to 10 minute inconvenience. Expect some slow traffic to be backed up all the way to Exchange Parkway. I-35 southbound at Cedar Chavez Boulevard, a disabled vehicle is blocking a right shoulder, causing a 3 minute delay backed up from I-10. That's San Antonio traffic. I'm William Shotwell.
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2: Family Feud. That's one of my favorite shows.
17: It's an American classic.
2: All-time classic game.
17: Mm-hmm.
2: Super fun. Well, they were doing this one where they asked, they're like, hey, name, well, I'll let them explain it. It's even better when they do it.
18: Name an L word you hope no one ever uses to describe you.
19: Liar.
18: Liar.
20: Evil.
18: Here we go.
2: What?
18: All right, Adam, name an L word you hope no one ever uses to describe you.
20: Steve, a loser.
2: I mean, she said evil.
17: Yeah. That doesn't start with an L.
2: No, it doesn't.
17: Does it end with one?
2: What?
17: Does it end with one?
2: I'm sorry.
17: Who cares?
2: Why are you struggling?
17: Because I think that's what she thought. Like, she heard the L.
2: Yeah.
17: Yeah, so she's like.
2: So, name.
17: But evil's not an L word.
2: A word that starts with an L. Like, that you would not want to be called. And right. She said evil.
17: Yeah, because in her mind, it's got an L.
2: Gotcha.
17: Yeah, but it does. All right, it's not an L word.
18: A loser.
17: Yeah.
18: John, name an L word you hope no one ever uses to describe you.
19: I'm going to go with loose.
18: Loose.
2: Oh, I know, right?
17: Damn.
2: It's on there. Yeah, nobody wants to be called loose.
17: Yeah.
18: Rachel, name an L word you hope no one ever uses to describe you.
20: Lazy, Steve.
18: Lazy. Hey, Angie, give me an L word you hope no one ever uses to describe you.
21: I would say limp.
2: Oh, limp. Yeah. That's great.
18: Limp. Yeah, just go ahead.
21: Oh. Yeah.
18: Lee, give me an L word you hope no one ever uses to describe you.
19: This is personal. Little.
2: Oh.
19: Oh, damn.
18: Yeah.
19: Yeah.
2: Yeah. Little.
18: What? Hey, Anna, we got two strikes. Blackman family can steal. Name an L word you hope no
2: liberal.
18: One ever uses to describe you.
21: A lever. Like you leave people.
2: Lever? Is that even a lever?
17: Oh, you're a lever of families.
21: Lever.
17: Oh,
19: that's good.
17: You're a lever of
18: a lever.
2: A lever. Idiot.
18: Name an L word you hope no one ever uses to describe you.
21: Lame.
18: I love that. Lame.
2: All right, I like what people were saying in the chat. Leftover.
17: Yeah, that's good.
2: Da-da-da.
17: That's way better than lever.
2: Do you have a Family Feud bed up there?
17: It's right next to the Family Feud.
2: Noise. Okay, here we go.
17: There's also the correct one.
2: Oh, nice. Okay, hold on. Let me get this all ready for Nard. Okay. This is easy.
17: Okay.
2: All right, Nard.
17: Yes.
2: Name a B word that you would hate to be called.
17: Bitch.
2: Bitch was number one.
17: Bitch is on the list.
2: Yep. Yeah. Can you guess what number two was?
17: Boy.
2: Boy, no.
17: Behavior.
2: Behavior.
17: What? What was the question again? What you wouldn't want to be called?
2: Hey, man,
17: you're
2: a behavior.
17: I wouldn't want to be called a behavior.
2: Well, I only got two more that's on here.
17: Oh.
2: Okay, name a B word that you would hate to be called.
17: There's so many.
22: There is?
2: Yeah.
17: Yeah.
2: Quickly.
17: Dude.
22: I don't know.
17: Come on.
2: Come on, buddy.
17: Hurry up.
2: What?
17: Banana. You don't want to be called a banana?
2: Man, yeah. You're a banana.
17: Out of all the B words, you can be called a banana? Well, you think a like banana is one of the top ones?
0: It's kind
17: of
0: like bozo.
2: There was butthead, bum,
17: broke,
2: bald.
17: Bastard.
2: Bastard's a great one. Buffoon. And he said behavior. All right, try this one, Nard.
17: Chica.
2: All right.
17: Chica.
2: Now, this is stuff that we can say on the air, all right?
17: Okay. Chica in the chat.
2: What'd she say?
17: She turns it off. Did you see it?
2: No.
17: Did you see it?
2: All right. No, this is the only stuff we could say on the air, okay? Name an F word that you would hate to be called.
0: Philander.
2: What?
0: Philander?
2: Philander?
17: He doesn't want to be called a philander.
2: All right. Oh, because you're cheating on your wife and stuff like that. Philanderer.
0: Yeah.
2: All right. What's another one?
0: Frisky.
2: Frisky.
17: You don't want to be called frisky.
2: All right.
0: Yeah.
2: What's another one?
17: What's the number one F word that you would not want to be called?
0: Friend.
2: Friend.
17: Okay. don't call Nard a friend.
2: No, he's not.
17: No.
2: I was looking for fat.
17: Fat.
0: Oh.
2: Fugly. Fart.
17: Yeah.
2: You wouldn't be called a fart.
17: You wouldn't want to be called a friend?
0: I just feel like that.
17: So you are a monster.
0: Why?
2: All right. Wow. Name an I word that you would hate to be called.
0: Igloo.
17: You don't want to be called an igloo?
0: Yeah, because I feel like that's ugly.
17: All right.
2: All right. You're here to kill my bit, aren't you?
0: No.
2: No, you're a plant.
17: No, he's an idiot, is what he is.
2: All right, idiot was number one. Good job, Derek.
17: Yeah.
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Got another double shot after P. Roach. And it's with Alice in Chains, including a You Call It, so you can vote right now on the Kiss Rocks app between Down in a Hole, Got Me Wrong, Wood. We'll do it right after Forever, Kiss Rocks.

0: Texas Rock with the Flyleaf, 99.5 Kiss, a pair, in fact, all around me, and I'm so sick. It's a 5 o'clock double shots. More coming up after the break, including a You Call It. We'll kick it off with Korn. 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
9: Clear in the overnight hours, driving down to a low of 87.
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30: Loop 410 westbound as you make your way towards Evers has a disabled vehicle blocking the left shoulder and causing some issues in the left lane. We're looking at a 6 to 8 minute delay right now, so expect some stop-go traffic to be backed up all the way from I-10. That's San Antonio traffic. I'm William Shotwell.
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I'm Chris Fuentes. I just read that there's now a candy corn perfume so you can actually smell like rejection. 5 o'clock double shots continue with Pretty Fly for a White Guy. KISS Rocks.

0: 99.5 KISS Rock San Antonio. I'm Chris Fuentes. You had 25 chances this week to win $1,000. If you could not get it done, that's all right. Got another 25 next week. The KISS Tap That Cash contest continues. 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
2: Clear in the overnight hours, driving down to a low of 87.
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15: Loop 410 westbound as you make your way towards Evers has a disabled vehicle blocking the left shoulder and causing some issues in the left lane. We're looking at a 6 to 8 minute delay right now, so expect some stop-go traffic to be backed up all the way from I-10. That's San Antonio traffic. I'm William Shotwell.
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99.5 KS Rock, San Antonio. I'm Chris Fuentes. Okay, so if a guy loses their job and a woman leaves him, should it be acceptable for a man to leave a woman if she gets fat? Well, this woman actually argues that, yes, that's the case. We'll hear from her Monday on the Billy Madison Show. And also, oh, man, this is a good one. You're going to want to hear this. We'll tell you what single women are looking for, because four dudes, we know what that is. We'll tell you Monday morning on the Billy Madison Show right here on 99.5 KS.

0: 99.5 KISS Rock, San Antonio. I'm Chris Fuentes. 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
1: 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San Antonio weather.
6: Clear and sunny in the afternoon with a high of 99.
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12: I spun and rolled 3 times and ended up hanging from my seatbelt. I went to my doctor. He said, if you have a car accident, we don't even do that. And I'm like, you don't do what? Take care of me? Because I called Jim Adler, all of my medical bills and treatment were taken care of. You need somebody that can tell you what to expect and what's going to happen next. And everything they told me was exactly how it happened.
13: 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I'm Bill Adler, the Texas Hammer. I know who to call.
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26: Got a big problem right now on I-37 southbound as you make your way towards Southton Road. An accident is blocking a right lane, causing a 40 to 45 minute delay. Stop traffic is back to follow the Loop 410. Then 151 eastbound at Ingram Road. Expect a 30 minute delay. Stop traffic is back to follow the way to Loop 1604. That's San Antonio traffic. I'm William Shotwell.
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0: 99.5 Kiss Rock San Antonio. I'm Chris. What is on my... Oh, you know what? I forgot to call it. It's the unofficial start to the weekend. Here's to a great weekend for us all. Cheers. I am out. Please have a great weekend. Do not drink and drive because that'd be a dumbass thing to do, but have a great time. 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
2: Clear and sunny in the afternoon with a high of 99.
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